Freedom, the Lord has done it. 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

0: in prayer has made kings become beggars, and beggars are riding on horses. According to scripture, 1 Peter chapter 4 verse 7 says, the end of the world is coming soon. Therefore, be earnest and disciplined in prayer. For this reason, Freedom Time Praying Partner, FTPP, is inviting all to join this power-packed prayer program every Sunday, Monday, Tuesday, and Wednesday midnight, 12 p.m. on... 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
1: By the blood of Jesus Christ of
2: Nazareth,
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2: Amen.
0: Don't forget that the fervent prayer of a righteous man availeth much. Therefore, be part of this program. For any information, call 0244-115-618.
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0: We have come to thank you, we have come to love you, we have come to say hello a bit of you. And Nana Tiedwa, you never knew, you never knew, you never knew, you never knew, you never knew, you never knew, you never knew, you never knew, you never knew, you never knew, you never knew, you never knew, you never knew, Father, we are saying thank you, we are saying thank you, Rakatosha, let me rock on Rakata.
1: We want to go for the next prayer topic. We are asking the Lord for forgiveness. Yes, celebrate the faithful radio hall. We say, Israel, Nyame, from your phone, swing in a chair, forgive me of all my sins. Wash me with your cleansing blood. That is your next prayer. And from your phone, swing in a papa, mommy, won't tell. That is your next prayer. 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Be an open pie, celebrate the faithful radio hall. Lift your voice, lift your voice, lift your voice, lift your voice.
2: Lift your voice, ask the Lord for forgiveness. 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

0: I can't say to my old God, my Father, forgive me of all my sins and wash us with your grace and Rakapa Sota Lita Horosa Retele de Rosso Rikatuasa Yasandu Watarabal Wata Rakayana Sanda Rakatabala Isando Rakatabala Wata Ziyame Retele de Zuma Katalaba Rakayana Vasso Retele de Wata Zimeria Torrekato Sanda Wata My God in the name of Jesus.
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0: We want to go for the next prayer topic. Quick one, let me do this. If you have just tuned in, it be a nanny day. They can do a video about Betuano Mamma Wakaba. This is FTPP, Freedom Time Praying Partners. Freedom Time Praying Partners. We come your way every Saturday, every Sunday, Monday, Tuesday, and Wednesday. Now, what you be a yaba welcome and prenum 5 times and to lead you to prayer. The reason is because Empire, dear sister, mommy. A dear Bakwa, a brabo, movie as a moon, any cancer would dear Groda, and answer what to say, and yet the BBA sent Pibo. I'm telling you, Obama, our young Pibo for near men in a Timidi Buano, Obama, our young Pibo for near men in a Timiku Yemano, Nano, Yema, ACC, Yakuimu, we are sent Ghana, ha. So, when young Pibo for mid-medoffo, be beer to miss you. Bibia Timito, Bibia Timisi. 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So what we do is anajubia yeba ni abe buao. 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also Home Base TV, a demo life for Home Base TV, a sad demo life, Ewo Light TV, and a Joy Prime TV, a sad demo life, Ewo Angel TV, Abofu TV. My God, we are also live on Adom FM. 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Any TV BBB. Nina ye bibia wo said ye beya na jay wubit me a solia bompaye. 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Timisro sorry. And I'm a nibeji. I will be very happy if you can tell a friend. Wubit me a catch you, Mr. Sorry. Na Pastor Bernard de Mwaba. Ne intimin camp. Osi freedom for naba sorry ne bubi. Na ono susun timin sorry. I believe if we can do this, God in heaven will bless us. Okay, we want to pray the next prayer topic. You are asking the Lord for strength. You say, "Brother, Mama, what things? Mama, to me, we need a holding one pipe, one pipe, one cry, and yet you mount. And now, what you make a chair, baby, you see, pee, or something, come here, will say, oh Lord my God, give me divine power, supernatural strength in my prayer tonight. Mami sunsumu to me. Too many young one dear me be man one of you send me bombay me to hey yet the idea tell the abia sem ye jabetum yet the hutri be yem ye wujabetum now watch you free yet the bonibia sham boni be the minimum ujabe say in Arab. Lift your voice and pray for the strength of God. Somebody lift your voice, lift your voice, lift your voice. Ask the Lord to give you divine power, supernatural strength in your prayer. For you tonight,
2: my God,
0: may the Lord give you supernatural power.
2: Amen.
0: and Pibom one more day, Ubiwa no se wo bompaya.
2: Jesus
0: Atadi Biara Yadia Sawa and Yesumu Jabitum. May the Lord give you that divine power.
2: Amen.
0: That supernatural anointing.
2: Amen.
0: In your prayer tonight in the name of Jesus Christ.
2: Amen.
0: Somebody declare, say, I receive divine power of God.
2: I receive divine power of God.
0: Exodus chapter 33 and the verse number 18. Exodus chapter 33 and the verse number 18. My God.
1: Praying time with your prayer leader.
0: If someone is sleeping, please wake them up. Tell them that we are alive. We are alive. And you have a bumpy pa. Yes, tonight we will really, really be praying. If someone is sleeping, please wake them up. Or say, and he said, I beseech thee. Exodus chapter 33, verse 18. And he said, I beseech thee, show me thy glory. Show me thy glory. Pastor Fokai Pino, mami.
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0: 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Declare this loud and clear. Oh,

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1: And
0: I remember me who and you and Yamo.
1: And I remember
0: what my brother moved by Bibiara.
1: And my brother moved by Bibiara.
0: Prayer.

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1: My
0: God. You all
1: break. My God.
0: You never me boo.
1: My God.
0: You do tembi ana wape me boo.
1: My God.
0: You do tembi ana busa unse rade na day.
1: My God.
0: Rade na da bang nebe ye ye.
1: My God.
0: Everyone that you sometimes ask yourself and say, Lord, when?
1: My God.
0: When will I also testify?
1: My God.
0: When will I also have my freedom?
1: My God.
0: I pray that may the Lord.
1: Yes, Lord.
0: Show you his glory.
1: Yes,
0: I said, may the Lord show you his glory.
1: Yes,
0: may the Lord show you his glory.
1: Yes,
0: and
1: yes.
0: This is our next prayer. We'll say, oh Lord my God, whatever that is happening in my life, arise in your glorious power and vindicate me. Oh Lord. Whatever that is happening in my life, Erade, Adir Biara Esisu Mabrabum, Solo when you nyamwe, ne jemme, Yemu bibriti me and Yema wu femu nunyamin kwani nimi, Yawa wukum, many of us, the pain you are going through, only God knows. The trouble you are going through, only God knows. The problems, only God knows. We say, oh Lord my God. Whatever that is happening in my life, arise in your mercy. arise in your glorious power and vindicate me brother adie biara e koso ma brabum papa sori wo humu brutu mi moe na jime declare this loud and clear this is sometimes when I hear problems of people sometimes it makes me never to sleep but to pray for people obitimi fro wo be peke for na yini suo nkoa. Sometimes the year program, sometimes when we finish praying like this and I give the number out for people to call. Sometimes when people call and you pick up the call and they hear that this is me, you see them crying. I remember last night, somebody called me, Bema, Osun, Afemi, Krana, Mebe, Bompa, Manami, Sumi, Sumi, Mano. I said, Kafra, Ebe, Yi, Iwate. I said, oh Lord, my God. Me nimsu ubi ti, mi di wukum no. 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And I know Moses is a radi, Mimi dear, Mammy, who when you yam. Missing now watching Yami Adama Yawade, who may be so quite bear me ya, ye be so good Yamaso. Yawadawi, you see, ye be so good radis, say radi, my young who when you yam. 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I dear Yame catcher, no, no, make an enra, Yami Adama Yawadawi, and Opa Jadu, ye be an a brebby, may ye be so good Yamaso. The Kaiser last year. Your bumper, you be see, you know why your bumper and so from Bekaya. 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Yameya Doma Missu, Chinichi, Thursday, ya.
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0: Bumper, Brebby, Brebby, Brebby, ding, ding, ding. 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

0: 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Catch you on Fantoni Bon Pipa. We are also live on Facebook. Yes, we are live on Facebook. The name on Facebook is Original FTPP. Original FTPP, the Lord has done it. Or Prophet Bernard Owusu Ansah. Original FTPP, the Lord has done it. Or Prophet Bernard Owusu Ansah. That is the name on Facebook. Me Pacho, if you are live on Facebook, I beg you, share the link for me. Come on now, share the page for me. Let us be a blessing to people. There are a certain people who are always also for. A lot of people are very committed people on Facebook. And I pray that God bless all of you.
1: Amen.
0: Especially to those of you who always share. Who always share the link. Share it to be a blessing. Our next prayer topic. Every evil power. Satanic powers. Challenging my movement and success. Satanic powers. Challenging my movement and success.
1: My God.
0: Too many are who biara. 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

0: 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In the mighty name of Jesus Christ, our next prayer topic, we are firing this hard one. Every satanic wind blowing against my life, erade oboni from from aboni biara wo nipa bebere tie mi ha abrabom wayeha nipa bebere sofo. You have become light in prayer. You have become light in life. Can we share it one more time on Facebook? I feel the fire right now. My God, my God. Come on now. Can we share it one more time on Facebook, please? If you are live on Facebook, go ahead and share it right now. Because from maybe born, many of you have become light in life. Why you have a problem? Because there is a certain satanic wind that is blowing your life. Declare this loud and clear. Say, every satanic wind, blowing against my life,
1: blowing against my life,
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0: Awurade a wo hyɛ ne onyam we. 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Your enemies will become your enemies becomes your workers. Your killers becomes your protectors.
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0: When the favor of the Lord appear on you. Those key barua sata declare, say, oh God of favor, appear in my life with your favor,
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0: Prayer. Favor of the Lord cover your face. Do you know that the man with God's favor, you can, you see, the man with God's favor can never become your enemies. May the Lord cover your face with his favor. May the Lord cover your face with his favor. The next prayer, declare this very loud and clear. Every evil chain, tied my life. Shadia. Who said, Nano, Job can be? Or sin can be D. Job chapter 16. Or sin can be D. Nansu Bubume, who we are what was who near me, Kumachi, and Wabubume Pasa. Shadio, a lot of people have been tied. Yachachiro. Many of you have been tied that you will never travel. That is why you've been receiving countless of refusers of visas. So for me, say, 3 weeks ago, I called MSZ. Now I called visa. 3 weeks ago, I called him inside. I'm the freedom. I'm saying, the Lord has done it. Maybe to obu freedom nibi. Or how many is on as a reverend? And now me hundi minum semi visa and menya. Na so for ne wo su TSK do ha no niska. Ne visa fina ni sika nso. Ana musa na se ohia se na kan. Ana se ohia im se me refi. Either say either 1002 or 1001 or something. Ana me this kind man. I say, oh, papa, nyame hyira wo. Me wo honom na mo frɛ me sɛ me visa ready nti me magye. Na sometime they won't tell you say your visa is ready. They will tell you say your passport is ready for collection. Because o submit it. Me ti collection no wo bɛkɔ no. Wo kɔgye passport no. 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This is why you are making Bible. We are praying. See you more. Now, intimate fashion for Jeremiah. Our next prayer topic. Can I get everyone of you on Facebook, please? Share the link for me. If you are live on Facebook, I beg you, go ahead. Share it for me right now. Share it for me right now. Share the link right now, please. Share it for me right now. I feel declare this loud and clear.

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0: 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Somebody declare, break by fire 5 times.
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0: I feel this is our next prayer. We are firing this hard one. We see any power that want to sacrifice any precious thing dear to my heart. Any power. When you say so, you won't say, oh, my men, that will come and so you meet the neighbor for the air. You won't say, oh, papa, and that will come and so apostle, you meet the neighbor for the air. You won't say, oh, papa, and that will come and so apostle, Filippo, you meet the neighbor for the air. Any power that want to sacrifice anything dear to my heart, oh boada, to me be around. So for share, I will send you see Mbekaya. Last 2 weeks during the Sunday service, there was a very saddest thing that happened during the service. Lady Bio Basolia, ne mame wo mo tre, ne brother Penyin, on ne nye sika, okopi America. And I wanya America ni ba, and so, and then awale. For no reason, so for, na onu oba ye nya, sa sem no kremse gana anko 40, onu oba ne nya issue, onu oba ne nya issue, anabe mana ko chitu. 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American suso de ya charge the first degree of murder. Na America, when you are charged with first degree of murder, I am telling you, miracle kure be ye den. Na so ye den ye be kun bi. 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precious thing dear to your heart ade ye esum wo da wa koma so obo on mani pa no ne hwe wo bibi ye ne pe wo wie ye aba peja sa wo sore on pa ibo ni yo wo se any evil power that want to say me say obi 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dear to my heart, declare it loud and clear. Can I please get 5 people on Facebook? Share the page for me, please. Share the link for me right now. The name on Facebook is Prophet Bernard Uswansa. Prophet Bernard Uswansa. Please share it for me right now. We are firing it hard one. Declare.

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0: You are a liar.
1: You are a liar.
0: What are you waiting for?
1: What are you waiting for?
0: Die by fire.
1: Die by fire.

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Let their powers fail. Let their powers fail. Let their powers fail. 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

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But say Sunday, ye be so good, yameso. 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So for America, or see, I could the American embassy 5 years as a 4 years. Ne yere ne file man, no. Can you imagine, so for? Ne passport akoka embassy 5 years, me ti be da. 5 years. See, I'm an investor, see, I'm an investor. O free time, no, so be catching and say, join the freedom. That very door by your son, your boss, Empire. Oh Lord, show me your mercy. You general not bump and not embassy, not testing the section. I won't so for that very day, some back there was an instant miracle. My maker will be true. Who's a Bible kind? Or see, they that sow in tears shall weep with joy. They that sow in tears shall weep in joy. Was say one now we didn't so good or what you receive a trap. They say, yeah, what we meet made up for brebby. Young Kunya, meaning first soon. Catch up, brother, say, oh Lord, show me your glory, Papa. I miss me near dance, Papa. In Tawadia, miss me, but I live in me. Miss me, brother, to me, maybe you be in me. And I hear, yeah, what we miss it, Jad, you will be at a Thursday. And no pub by 8 o'clock, Nedrua, your permanent Yamipso, Yamiba Yakase, no bonifu, you may not be saying. I feel this is your next prayer. Declare this very loud, and we are almost there. Declare it, say, every power trying hard to destroy my life. To me, be a rabo, who more than me, Bernard, who best say my brother. To me, be a rabo, who more than say my brother. Can you tell me so? Declare this loud and clear. Nipa be pretty me, oh, born who more than papa. To me, be so, and me and me, and make sure say, who or best say, who near man. Declare loud and clear. Declare every evil power trying so hard to destroy my life. Hear the word of the Lord.

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0: We are going to declare this very loud and clear. 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Oh Lord, my Father, show me your glory. Oh Lord, my Father, show me. And we're going to declare this 5 times. Declare this with passion. They say Thursday will nobody should miss the service. You be sure good about the show. This coming Thursday, don't mix it. You will cry out unto the Lord. Thursday we want maybe a minute when you ankasa na mbere, because last year you bought the same pie. Oh Lord, me see you jina wo bomb person be kaya ma mi bi kura me nim se be ma so fo obi ana say ne dan kan so and ye tuno den me nim so be ma on be ma yes ye jina wo bomb person na no see ya frena send 150,000 if I say 150 million 15,000. You're sending 15,000, 150 million. The man is so good to you. Or send me brand and no cross send this kind of one name in Kasau. You know why you're bumper, you're so good. You're so good. You're so good. No instant. Miss it Thursday with Prebi. Who are down phobia? If you have a friend, or maybe we'll be a catch you when you say, Yawa Dominion, or be in your Dominion, not test Dominion Amra. You're so good. You're so good. Oh, you're in the La Paz. Risk of Park and so. Oh, fuck up, baby. You'll be able to do La Paz. Was me called Risk of Park and so. And this is your next prayer topic. This is your next prayer topic. We say, my Father, jealously protect me and my family. 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
0: 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The Rati Minyaka Pere. Our kindly and you bread bomb in the film in Mahobai. 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And when you follow your council, one of the Ariaba for your council, for you be around the baby of the council, I am a shut up, Riako Rakatia. 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Jealousy protect me and my family. Jealousy protect me and my household. 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
1: Jesus Christ.
0: Can you put your hands on your head?
1: I'll make room for two.
2: are all that matters. You are all that matters. Oh,
0: declare this, declare. Say, by the fire of Holy Ghost.
1: By the fire of Holy Ghost.
0: My life and my family is preserved.
1: My life and my family is preserved.
0: From every evil attack.
1: From every evil attack.
0: By the fire of Holy Ghost.
1: By the fire of Holy Ghost.
0: Every satanic wind that was blowing my life.
1: Every satanic wind that was blowing my life.
0: Is seized by fire.
1: Is seized by fire.
0: The money chain that was holding my life.
1: The money chain that was holding my life.
0: I lose myself.
1: I lose myself.
0: I want to pray for you. Father, in the name of Jesus Christ.
3: Amen.
0: I pray for everyone right now.
1: My God.
0: Every power that was fighting them in the spirit realm.
1: Jesus.
0: Demonic attacks.
1: My God.
0: Satanic attacks.
1: My God.
0: Witchcraft attacks.
1: My God.
0: That was fighting them in the spirit realm.
1: Jesus.
0: By the anointing of the Holy Ghost.
1: My God.
0: Let it scatter by fire.
1: Amen.
0: Let it scatter by fire.
1: Amen.
0: Let it scatter by fire.
1: Amen.
0: By the fire of Holy Ghost, let your powers fail, let your powers scatter in the name of Jesus Christ. Be loose and be delivered, be loose and be restored. By the power of Holy Ghost. By the power of Holy Ghost. Let the Lord restore you and deliver you. Let the Lord restore you and deliver you. In the mighty name of Jesus Christ. Father, I thank you. Every trouble that has been hunting you for so long. And by the fire of Holy Ghost, we command that stress to come to an end.
1: Amen.
0: We command that pain to come to an end.
1: Amen.
0: We loose you from it in the name of Jesus Christ.
1: Amen.
0: We loose you from it in the name of Jesus Christ.
1: Amen.
0: Be free by the blood of Jesus.
1: Amen.
0: Be free by the power of Holy Ghost.
1: Amen.
0: In the name of
1: Jesus Christ.
0: I speak deliverance over your life.
1: Amen.
0: I speak deliverance over your soul.
1: Amen.
0: I speak deliverance over your spirit.
1: Amen.
0: In the name of Jesus Christ,
1: Amen.
0: The Son of the Living God. Somebody shout, I am free, 3 times. Declare,
1: I am free. I am free. I am free.
0: And shout, Amen, 5 times. Let's go.

0: The Lord just liberated somebody. Eradia Sani Obisisiya Mekase.
1: Amen.
0: Yes, somebody just received your deliverance.
1: Amen.
0: And I am seeing a certain woman. It's like a fibroid. It is emujet me too pa. It do tell me so. I be one my 5 months cross seven previous and I won't hear bra. Sometimes 5 months you will not have your menstruation. And whenever it is kind of trying to come, the Lord is saying to me that you breathe and it's very bad. But as we started praying for you right now, you started feeling a very pain, a very sharp pain in your abdomen. The Lord is saying to me that everything that has been planted inside of you in the form of fibroid is melting right now.
1: Amen.
0: I'm telling you, you will come here on Thursday with your testimony.
1: Amen.
0: Father, I thank you for your deliverance power. Danya kra obi na ka kire mu amuti ye fa un saka no memo mpae ma no. Father, I declare deliverance over the life of this child. I curse every sickness to run away out of the body of this child.
1: Amen.
0: And I declare an intensive healing and deliverance of Jehovah Jireh over the body of this child right now in the name of Jesus Christ.
1: Amen.
0: Amen.
1: Amen.
0: Amen. 14. Wow. This is very strange. I see over 14 people. The Lord is saying to me that all of you are trying to get a scholarship, like you are working to travel to Canada to go in school. But the Lord is saying to me that for these 14 people, you've been trying, it kind of like not working. I said, but I hear the word of the Lord saying to me that by the end of this month, you should get ready to testify.
1: Amen.
0: I just heard the Lord saying, for some months now, I heard the Lord saying to me to tell you that there is a testimony coming your way.
1: Amen.
0: I release that miracle right now.
1: Amen.
0: In the name of Jesus Christ. Soldier Nibiwuti, you have been attacked in the spirit realm. You are a military man. You are a military man. You've been attacked in the spirit realm. As a wobubu kuregu for moon to me, a drone yato because of position be a woody hunko mochiri ubi. My God, the who police need been so sir. Oh, you're crying, it's Missisia or Kawasso Quaka form, sir. I pray by the blood of God.
1: Jesus.
0: May the Lord power hit every one of you.
1: Amen.
0: And I speak deliverance of God over your body right now.
1: Jesus.
0: I curse every evil attack.
1: Amen.
0: From any of you, your body right now. And I declare that let this evil return back to the sender.
1: Amen.
0: Amen. Jesus.
1: Amen.
0: She say Ghana police. Any Ghana military for no. Islam upa mumfa de make ni agro. Mumma mumpa ibu munya ding. Islam wate. Binimse mumu bebre munim de make. Cause inframe bi bawo ni na mumua. 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Ibia starti yari yada no. Mua mumu mumu no mutu to mumu mumundro. Ti ama e very careful. We jine ye wampa ibu. I'm telling you. I pray that the God of Abraham will protect every police, every military, our air forces, our armed forces, our borders, our police, every evil power, evil blood running through that channel. By the tender of Holy Ghost, we command their powers to fail. And I pray that the Lord will protect the leaders of police, IGP, and also the leaders of the Ghana Armed Forces, the leaders, the generals, the commanders. May the Lord protect them for us. In Jesus' mighty name. Father, we thank you for answering our prayer. Can you please lift your voice? Thank God for answering your prayer. Come on and lift your voice. Somebody lift your voice. Somebody lift your voice. Somebody lift your voice. Come on now. Come on now. Come on now. Come on,
2: Thank God. Come on, somebody lift your voice. Thank you. In the name of Jesus. Father, we thank you for answering our prayer. In the name of God, the Father, God, the Son. There is somebody who this cat will be in him. You have talked to somebody about a certain financial help, and it looks like the person is not minding you. I heard the Lord saying to me that there is a testimony coming, and you should not give up. That is what the Lord just said to me to tell you. All right. I want everybody to take an offering and lift it up. I want to pray over it. I want to pray over it for you. Take any offering. I was asking the Lord why this, and it has been radical. The offering cancels sufferings. I want to pray over it. Lift up your offering. Father, I pray over this offering. Let it cancel our suffering and bring deliverance over our soul and our life. Every attack that the enemy sent to attack us, by this offering we command it to be returned back to the sender. Let this offering also cancel every pain and every suffering in our life. In Jesus' mighty name, we call it then, and so shall it be according to our prayer as your people. In Jesus' name, amen.
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2: When ya, my miss someone number ni BM 0595 no about 5 7 6 7 5 7 85 7 6 7 5 7 Chura number no na wait me a ye be 5 7 6 7 5 7 5 7 6 7 5 7 would the kind of 0595 freedom obit me aye je number we so kan ho 0244 ye mo amo friend mo nyai le ba mo amo friend mo nyai le bo afford ye nfa so o se lade let this offering cancel my suffering mama afford ye nyi me bre and me how free ho me si di obenya bi afa ye 0244 je number we so kan 0244 no abo 115 618 115 618 number radio beat me a friend 0244 115 618 0244 115 618 radio beat me a friend but I know susu beat me about for the another so the dear beba name the dear beba Bernard Uswansa. Yes, Bernard Uswansa ne beba ebiana odiani ye Vodafone Cash mame fa Vodafone Cash we son kan ho ma 0506 yes, yeah, you crave that phone cash on 0506 no about 3 5 8 2 9 2 0506 3 5 8 2 9 2 0506 3 5 8 2 9 2 Okay, and also dear Bernard Uswansa, quick one. I want us to listen to some few testimonies. Now, if you

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1: The Lord has done it. 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The last week, and Bible TV so. And Pastor Kacha and say he so seed for 22 cities. He may be in Brosso. And I may be sad, you know, my warrior. And he may chuma, my sweet juma, if we are check. Piscadia will contain an enemy. Na ye, yes, so I see the new year, not the cheap, me one man, and my brave friend, Miss Mission, or a crack. 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Semen soon, Uncle Ponga kindly. I did change up, and Miss Amo, our friend, Miss Cynthia. 10 million for cocaine, 20 million.
2: Freedom, the Lord has done it.
1: The catch brand is on your container. Miss A, and then they're cussing. 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
3: Oh,
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2: I want to use this opportunity to thank the God of freedom for what he has done for me in my life. Around last year, I was owing about three people that amounted to like 8,000 Ghana cedis. And I was going through some difficult times. I wasn't able to be paying them. And they were disturbing me a lot. And I joined the prayers around March. As of now, I've been able to clear all the debt.
3: Wow.
2: Yeah, I'll be able to clear all the debt. I thank the God of freedom for what he has done for me.
3: Amen. Come back and what's it? Also, or the cap fitting match. So, I went to you last year, 7 year canon. 8,000, that's 80 million. Now, Crawford, no hair, Hannah, Adrenal. No, no, and yes, it be no, who are Jenna, Hannah, that means 6 can be or what? E ko betu ya bete bi ni ho. E bi ni ho. But so Johnny ye nyame na doma ma wa. Wo say I have been able to clear just what paper ni nyina fro. Clear no. To God be the glory.
4: Freedom. The Lord has done it. Yea, and I be able to come once. Pastor, me deal with you a bomb pie. I think last week a bomb pie. No. Pastor, me one man a call back. Who are him, bra? Me buy no, Pastor. Me cashier radin you, I'm say. Me call an estimate in a 51,000. Me call you a cassay. Mammy, I saw my mammy, 40,000. That's a year. Not Jack and I come. Pastor, me can see cano 50,000.
3: Hey,
4: cash, Pastor, cash.
3: Wow.
4: The next 3 days, I know some friends say 1,000 brafi in a beji.
3: Wow.
4: Pastor, me no kasa na 51,000.
3: Yeah, the
4: thing is here. I said that. Yeah, aye. and then come for the minimum.
3: Ah, we and young one, or your glasses. Also, what a casua, Bayer and Brady Brainy, when you're Jumania, what if you or joining Pipe, we so for when you're Jumaya, my man, a contract. First contract, I said the money of 510,051,000. Or the contract in the crack oil and the Nippon and Saudi and Memoir Baba Yard, the medical amount of 540,000, which is 400,000,000. Time no so no coil and Nippon is just can or can scan of 500,000,000. Nippon is you call 3 days now, just when you're near Jumano Crow, Nippon is just getting or scanning in a gummy DMC. Blamish Rof, Akoya Juman, Wadaroma.
0: Freedom.
3: The Lord has done it.
0: Radia.
3: Mhm.
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5: Wa bo me freedom, the Lord has done it. 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
3: Ah. 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Or send a nana baku intimate, make I say, I'm say last year ni moon so, or been so, or so no, so neba. A crown 11 years or nante da. Or say, Reverend, say, if you compound house on sooner, mutimo. Say, and cranny dear grananaba, and call my no beer to trainaba, and call by final uncle your telephone wall. Obesity, freedom, Pastor Benademo. 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O say Pastor Bernard dada na when I'm senior wa Adom TV. My God, ya ba say ya bon ko fama ne o kina na jo 12 so be bon pae. 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And on ya say oh Lord, show me your glory. 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Row. Would you get a number in a call WhatsApp? Oko WhatsApp, baby, yeah. You send the message, a movie, don't send me a with me, send it a voice on with me, Cassano, who me, a home, who me, massive freedom. The Lord has done it, yeah, Reverend, Miss Udinia, me, a yamaminica, and no woke up, or bonnet for it to one man who soon, and yeah, because Nenimu Kuase, Janamba, and I want to do a dance, yeah, 0244, number 115. I feel bo 6 1 8 1 1 5 6 1 8. Yami Shraupa, Father, to come as Father, I thank you for blessing us this night in the name of Jesus Christ, the Son of the Living God. Amen. Yami Adma, which none of Payam you in immunity, your fasting be my Mr. Why? Nan Yami Adma, Yawa dance with you been a fabra sorry. A year 3 days. 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
0: 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Coming up, Parliament's integrity under scrutiny as former Lands Minister and MP Innocent Fuseni fears allegations of MPs pursuing personal interest could break public trust.
2: We should treat what we are hearing not as a fellow American, but as a serious concern that goes to the root of our democracy.
0: We'll also hear from the Africa Center for Parliamentary Affairs calling for an ad hoc committee to investigate the allegations.
3: Sorry, an ad hoc committee, I think, would do a better job so that people can be drawn from the different committees of parliament with different expertise.
0: Also this morning, the Accra Metropolitan Assembly and DVLA unite on tougher sanctions against tricycle operators, including arrest if they fail to embossed reflectors on their motorcycles by end of August.
4: For safety purposes and be able to identify you, especially when you are moving in the night, you need to fix this with these substances on the motorbike.
0: We have more as they campaign against road crashes in business.
5: Goldfields fears recent xenophobic attacks on Ghanaians in South Africa could affect renewal of Takwa mine lease. We've got details on the Joy Business Report.
0: And later in the National Science and Math Quiz, the stage is set for the 1/8 round as five-time champions Prempeh College faces off with one-time finalist West Africa Senior High School.
6: We are going to last them no matter the school. We are going to make sure we make them know that Prempeh College is the only Prempeh College in the country. Is the only college in the country.
0: These and more with me, Mamie Sinyamiche Thompson. Stay for details. Well, this morning, former Lands Minister and Tamale Central MP Innocent Fuseni says allegations that lawmakers are pursuing personal interests at the expense of the public could seriously undermine trust in Parliament and Ghana's democracy. On PM Express with Evan Spencer, he said MPs have been entrusted with the responsibility to represent more than 30 million Ghanaians, manage public resources, pass laws and hold the executive accountable. He warned that when such trust is used for personal gain, it erodes their legitimacy and public confidence. His comments come amid the political controversy involving minority leader Alexander Afenyomarking and Sammy Jimfi, but Mr. Fuseni insists the issue should be viewed beyond the individuals involved.
2: So when the public begins seeing that these 276 persons that we have given the mandate to represent us and transact business on our behalf in parliament, hold our peers, hold executive accountable, pass laws for us, are

0: public confidence and public trust in that institution. You see, and that's why we should treat what we are hearing not as a finger marking, but as a serious concern that goes to the root of our democracy.
1: On the same issue, Executive Director of the Africa Center for Parliamentary Affairs, Dr. Rashid Rahman, is advocating for an ad hoc committee investigation that requires expertise from different parliamentary committees, including finance, environment, and energy, to get to the bottom of the matter. He spoke on Newsnight.
2: Well, perhaps a bipartisan, an ad hoc committee, I think, would do a better job so that people can be drawn from the different committees of parliament with different expertise. You know, PARC has a very clear mandate to look at audited accounts and so on. This issue cuts across. There's people from, you know, energy. There is expertise needed from, environment. There's expertise needed from finance and so on.
1: Well, away from Parliament, filing for positions in the NPP's national executive election continues today. Already, six aspirants filed their bids on Tuesday. The key message cutting across is the need to unite the party, win the 2028 elections. James Aveji reports.
3: Six aspirants have filed their nominations at the NPP headquarters here in Accra on Tuesday, with different vibrations, a number of them coming with large crowd of supporters. The message from all of them to party supporters has been around national unity and reorganization of the NPP for Victory 2028.
4: I believe that if you see anyone resort to insult, attacks on personalities and so on, it means the person doesn't have any message at all. The days of Buga Buga is over. I'll set up the structures, make sure that I take the fight to the NDC in the Zango community.
5: There's a lot of jobs in that. We need strategy, we need discipline, effective communication, and all the things that need to get us there.
6: We have just 10 female MPs in parliament. It is my ultimate priority to up the numbers. At least the men should have 70, then we will begin with 30.
3: James Aveji, Ojoy News.
1: Well, tricycle operators who fail to emboss reflective stickers by the end of August will be arrested. That's according to the Drive and Vehicle Licensing Authority and the Accra Metropolitan Assembly, as they intensify efforts to improve road visibility and reduce crashes, particularly at night. Mavis Kubokwo's reports.
7: The Accra Regional Manager of the DVLA, Justice Kujo, says reflective stickers, helmets and reflective jackets will be required, with the stickers costing a maximum of 100 cedis.
8: For safety purposes and be able to identify you, especially when you are moving in the night, we need to fix this reflective substances on the motorbike. The mayor has given a line of ending of this month. Any user of such equipment who have not complied with the policy or with the directive, motorbike or tricycle, will be arrested. Maximum 100 Ghana cedis should be enough to affix this reflective on your tricycle.
7: To make compliance easier, Greater Accra Regional Minister Linda Oklu says operators will not have to travel to the DVLA head office, as the service will be available at district offices across the region.
9: At 29 districts, I'm referring to Greater Accra. We have our district offices around, so not necessarily leaving Pokwasi to come to Accra.
8: Yeah.
9: You can visit any of the assemblies, and then they'll make it available for them.
7: With a deadline set for the end of August, authorities are urging operators to comply promptly.
1: The Ashanti Regional Coordinating Council to support communities of abandoned illegal mining pits after at least 23 people, including children, died in them. 19 bodies were retrieved and 4 others still trapped underground. Regional Minister Dr. Frank Amwakoeni says the council is also in talks with the Blue Water Guards to help rescue victims.
10: The Lands Ministry and the National Security, we had to take action within this enclave. So what we've been doing is that in these areas where the uncovered pits fall within farm areas, we support them to reclaim the areas so that we'll be able to prevent some of these avoidable deaths. Also, we have, in conjunction with the military high command, has been training some of the youth under the Blue Water Guard so that they are able to also serve as rescuers when issues of that nature happen within these areas.
1: Now, nearly half of cocoa-growing households are affected by child labour, while one in every five children in sub-Saharan Africa is engaged in it. The situation is being attributed in part to financial hardships in cocoa-growing communities and the high cost of education. Nancy Kumsin reports.
11: Child labour remains a major concern in cocoa-growing communities, with poverty and the high cost of education cited as some of the key factors driving the activity. For Sarah Ando, a cocoa farmer in the central region, the economic hardships faced by families have made it difficult for some parents to keep their children in school.
12: The children do not want to go to school because there are no employment opportunities.
11: The situation has raised concerns among child rights advocates who warn that children involved in demanding farm work may be deprived of their childhood and educational opportunities. Board Chair and Acting Chief Executive Officer of SEND Ghana, Janet Adams Mohammed, says some children are made to undertake work that is beyond their capacity.
13: Children in the cocoa sector don't know what it takes for a normal child to play.
11: Nancy Kumsen's report read to you.
1: And just before we go, in a few hours, five-time champions of the National Science and Maths Quiz, Prempeh College will open the 1A stage against 2018 finalists, West Africa Senior High School and Kumasi Girls. But with unbroken resolve, the Silverline boys are guided for the Sith glory. Listen to them.
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0: 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Sustainability isn't just tree planting. It's whether the systems we depend on actually last. Lights that stay on. Water that reaches the bucket. Food that nourishes people instead of rotting away. Roads that take us home instead of taking our lives. When things keep failing, that's a sustainability crisis. 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Why landguards still run our neighborhoods. Why food rots in bins while our neighbors sleep hungry? Why the road that killed your cousin still has no signage? Why half the water you pay for never reaches your bucket? Uncomfortable? Good. That's the point. 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
1: There is a place where the atmosphere shifts, where praise becomes a sanctuary.
2: Hi family, this is Perez Music. Glorify 2026 is here again, and I can't wait to meet you on the 30th of August at Victory Bible Church, Domino Sanctuary. And it's going to be an amazing night where we gather as a people to glorify the name of our King. Joe Mitchell is going to be there, my big brother, and a mogul he is. And then a special monologue by Jeffrey Naughty. And then King Skid is absolutely free.
1: Yes. Come, let's celebrate God for His goodness and mercies at Glorified 2026 on August 30th, 2026. Doors opening at 4 p.m. prompt, and the venue is Victory Bible Church, Dominion Sanctuary, Awoshi Bayard. Come ready to encounter.

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2: Hello, what's up? 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
0: the afternoon will be well defined by yours truly. It's the afternoon ride with Andy Dusty from Monday to Thursday, midday.

0: The pressure is on, the clock is ticking, and everything is riding on one dish. Season 5 brings you tougher challenges, sharper judges, and the most fearless young chefs Ghana has ever seen before. 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
4: Time to get out of bed. Time to put on the radio. Oh, you've already put it on. You're

0: I don't know, maybe some people have a different thought. Maybe they are going to heaven, maybe they are going to hell, or from here, we are going to eat banku. Mm. I hope you all are doing well. It's already midweek, and for those of us who are looking forward to, August ending, it's finally coming to an end. Today is the 26th of August.
1: Yep.
0: But still, that's a while. We have four more days or something. We have four more days till the end of August.
1: No, you should say we have four more days to payday.
0: Oh, okay. Yeah. Let me actually remind people. Four more days to payday.
1: Yes. Four more days to payday.
0: Yes, if you owe somebody, wait when the money comes, you collect them, go and pay. What do you have for motivation this morning?
1: Have you ever looked at somebody's life and then suddenly you felt like your own life is not good enough? Mm-hmm. Maybe you look at Doreen's life, you look at how beautiful she is, how well dressed she is, and you felt, hey, na me die me be dey we yasim na abrabono na ekosema me ni. You see a rich man or woman in your community and you wish you had their life. You see a couple looking happy and you wonder why your own relationship has not reached that point. Your friend gets promoted at work and somehow you start feeling like you're failed in life. See, another person's blessing should not be your loss
0: at all.
1: One of the biggest mistakes we make is comparing our lives to what we see in other people's lives without knowing the full story. You see the beautiful house, you don't see the debts they incurred in building the house. You admire the business that someone has put up, but you have not asked yourself about the sleepless nights, the failed attempts, and the sacrifices they went into building it. Check out social media. You see the beautiful smiles. Everybody posts a photo.
0: Smiling.
1: See, as if there is nothing wrong in their lives. You have no idea what happens when the camera goes off. Even if everything is genuinely going well for all these people, why should their progress make you feel like yours has stopped? It's okay to be ambitious or maybe want more for yourself, work hard for a better life and all that, but learn the difference between inspiration and envy. The voice of inspiration will tell you, if they can do it, I can also work towards it too. But the voice of envy will say, why is it them and not me? But I advise you to choose inspiration. But you see, look at your own life and then you recognize what is working. Maybe you don't have a husband or a wife yet, but you have good health. You have a stable job. You have people who genuinely care about you. Somewhere there is a married man or woman praying for the opportunity you currently have. Sometimes we come too focused on what we don't have and then we forget to appreciate what God has already given us. And contentment does not mean you have stopped dreaming. The fact that we say be content with what you have doesn't mean that you are not moving on in life. It means you can appreciate where you are while working towards where you want to be. So celebrate people without feeling threatened by their success. Learn from them without turning their journey into a measurement of your own life. Your life is not behind just because somebody else is ahead. Count your blessings, pursue your goals, and let another person's success show you what is possible, not to remind you of what you lack. That is our motivation for this morning. And let's go straight to the weather situation. So this morning through afternoon to evening, temperature is 24 degrees Celsius. We're going to experience a mix of cloud and sun, windy at times this morning. In the afternoon, it will be a mix of cloud and sun, windy. In the evening, a mix of clear and cloudy skies and windy.
0: All right, and now to our big story. It says landlords can evict tenants for bringing multiple girls or boys to property. This is coming from the rent commissioner. So the acting commissioner of rent control, Frederick Opoku, has outlined a number of activities and behaviors that could give

0: landlords grounds to evict tenants from their properties. Now, speaking in an interview on NIT FM on August 21, Opoku stated that bringing multiple partners into a house could constitute grounds for eviction. He also explained that tenants who owe their landlords or landladies rent could face eviction, stressing that both landlords and tenants must comply with the country's rent laws to ensure peace and stability in the rental sector. Grounds on which a landlord can evict you from his house: if you are a tenant and you feel that because you have paid money, that is all, it doesn't work that way, he said. He went on to say that no tenant should owe his landlord or landlady. If you owe rent for 1 month, the landlady can evict you. Secondly, as a tenant, you need to keep the house clean. If the place becomes too dirty, you can be evicted. If you're selling drugs, you can be evicted. Also, if you bring multiple men or women into the house, you can be evicted. Now, this happens because in our tradition, children learn from us. So if you bring multiple men or women into the house, you can be evicted because the children won't learn from that, he said, Kwame.
1: Hey.
0: And someone
2: told me. This matter is a big one.
0: It's a big one.
2: I can see the shock on Fantastic's face. He's not too happy about this.
0: And I'm sure a lot of people are not happy listening to this. Now, this one, we're asking that, do you agree that landlords should have the right to evict tenants for bringing multiple girls or boys to their property? And once a tenant is paying rent, should the landlord have a say in who visits them? And have you ever lived in a house where landlords imposed strict rules on visitors? What was your experience? 0548-841-039 is our WhatsApp number. You can send us a message, and also you can call us when we activate the phone lines and share your thoughts on this big story. Well, good morning to Mr. Hagler, supported by Nathaniel Ni Abnes on social media, DJ Fantastic on music, and of course, thank you to you for listening to us this morning. My name is Doreen Avu.
1: My name is Kwame Dazi.
0: Good morning.

0: all day, break it on hits 1039 FM. Welcome back, and of course, it's time for us to bring you headlines brought to you by CompuGhana. But before the headlines, there's a big story. Good morning, Mr. Hagler.
1: Good morning, Doreen. How are you?
0: I'm very well, thank you. I hope you also had a good evening.
1: Yes. I had a good night. You know, they are organizing Alokoto Street Arts Festival at Bawe.
0: What?
1: As part of the...
0: Alokoto.
1: Yes, as part of the Homowo celebration. So
0: we used to say Alokoto.
1: It's Alokoto.
0: Okay.
1: So from Monday...
2: Is it the same Alokoto that we know?
1: Yes, the same Alokoto that you know, that the pent up.
2: The pent up.
1: Then the Tiger Head battery cover that...
2: Yes.
0: Wow.
2: Yes.
0: So, and they still
1: yes, they do.
0: Oh,
1: they do.
0: Okay,
1: so
0: okay.
1: From Monday, it's been back to back chilling. But yeah, we're good. We're alive. We're healthy. We're here this morning.
0: Well, oh, yes,
2: yes,
0: God.
2: Yes. Yeah.
1: Mm-hmm.
0: We want to remind our listeners, especially those who pay rent, who live with their landlords. If you're a tenant this morning, I have a message for you. Yes. Our big story says that landlords can evict tenants for bringing multiple girls and boys to property. Rent commissioner is the one saying that. Yes, he's in the person of Frederick Opoku. He has outlined a number of activities and behaviors that could give landlords grounds to evict tenants from their properties. Now, he was speaking on NIT FM. He stated that bringing multiple partners into a house could constitute grounds for eviction. Well, he went on to explain that tenants who owe their landlords or landladies rent could also face eviction, stressing that both landlords and tenants must comply with the country's rent laws to ensure peace and stability in the rental sector. And he said, and I quote, grounds on which a landlord can evict you from his house if you are a tenant and you feel that because you have paid money, that is all. It doesn't work that way. He went on to say that no tenant should owe his landlord or landlady. And if you owe rent for 1 month, the landlord can evict you. Secondly, as a tenant, you need to keep the house clean. If the place becomes too dirty, you can be evicted. If you are selling drugs, you can be evicted. Also, if you bring multiple men or women into the house, you can be evicted. Now, this happens because in our tradition, children learn from us. So if you bring multiple men or women into the house, you can be evicted because the children will learn from that, he said. And this one, we're asking if you agree that landlords should have the right to evict tenants for bringing multiple girls or boys to their property. And once a tenant is paying rent, should the landlord have a say in who visits them? And have you ever lived in a house where landlords imposed strict rules on visitors? What was your experience?
2: This matter. Some landlords don't want to even admit people who are not from a tribe they like. For example, a landlord may be a Khan, because I mean, before me fee.
0: Are you kidding me?
1: Yes.
2: There are others who say, I mean, Pinkram, if I don't want Muslims in my home.
1: I know a landlord who will not...
2: Some are like that.
1: I know a landlord who will not admit you if you are not married.
2: Yes. There are others who don't admit you if you are not married. And there are others who want only single people.
1: Yes. See, Doreen, Kwame, Ghana's Rent Act, 1963, Act 220, Section...
2: I am there too.
1: 17.
0: Gentlemen.
2: I am there too.
1: It does not specifically say that a landlord can evict a tenant simply because the tenant brings multiple girls or boys to the property. However, Doreen, the Act does provide grounds for recovery of possession, including where one, the tenant breaches an obligation of the tenancy.
0: Okay. Good.
1: Provided that the obligation is consistent with the act.
2: Good.
1: Two, the tenant or someone residing with them engages in conduct that is a nuisance or annoyance to adjoining occupants. Three, that the tenant has been convicted of using the premises for an immoral or illegal purpose.
2: Yes.
0: Okay, like the drugs.
2: So the drugs.
1: Okay. Immoral to is it. That four, the property is damaged through the tenant's waste, neglect, or default.
0: Okay, so if you don't keep the place clean or mess up the place, okay.
1: You get it?
0: Right.
1: Kwame, are we good?
2: There's another one.
1: Okay.
2: Subletting. So, for example, you are renting my apartment.
1: Right.
2: And then you maybe you have sublet another room
1: mm-hmm.
2: in your apartment mm-hmm. to somebody. Mm-hmm. So you've rented though from me, and you are renting one room
1: to another person
2: without my knowledge.
0: So somebody will rent a two-bedroom apartment
2: and then will rent and out rent one, an aspect, a portion of it to somebody
0: else. One other room to somebody
1: to someone else.
2: Without informing the landlord or landlady.
1: He has the right to eject you.
2: Yes. Mm-hmm. But all the things Mr. Hagler has mentioned, I don't see where men, the multiple men or and women are
1: for. But Kwame, immoral is there.
2: No.
0: But it didn't state.
2: What is immoral?
0: What is immoral?
2: What is immoral?
0: It didn't state men or women. What is immoral?
2: Because of immorality, I should not date.
1: See, guys.
2: Mr. Hagler, I am going to issues.
1: Wait.
2: When I date women, they don't state.
1: Wait, relax.
2: So I dated one this man.
1: When
2: he didn't stay, she came and took my money.
1: When you were going to pay the money,
2: yes.
1: Did you sign a tenancy agreement?
2: Yes.
1: So if it was in the agreement,
2: yes.
1: That don't do A, B, C, D.
2: No, but he didn't tell me that I should not bring.
1: Wait.
2: Uh-huh.
1: If it was in the agreement that don't do A, B, C, D,
2: yes.
1: And you read it,
2: yes.
1: Understood it,
2: yes.
1: And you signed it,
2: yes.
1: He has the right to eject you if you don't go by what you read, agreed, and signed.
2: No, but if the law is very broad. But
1: Dorian,
2: if
1: do you agree with what I'm saying?
0: Well, I agree if it's in the
1: agreement. It's in there.
2: No, if you told me that in my house,
0: mm-hmm.
2: don't bring boyfriends or girlfriends or multiple,
1: mm-hmm.
2: I know.
0: Mm.
2: But if we are going by just the Rent Act,
1: mm-hmm.
2: then the Rent Act doesn't state that don't bring multiple men or multiple women in there. It is open to interpretation. Yeah. So who determines what mm-hmm. is multiple and what is not multiple? Is it me bringing two people,
1: Kwame, three people? I agree with you. I agree with
2: who
1: you.
2: Who determines what is moral or immoral?
1: See,
2: for what is illegal,
1: uh-huh.
2: we can all say doing drugs is illegal.
1: Right.
2: So we all know. But morality, who has the compass to measure? I am dating.
1: Uh-huh.
2: Let me say Fantastic is dating. Fantastic is dating.
1: Mm-hmm.
2: The lady came. One lady came in January.
1: Mm-hmm. And
2: then he found another lady in February.
0: Mm-hmm.
2: She also came, and then the parents said, "Oh, we don't like the guy," so she left. In March, another one came. Landlord, are you going to tell me that why are you bringing in every man behind you are bringing in a woman into the house?
0: I agree with Mr. Hagler. If it's in the agreement
2: that
0: and you read that, you should not bring multiple boys or men.
2: No,
0: or
2: no,
0: women.
2: But it is not in the Rent Act.
0: But it is in the agreement. That is
2: which agreement?
0: Is that
1: before
0: agreement?
1: You, Kwame,
0: no,
2: wait. No, you cited the Rent Act.
1: Gee, Matthias.
2: No, I'm saying that I'm not putting it in the Rent Act.
1: What I'm saying is that I agree with what you are saying.
2: Yes,
1: but before you pay for the room,
2: yes,
0: they'll
1: give you an agreement.
2: Exactly,
1: and it is in the agreement. Let's say
2: it is not in everybody's agreement.
1: No.
2: Your assumption is that what the rent commissioner is saying means that every landlord has this in the agreement, but it's not true.
0: So we are not assuming.
1: We are not as yes.
0: But if it's in the agreement, you
2: have
0: to comply.
2: So it is a hypothetical situation. So it doesn't make the commissioner's statement valid.
0: Okay, if it's
2: his
0: not
2: statement
0: in the
2: is categorical.
0: Okay.
1: Yes.
0: That
1: I agree with you.
2: He's generalizing by using one example.
0: Okay.
1: That I agree with you, Kwame. But what I'm saying is that
0: mm-hmm.
2: yes.
1: Once the agreement was handed over to you,
2: yes.
1: They'll give it to you to go and read over.
2: Of course.
0: Yes.
1: You went home.
0: And yes. you read. He
1: read
0: said
1: over
0: that
1: it.
0: Do not bring multiple
2: and
0: men
2: I said
0: or
2: that
0: women agreed. Into my
2: oh,
0: house.
2: Kind of guy, I signed. Said that if it is in your agreement,
1: yes.
0: then that's the
2: if your
0: no
2: landlord
0: problem.
2: Says,
1: mm-hmm.
2: you don't do it. Because if the maybe he or she thinks that to be a nuisance or annoyance to somebody, fine. But are you the one to tell me if it is not in our agreement
1: mm-hmm.
2: that I am bringing in multiple women and it's even becoming a nuisance?
0: Kwame, if it is not in the agreement, you have the
1: yes,
0: right
1: that's
0: to contest
1: that one.
2: Exactly.
0: Yes, that one there. But once
2: so,
0: it's in the agreement,
2: so,
0: you have to comply.
2: So the High Commissioner's statement is over generalization.
0: So Uncle Kanche said,
1: if it is in your agreement,
2: his example is not in the act.
0: It's not in the act.
2: Right.
0: So
2: it is just one example of possible things landlords and landladies can maybe impose.
0: Yeah. Mm-hmm.
2: Or can raise when they are admitting you into their home.
0: But can we all agree that every other thing he said, we
2: oh, but the illegal ones, no.
0: Mm,
2: the illegal one, for example, drugs and all those things our laws are against them.
0: Right.
2: Our law is not against you bringing multiple
0: women
2: into your home.
1: But you too, why are you bringing multiple men?
2: But why are you not bringing multiple men or women in your house? Why?
1: HIV.
2: I am bringing my church members. Like Nathaniel is let's say this Sunday you saw me bring, let's say,
1: not you, Nathaniel. You saw Nathaniel.
2: My youth president came. Yes. My youth president came. Mm-hmm. Let's say I'm a lady.
1: Mm-hmm.
2: And he came this Sunday.
1: Mm-hmm.
2: Next Sunday, my pastor B from a different branch came to visit me.
1: Mm-hmm.
2: You saw about four of them.
1: The following Sunday, your pastor's daughter.
2: Visit. So because you have seen, let's say, four women or four men mm-hmm. visit me
0: mm-hmm.
2: in, let's say, 2 weeks.
0: Mm-hmm.
2: You assume that you are bringing multiple, you are doing something bad.
0: Mm.
1: Okay, Nana no. Kode Akins on TikTok is saying that Mr. Hagla Kwame Endori, mostly it is stated that tenants shall not use the premises for any immoral act.
2: Good.
0: I think I just got it. The underlying word is moral.
2: And morality is subjective. Who determines it? Who determines what is moral and moral or what is not?
1: Is it the person?
2: Unless maybe mm-hmm. you have evidence that the person is using the room as a brothel. Yeah.
0: Okay.
2: If it is as a brothel, then mm-hmm. even that is against our laws.
0: Mm-hmm.
1: Okay.
2: But if I am using the room that I have rented,
0: mm-hmm.
2: if I am doing something immoral in the room, how will you know? How you for know? If I'm doing
1: fantastic,
2: something,
1: use your mic.
0: Fantastic.
1: No, comment use now, man. Use your mic.
2: Exactly. Assuming every day I bring in one lady into the room, and it is not causing nuisance to anybody.
0: Mm-hmm.
2: No child sees whoever comes
1: into it. It will cause nuisance.
2: How?
1: Once we hear the lady screaming, it is causing nuisance.
2: Why? Is it everybody who screams?
1: Once we hear the lady.
2: The lady does not scream. Okay, what if the lady comes in? How will it affect the children?
1: When you are opening the gate, it will make noise.
0: It will wake people up.
2: What if the house doesn't have a gate?
0: Noise pollution is a crime.
2: Not every house has a gate.
0: Kwame, noise pollution is a crime.
2: But why?
1: Why?
2: Why? Every love making results in noise making.
1: Oh yes.
2: So you make noise like that?
1: You have to make noise.
2: Mr. Hagla, do you make noise like
1: there's a taxi driver.
0: Even cats make noise.
1: There's a taxi driver in my area. I mean, anytime you hear him playing loud music, that means things are going. And so the last time we asked him that, Charlie, why is it that you always play loud music? Do you know what he said? I said, bruh, me that I'm here this in Obanupo.
2: So even that one too. Somebody can be playing loud music without the person even having anybody with him or her. So you don't assume because someone is playing loud music, maybe loud music.
0: Listen,
2: it means that something is going
0: guys,
2: on.
0: So Kwame, acting
1: commission. Kwame.
2: Yes.
1: Good morning to Kwame Macho. That's his name. The taxi driver.
2: Is he listening right now though?
1: He's listening.
0: Someone will tell
2: me. All this argument I'm making, mm-hmm. I'm speaking for Nathaniel. Because see, Nathaniel
1: is the only gentleman here who has been sleeping in women's house.
2: He's a friendly guy, you know, and a lot of these ladies like him. They come to visit him almost every time.
0: Mm-hmm.
2: So assuming that his landlord or landlady says, because I've seen you with a number of ladies within in the space of, let's say, 2 months,
0: mm-hmm.
2: it assumes that you are doing something immoral, so I'm ejecting you. Is that fair?
0: That is not fair. So
1: It's not fair.
0: Okay, so we'll definitely activate the phone line so you can call in and share your thoughts. Mm-hmm. But we'll quickly go through the headlines, which is brought to you by CompuGhana. Let's go.
1: All right, first one is coming from myjohnline.com. 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Police arrest 7 in Ashanti region narcotics crackdown. More of that on myjoyonline.com. Interior Minister introduces traffic tech to track and penalize road traffic offenders. You can find that on myjoyonline.com. Women could take over the world in 10 to 15 years. This is coming from Ahonfe Patri. MyJoyOnline.com has this story. And then this is on a sad note for all music lovers. Oh. Country music legend Dolly Parton dies. Oh. Source is Dolly Sky Parton. News. Mm-hmm. Yes.
0: Jolie,
2: she was 80-something, eh?
0: Mm-hmm. Jolie.
1: Miss Bell faces backlash over comments about 19-year-old man. 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I haven't experienced any envy in the gospel music industry. Coming from songstress Ohima Mercy. 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
2: She's lucky.
1: Yes, yeah, dot com.
0: Lucky.
1: Prayer does not solve everything. This coming from Ohima Mercy. More of that on MyJoyOnline.com. Sammy Jenfi is distracting Ghanaians from BOG and gold board losses with extortion claims. This is coming from Kojo Ponkruma. 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Teachers and staff are to protect children, not to abuse them. And this is from the Ghana National Education Campaign Coalition National Coordinator. 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Losing my mom brought me closer to people who love me. Ahonfe Patri opens up on grief. GhanaWeb.com has this story. I intend to have three children, but I'm waiting for the right woman. From Kitty.
0: Oh.
1: GhanaWeb.com has this story. My dad almost died. Ohima Mercy opens up on family struggles. 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I was told my music wasn't for Artist of the Year. 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I should have invested more in my career with Ram Ponsa on supporting other musicians. 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I was a lesbian. Former Ghana's most beautiful contestant, Ohima Angela, opens up. 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Run when they say we are all adults. Tiwa Savage on Nigerian parties, I should say. 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Young man, you can't work here. Kitty recounts being rejected during NSS postings. 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If your life is in danger, flee. Dinah Hobson warns couples in troubled marriages. They said I was too old to act, and they chose Kojong cancer instead. This is coming from veteran actor Fred Amugi. You can find more of that on GhanaWeb.com. I've frozen some of my eggs.
0: Gosiano.
1: For Kwame Dazi.
2: Oh. Why are we eating eggs this morning or something?
0: No. This is women.
1: Tiwa Savage reveals
0: the
1: plans.
0: Eggs in women.
1: To have more children.
2: Oh.
1: So she says that she has frozen some of her
2: frozen eggs. The eggs. Yes. International she fridge him.
1: She has plans to have more children. But not for Kwame Dazi though. You can find more of that on GhanaWeb.com. Stone Boy is not my rival. We live just 2 minutes apart. Shatawale. Is the one
2: you can even live in the same room with somebody if you don't want to be fine with the person. You're not fine with the person. It doesn't matter how close you live, but you can live in the same area and still not be on good terms.
1: Well, right, you can even live in the same house with someone.
2: Oh yeah, people live in the same house and they don't
0: talk. Well, he said if they are not on good terms, it doesn't mean he cannot drive in front of Stone Boy's house.
2: Oh, but driving in front of somebody's house is a road in front of the house.
0: He said they are not enemies. He said they are not enemies.
2: That is fine, but the analogy doesn't work. It's not logical.
1: Well, I mean, what is your problem? The man said they are not enemies. So why are you?
2: That's okay.
1: So by the analogy, my friend, we don't need your explanation. Don't explain it to us.
2: Okay.
1: We are not enemies. Why do you have a problem with
2: yes,
1: that?
2: Yes, boss.
1: Do you want us to be enemies?
2: We are not. Thank you very much. Enemies with
1: Sami Odami. Mr. Odami says he's giving us.
2: He's not my friend.
1: He says he's giving us breakfast this morning. Aww. Good morning to you, Mr. Odami. Thank you very much.
0: We love you, Mr.
1: Odami has been receiving breakfast from Labadi Beach Hotel, and he doesn't give us some.
0: Can you imagine?
2: There is something about him.
0: But I didn't receive it.
1: Mr. Odami, there's a spare microphone. Come in.
0: Come into the studio.
2: Come and join the conversation.
0: Come and join the conversation.
1: You know, you can find Stoneboy and Shatawale story on ghanaweb.com. Ghanaians are sleeping on Darko vibes. This is coming from Kiddy. Anytime I hear this thing, I get angry. What do you mean by they are sleeping?
0: Should we carry him on our head?
1: You can find that story on ghanaweb.com.
2: I sleep on my bed.
0: Yes.
2: I don't sleep on any
0: body's bed.
2: Sometimes
1: you sleep on somebody's
2: bed. You see, I sleep on my bed, but once in a while,
1: on a public bed.
2: But I don't sleep on musicians.
1: Chris Waddle subtly mocks Ajagraja on certain song. I think that song is for Kwakesi, right? Yeah.
2: Which one there?
1: Yeah, Settings. Kwakesi featuring Chris Waddle, produced by Hammer.
2: Oh, okay.
1: Yeah. Yeah. I hear he jabbed Ajagraja in that song. Yes, you can find that story on ghanaweb.com. And my final headline for this morning, I have the gift of seeing the future. Sister Debbie is the one saying this. ghanaweb.com. Guys, thank you so much for having me.
0: Tenants, please call me.
1: Nana Kode Akin says, did you rent the house to bring in many women?
0: People rent their homes.
2: But what kind of question is that?
0: Yes, people rent homes for various reasons.
2: Why? Did you rent the house to be praying in the house every day?
1: Kwame, listen to this. This one is for you. It's coming from Peter Brown. He says that if Kwame does this, my tenant, I will evict him this evening. No.
2: Because of what? Because of what?
1: Because you are bringing in
0: multiple women.
2: Have you seen me bringing in multiple women? Has he seen me bring in multiple women?
0: You cannot bring your church members and your pastor's wife and all those people.
2: No.
1: Manitis says, haggler the noise detector. Hey, come on for them, man. Pastor Wan says, good morning to the team, Mr. Haggler and Kwame. Yeah. Guys, thank you so much for watching us on TikTok at Mr. Haggler and at Doreen Avu. Your calls are welcome.
0: Yes, your calls are welcome. And I mean tenants. Call me. Do you agree with our rent control commissioner? He says that if you are a tenant, he said that you should not bring boys, men or women into the house, multiple men or women. He said if you do that, you can be evicted. If you bring, well, let me actually take it one after the other. He says grounds on which landlord can evict you from his house. If you are a tenant and you feel that because you have paid money, that is all, it doesn't work that way. He went on to say that no tenant should owe his landlord or landlady. If you owe rent for 1 month, the landlady can evict you. He says, secondly, as a tenant, you need to keep the house clean.
2: Very important.
0: Now, if the place becomes too dirty, you can be evicted. He went on to say that if you are selling drugs, you can be evicted. Also, if you bring, this is the stress, if you bring multiple men or women into the house, you can be evicted. And he says this happens because in our tradition, children learn from us. So if you bring multiple men,
2: if the children don't see the person, how are they going to learn?
0: No, he says if you bring multiple men or women into the house, you can be evicted because the children will learn from that. He said 0548-841-039 is our call number. Call me and share your thoughts with me. I have my first caller, Ajiman Joseph. Good morning, Ajiman Joseph. Hello, good morning. All right. Yes, hello, Ajiman Joseph. Can you hear me? Okay, all right. I can't hear, so I'm helping. Let me see. Ajiman Joseph. Okay, so yes, Ajiman Joseph, I think you should call back. 0548-841-039. Call me and share your thoughts on our big story. The fact that our rent commissioner said that if you bring multiple men or women into the house, you can be evicted. said that if you are selling drugs, you can be evicted. If you owe your landlord or landlady, you can be evicted. And so just know that Kwame have some
2: okay comments. Some messages here. Julius mm-hmm. Zuyel says, what if the landlord is a womanizer? Kweku Felix Hilson writes, those they are bringing to the house, are they animals? Judy Akosia says, let me show this to my mommy fast, because what her tenants are doing, no? Too Sweet Tamaklu writes, what of the landlords too? Can the tenant warn him if he's bringing multiple girls? And if you
0: know, I think we have a caller, Moses from Swedru. Hello, Moses. Hello, good morning, Moses. Moses, good morning. Okay. Hello, Moses. I can't hear from Moses. Okay. I think you all should call back. We'll definitely be here to pick the calls. Kwame, let's continue with the messages.
2: Okay. This one says... Okay, so this one is from Brad Kwame. It says, focus on the hostels now. Why? Benjamin GH says, but if something bad happens or an issue comes, the landlord will be the first person that will be approached. Hammond Hackman, Orlando Wallace says, is that what? Oh no, you can't say this. Bright Brown writes, well, if the landlord prevents me from adding more women to the current ones, his wife is there, his daughters are also available, I won't say much. What if the person doesn't have children? Victor Quablan, someone who says, what if my profession is a counselor? Yes. What if your profession is a counselor? You are counseling people.
0: Why are you counseling them in your house? In your house.
2: I can't counsel them in my house.
0: No, not in your room.
2: Why?
0: Why would you rent a one-bedroom apartment and be counseling people there?
2: Why do you tell me what to do in my room?
0: You can't counsel people in your room.
2: Why?
0: Kwame.
2: Why? Bruh Eva says, what if the landlord or landlady has been pressuring the tenant to sleep with them, but the tenant has consistently refused to give in? In such a situation, should the landlord or landlady be evicted, or should the tenant be the one to leave the property instead? And Giovanni Sami says, that's why nowadays when people want to rent, they always ask, is the landlord staying around? Kwesi Dompe says, my landlady has been bringing different men.
0: Hey.
2: How about that?
0: Any fee.
2: Obempomba Kwabena Klenam says, my first landlord at Flat Top. Charlie, the man, they go carry some supply. Hey, they go carry some supply mule. How this one can't evict me? He be guy Rob. Money Farmer says, them no born my landlord well. Hey. Marshall Raymond writes, yes, they are making a septic tank to be full before it's time. What's the meaning of that?
0: All right. Kwame, let me see if I can get Ajiman Joseph on the line. Hello, Ajiman Joseph. Hello, Ajiman Joseph, can you hear me? Hello, can you hear me? I don't think he can. Maybe he can hear us, but we cannot hear him. So, all right. Hello? Okay, Kwame, I think let's continue with the messages. Yes.
2: Okay, Brana Jr. says, before they can act on this clause, they have to also obey the clause of taking not more than 6 months advance and must be paying utility bills. Chakademos writes, it be your mattress, then they come sleep or sit on. Kofi, regardless, right? I thought this man is supposed to regulate the rent. Why is he now going into our affairs? Good day, Eze Tete. Says Kwame, Joshua, Kofi, Tabena, Santiago. Those two guys are very lucky to have good landlords. Or you say, like tenants, like landlord? Hamza Osman Ginko, right? So not to turn the house into another house. All right.
0: All right. So a few more messages here. Let me quickly read them. It says, good morning, Doreen. How are you doing? Thanks for asking. On behalf of Salome Men Association of Ghana, we will sue the minister when he tried that, because it's going to affect our movement and association. Salome is a very good talent and it has come to stay. So whoever tried to touch us will face the law. Charles from North Legon, Pachanya Minister Nekai, a rent control commissioner in Nekai. This one says, good morning, Kwame and Doreen. About the big story, I'm not in support of bringing multiple boys and girls friends to the house, and also cleaning of the house is a good idea, and some of the landlords are also difficult. Johnson in New Ayoma. And also, good morning, guys. What constitutes immorality It says, oh, this one says immortality. Under the Rent Act, it is nothing before the law if it is not explicitly defined. Thanks from Nana KIA. Good morning, Doreen. Trust you're well. I am doing well. Thank you so much for asking. Says to the big story, how will the landlord know whether the girls I'm bringing are my girlfriends or family members?
2: Of course.
0: They could be my housemates or sisters in Christ. I think he says, okay, Rent Commissioner should reconsider his statement. Ben from Oyarifa. Now, here's, I think, Humble Lions on Kwame. He says that, good morning to the big story. Personally, I agree with the landlord having some control, but not all the way. Landlords have the right to set reasonable rules to maintain peace, security, and respect in the house. But if a tenant is paying rent in on time, keeping the place clean, and not disturbing anybody, should the landlord really be monitoring who comes to visit? Is the landlord renting out a room or also renting out a visitor control package? At the same time, if a tenant is bringing different men or women almost every day, creating noise, causing fights, disturbing other tenants, or breaking the agreed house rules, then I believe the landlord has every right to take action. For me, there must be a balance. A tenant deserves privacy, but that privacy should not become a problem for everyone else in the house. So family, should bringing multiple girls or boys home alone be enough reason for eviction, or should there first be an actual disturbance, nuisance, or violation of tenancy rules? This is coming from Humble Lion.
2: And all these depend on the type of house you've rented.
0: Exactly.
2: Is it a self-contained apartment?
0: Single room?
2: Nobody's child will see you bring anybody because you don't live with them in the apartment.
0: Exactly. And finally, my final message here says, good morning, Dorian the Queen. In my house, only two people are allowed to stay in room, and I suffer here a lot because of my tribe. Please, I want to use your platform to plead with the guns that the tribalism is too much. Every day, insults from other relatives of the landlord, and whenever they ask you for an advance payment and you don't give them, then you become an enemy till your rent is over. I'm Michael from Tema Newtown. Michael, this one, unless you call the commissioner. Right, so that's our final message, and thank you to you all. Unfortunately, we couldn't pick your calls because we had a little, just a little technical issue, but it's being sorted out, so please forgive us. Kwame, EcoBank.
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0: Yes.
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0: 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Kwame.
2: Yeah, Dari.
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0: Hey.
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0: All right, so now let's bring you to our question of the day, which I know you all are waiting
2: to answer.
0: Question of the day,
2: very important. A question of the day: what is the term for a collection of historical records, document, or physical and digital materials preserved for their long-term value as well as the facilities that house them called? Again, what is the term for a collection of historical records, document, or physical and digital materials preserved for their long-term value as well as the facilities that house them called? Send the answer now to 054-884-1039, or you can write on our social media handles, hit 1039 X or Facebook.
0: Right, so we're going on a quick break. When we come back, we'll bring you answer to that, and also you can start putting your birthday shouts together, because we'll call for them, but you can start putting them together. We'll be right back.

0: our winner for question of the day. And Solomon Boateng was our first winner. He said the answer is archives. Other winners include Ajuman Joseph. We also have Richard Crunchy and Koma. We have Aristo. Then we have Bright Future from Laboni. Paquet also got the answer right. And then Ewa Darling. And then also Amwaku Kumi. You all got the answer right. Kwame, what was the question again?
1: Question is, what is the term for a collection of historical records, document of physical and digital materials preserved for their long-term value as well as the facilities that house them called?
0: And the answer is archives. Now, so don't forget to send in your birthday shout. Send them via WhatsApp number 0548841039. And also via our social media pages. We got you. We'll be right back. But Tenedi Yeko Gospel. Let's enjoy. Nyame. Break hits.

Hallelujah.

0: that beautiful? Isn't that refreshing?
1: Do you understand?
0: Enyo, I don't understand.
1: Enyo is not tool.
0: Ah. What does it mean?
1: Enyo means it is good.
0: Oh,
1: everything Enyo. God did or has mm-hmm. done is good.
0: It is good. So what about the toe? Enyonto or is all part?
1: Enton means very well.
0: Enyonto. Oh, so God has done it very well.
1: Ejagbantontonto. You have done well so.
0: So well. Okay.
1: Tontonto means very, very. Yeah.
0: Oh, that's beautiful. I don't know if Edem can explain it like this to me, but.
1: Unto apness. Very apness.
0: Today, of course, we have some birthday shouts, and let me say a very big and massive happy birthday to Yvonne Marion Ejapon. Now, Yvonne is actually the wife of our colleague, former colleague, Mashal. If you remember Mashal, he was with VVIP back then. VIP, he was always rolling with them. He was more like a manager to them.
1: Mashal ex Mashal.
0: Yes.
1: Oh, he's a buddy.
0: He's a buddy, him. Yes. Yeah. So actually, that's Michelle's beautiful
1: GH1
0: wife.
1: For some time.
0: Exactly. Yeah, so that's his wife, Yvonne Marianne Japon. I wish you long life, more blessings from your husband. I'm not the one. He said I should wish you for him. So I am doing that this morning. So darling, enjoy your day and muye party amume binsu yesuwate. Another birthday here, Kwame. This one is for you. It says Bra Kwame. Good morning, Bra Kwame.
1: Morning.
0: It says today is my birthday and I want you and your sister to wish me. I'm your sister. It says greetings to my girlfriend Erica. I'm Danielle from Danny Stitches Adjustment Foresight TV. Oh, you know him? Do you know him?
1: Okay. Maybe I do.
0: Danny Stitches Adjustment Foresight TV. Okay. I like the name. I like the name. So yes, Stitches. We wished your girlfriend
1: happy birthday.
0: I'm sending you for stitching your mapaint in India. Yes. You have more birthday shouts there?
1: Yes. If you're celebrating your birthday today, you're doing so with Apostle Kwejo Safo Kantanka. And
0: Junior.
1: He was a
0: is senior.
1: Yes, yes. Okay. He was a Ghanaian businessman and a pastor. He founded Kantanka Automobile, a Ghana-based automotive company, and the Christo Asafo Mission, a religious and industrial organization. He died on September 11, 2025, at the age of 77. It's the birthday of actor Dylan Rhodes O'Brien, American actor. His first major role was Styles Stilinski in the MTV Supernatural series Teen Wolf. He achieved further prominence for his lead role in the science fiction Maze Runner trilogy, which led to more film appearances. He's 35. And also the birthday of actor Lauren Kaina Kiki Palmer. Yeah, so Kiki Palmer is an American actress, singer, and television host. She has received numerous accolades, including 2 Primetime Emmy Awards and nominations for an Actor Award and 2 Daytime Emmy Awards. Time Magazine included her on its list of most influential people in the world in 2019. And Kiki Palmer is 33 years old. Another person celebrating her birthday today is Macaulay Culkin, American actor and musician, considered one of the most successful child actors of the 1990s. Culkin has received several accolades, including a Golden Globe Award nomination. In 2005, he was ranked 2nd on VH1's list of the 100 greatest kid stars. And yes, Culkin is 46 years today. Also, another birthday shout to American actress, comedian, and producer Melissa Ann McCarthy. She is a recipient of numerous accolades, including 2 Primetime Emmy Awards and nominations for 2 Academy Awards and 2 Golden Globe Awards. Aged 56. Let's also say a big shout to James Edward Harden Jr., American professional basketball player. When I say a big shot, somebody's saying, "Na Otiana." You don't know it, FM. We international. And James most recently played for the Cleveland Cavaliers of the National Basketball Association, and he's widely regarded as one of the greatest shooting guards and scorers in the NBA history, age 37 years. Let's also turn to Kodeye Amari Dusting, who is known mononymously as Kodeye, as American rapper. He began his career as a member of the hip-hop collective YBN. His 2019 debut studio album, The Lost Boy, peaked at number 13 on the Billboard 200 and was met with critical acclaim, age 29 years. And last one here is Carlos Saint John Phillips, known professionally as Saint John, an American and Guyanese rapper and singer. After the release of independent recordings, he signed with LA Rates label Hitco to release his first two albums, Collection One and Get to Lenny's Love Songs, age 40 years.
0: All right, so there you go, your birthday shouts right here on Daybreak. It's and we're getting ready to bring you the lifestyle brought to you by MTN Everywhere You Go in our week purified drinking water. Nathaniel should join us shortly. I'm sure, Kwame, we all cannot wait to hear what Nathaniel has
1: for us. Nathaniel,
0: eldest Nathaniel,
1: who soon have issues with his landlord.
0: We'll be right back.
2: Hello?
3: 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Why do you keep calling me?
2: Wait, question. What's the capital of Burkina Faso?
3: Ouagadougou. Bye.
2: Wait, wait. Which planet is the hottest in the solar system?
3: Venus. Actually, why all these questions?
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2: Shh.
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0: 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Sustainability isn't just tree planting. It's whether the systems we depend on actually last. Lights that stay on. Water that reaches the bucket. 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Why half the water you pay for never reaches your bucket? Uncomfortable? Good. That's the point. 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
3: 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Combatant Asante Kotoko versus Accra Heart Folk, date 28 August 2026. 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Kickoff is at 3 p.m. Curtain Raiser, members of parliament versus the executives. And kickoff is at 1 p.m. Rate, Poplar Stand, 30 Ghana cities. 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And VIP, 100 Ghana cities. 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

0: 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One for life. Nathaniel, did you drink some water this morning?
1: No, today I've not drank water yet.
0: Why?
1: I'm hungry.
2: No, you need to normalize drinking water
0: yes,
2: every day.
0: Yes.
2: Not in the morning.
1: In the morning.
0: In the mornings, yeah.
2: Before you come and do your talk here.
1: Well, if I want to drink water, it's definitely Awake Purified Mineral Water.
2: Of course.
0: Yes, yes. Yes.
2: Mm-hmm. Water is awake. Mm-hmm. Awake is water.
0: Yes.
1: But come to think about it, awake means every time you wake up, you have to drink it.
0: Exactly.
2: No, it shows that you are awake.
1: Yeah.
0: Yes, so awake and drink.
1: Energizes you and positions you well for the day.
2: Exactly.
0: Mm-hmm.
1: Interesting.
2: What a bravo.
1: Oh, wait.
0: So, good morning. Unimax student.
1: Elder. Well, so today we are talking about things about yourself that you shouldn't reveal to anyone. Things about yourself that you shouldn't reveal to anybody.
0: What about if they have already been revealed?
1: So you just have to find a very nice way to make it new. But you will not say the exact thing. You may go back. Yesterday, for instance, in the evening, I said something to my uncle, the one I stay with, and he used it against me. And I told him that is the very last time he's going to hear anything from me.
0: Oh.
1: Yes.
0: Well.
1: Because, you see, people tell you there are things just for you to keep it to yourself. So that when they are going through something, you be in the known of whatever they are going through. Because, one, you understand them and you understand the perspective they are coming from. Mm-hmm. But if you use the thing that they've told you against them, then, one, they can't trust you. Mm-hmm. And, secondly, they are never going to open up to you again.
0: Right.
1: So it also serves as a means that you yourself as an individual, you learn that there are certain things that you keep to yourself and you don't share it out there because you don't know who may use it against you
0: right.
1: in the next days or years to come.
0: Okay.
1: Yes. Okay. So, you know, being open and friendly doesn't mean everybody needs access to every detail of your life. You can tell them sometimes the things that you feel are okay, things that you can share to everybody, but not everything that everybody has to know. You have to be selective about it. Be selective about the truth. Even you have selective avoidance. There are certain things that you can just look at it and say, like, I don't want to share this. When you are selective about it, you get to know what you want to say and what you don't want to say. So I'll go ahead to give some of the things that you don't have to share. The very first one is your exact financial situation. Why do people have to know the pay that you get?
0: But they're so saying that one ton yari a wunya nwedru.
1: But you don't necessarily have to give them the exact amount. You can say, okay, I need this because I'm in this particular situation. But if you tell them that you are earning this particular thing at this particular day or month, they get to expect you. They get to expect something from you at that particular day or a month. I know a friend in the UK who gets paid on the 25th of every month. So you see, if I'm going to use that against him, every day on the 24th, I'll go, hi, how are you doing? I'm just checking up on you. With the sole aim that on the 25th, I have this coins for you. You get it. Mm-hmm. So if you tell that particular person your financial status or situation, that particular person would use it against you, maybe in the negative way or the positive way. So just to stay on the right side or to stay focus in your life and everything that you are doing, just keep it to yourself. Don't tell them what you are earning and the kind of situation that you are in. I understand, as Doreen said, that people may say so one ton anuedru. It's there, but is there anything that is it every time they have to say your problems? Don't you think that you can solve your problems yourself if you are determined? Yes,
2: you need help from somebody.
0: Yes,
1: not always.
2: Maybe you need let's say 5,000 to do something very urgent, and you want to let the person know that you are in dire need and the situation is very bad. So you tell the person, oh, I'm paid 900 Ghana cedis every month. So that the person will know how serious your situation is. Maybe you are doing that to get help.
0: Yes, maybe.
1: But should it be the absolute truth? Should it you tell the person that you are earning 900 cedis?
0: People like honesty. When you tell them when you're honest.
1: They because will let's look at the bright and
0: well,
1: the
0: I'm looking
1: near
0: at,
1: future.
0: Well, I'm looking at the negative side rather than when you tell somebody how much you earn, then they go around telling people.
1: Exactly.
0: So if they you tell someone, oh, I earn 900, ah, it's not sad, Dorino. Or nam maybe on that negative side, but
1: yes.
0: On the positive, if I come and tell Kwame, I need 5,000, it's but we all work together. I say, Kwame, but we work together. I earn 900 cedis and you earn 10,000. So why wouldn't you give me the 5,000? Kwame will be honest and give me the 5,000 as well, you know.
1: Because in the near future, if say you've taken the 5,000 Ghana cedis and you're unable to pay it at the deadline, the person will go around and tell people, they would use that particular thing to humiliate you.
0: And that's what
1: now sending
0: like.
1: Information to your friends, and which may, you know, dehumanize you as the individual. So if you don't want to find yourself in such situations, just keep your mouth shut when it comes to your financial situations.
0: All right.
1: And also problems in your relationship. Exactly. So in your relationships, these are some of the things that are, you know, bringing down lots of relationships in the world.
0: Right.
1: If things are not going on well for you, either talk to your partner. If you think it's not going well with your partner, talk to yourself. You examine yourself. Maybe you are the cause of the issue. You don't just go out and then be calling your mother-in-laws, be calling your friends and telling them. There are lots of stories we do on the afternoon definition where people just go out, talk to their friends, and their friends come in and then take their marriage. So if there are things going on in your relationship, don't go out and just be selling it to your friends, your family members, whilst you've not talked to your had a mutual conversation with your partner. When you communicate a lot of the problems, if you communicate it well, you tend to solve it even before it escalates. So mostly don't bring out problems in your family, in your relationship. Don't send it out there. And other people's secrets. Yenim said just annoying. I like to gist a lot, but if it is people's secrets, you learn to
2: Tobo. Kase me ko concern.
1: No, I like to gist.
2: Kase bro of we gist ni na. Kase ebusua me elder or pentecost so me say ko concern. Simple
1: concern. Gist is different from concern.
2: It is what?
1: It's a branded journalistic style of conversation. Yes.
2: Branded journalistic
1: style. Because when we say gist, it's professional than saying concern. But I mean, I said gist. Yeah, cause oh grass cutter. You see that kind of.
2: It's a whole time, sir. Ode yeah, Ojis Nina.
1: I swear to God.
2: Remember, go concert for. I'm here, remember, I'm di go concert. I'm here,
1: you know, it's even nice when you are male and you do it so well.
2: So that's your expertise.
1: Yeah, I studied communication, so it's not bad if I know how to just.
2: So what's your phone name? So you go concerning.
1: I swear. How does religion come in contact with just
0: hi Kwame?
1: And also your plans about your plans before they materialize. There are certain things that you need to keep to yourself, especially when you are traveling abroad. When you are having something that a project that you have not yet materialized it, and you just go out telling people. I know that in Africa we say sometimes it's not about the beyibun samo. The mere fact that someone is just hearing about it, that is where the issue is. I can focus and say a dying waso. So before the thing materializes, let's learn to keep it to ourselves. I know it's very, very difficult. I've been in such situations where, example, let me share this. After I graduated, I posted my results. But this was something that I really, really wanted to put out there. Not because I wanted to flaunt, but I just wanted people to know that it is possible. Because I had got 4.0s like 3 semesters in a row.
0: Wow.
1: And people thought it is not possible. Some people, you can't have it. But I have experienced it and I was like, okay, if I post it out, the people will feel, okay, it is achievable.
0: Encourage, yes, and also encourage others.
1: But in the other way, I was like, I have not graduated yet. What if I post this now, and at the end, and the next thing that comes is D. You get it? So I'm like, let me just keep it to myself for now. When I graduate, after I graduated, I posted, I did a screen recording from the very first semester I stepped foot in UNIMAC to the very last one. And I posted, people were like, okay, you can do it. This is very nice. I can do it. So I believe that after it materialized and I posted it, I didn't have any side effects. So before things materialize, let's learn to keep things to ourselves. And also, problems at work. I know we fight a lot. I know there are certain things that do not go our way when it comes to work. However, let's learn to keep work issues at work and not send them home. I know there are people who be feeling emotional about it and then they just go out and say, and they cross me see a pan one. Jibren, I mean, it
2: sounds like something you would do. It sounds like something Nathaniel would do when he gets home to meet his best boys.
1: Hey!
2: Cast a gist.
1: Oh, grass cutter.
2: Grass cutter. Mr. Hagler. Mr. Hagler, did you hear? Mr. Hagler, koto fufu. Ubeji,
1: this is fantastic.
2: Fufu, Hagler, koto ye. Na, osunu nam pa.
1: Osunu nam.
2: Na, e si fufu esu.
1: Na, e home se e hoto.
2: Cast a gist. Ni wa, sem na okanto.
1: So let's learn to keep work stuff at work. Let's not bring it home. You see, if we do that, we are giving a bad impression or sending a bad image to those at home. Maybe they may respect your workplace, your work ethics and stuff. However, when you come home and you say that this is what's going on at work, although it's something that we don't want to project out there, they have a different perspective when it comes to your workplace. So let's learn to keep such issues at work and let's not send them at home. Again, details about your past. We are moving on. Nsembi esi we yechinu yenja yenja dia nenka yakari embo hom by that kind of let's leave all those things behind us and let's move forward, because day in day out we are learning. Maybe our past mistakes, we didn't want it to happen, but it has happened. How do we learn from it to move forward? So let's leave those things behind us and let's move forward with the new things. Let's learn more and improve on the past. And lastly, everything you think about people. You know, honesty doesn't mean saying every thought that crosses your mind. Some opinions can unnecessarily hurt people or damage relationships. Hence, the tip here is that before speaking, ask, is it true? The gist, is it true? Is it necessary? And is it kind? When we ask ourselves these three things, we tend to become more proactive and more diligent and critical. We do constructive criticisms in our delivery so that we don't hurt people, but we bring out the truth and nothing but the truth. Thank you very much.
0: Thank you so much, Nathaniel.
2: Very well.
0: Eldest Nathaniel. Done.
2: Okay.
0: That's
1: a young part.
0: Well, before we bring you the sports update, happy birthday to Mr. Michael Bozumbil. Kwame pronounce it Bozumbil. Bozumbil, yes, Mr. Michael Bozumbil. He's the CEO of Petrosol Platinum Energy PLC, and this is coming from us here at Multimedia Group Limited. Yes, and also good morning, Bra Kwame. Today is my birthday, and I want you and your sister. Okay, Daniel from Danny Stitches Adjustment Foresight TV. So there you go. Happy birthday to everyone celebrating their birthdays today. Kwame, you want to do the honors of telling us about Homowo?
2: Oh, Homowo is here. Yes. And you know, Ningo and Pram Pram are turning it up. I mean, turn up. Mekrikwe, good morning. Turn up, Ningo Pram Pram. It's a Homowo thing from 28th to 29th August. Pram Pram Homowo kicks off with the Experiential Center at the Methodist Church. 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Then it's the Ningo's turn. The Experiential Center runs from 4th to 5th September at the Old Ningo Post Office, and on 6th of September, it all comes together for the grand finale, the football gala finals happening in both towns at once.
0: Mm-hmm.
2: Methodist Park for Pram Pram, DA Basic School Park for Ningo, games, music, community, and MTN right in the middle of it. Come through and be part of the movement. This is Omowo MTN Star.
1: You see why this man, he's been told that he's an old man Gen Z. They knocked the middle of someone's father. They knocked my head. Since when did my head become a drum or kong kong kong for it?
2: It gives me inspiration to read the LPM.
1: He was hitting it alongside the reading. It was rhyming in his mind. So he comes doing pa, pa, pa and read it. Yeah, come on, you don't do that.
0: Let me remind you that Big Chef is still ongoing. Beautiful one. The kitchen definitely of Big Chef Junior Season 5. Pressure is indeed real. These talented youngsters have to think fast, get creative, and most importantly, beat the clock. One wrong move, one burnt dish, and one bad decision could change everything. 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And so expect big flavors, big personalities, unexpected twist, little drama, and plenty of heat. The question is, who has what it takes to become the next Big Chef Junior? 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Good meals by kids in Kuala Womunu. They're really good at it. So make sure you tune in and watch them. Oh, let's go to church. Freedom. The Lord has done it. Weakness in prayer has made kings become beggars. And for this reason, Freedom Time Praying Partner, FTPP, is inviting all to join this power-packed prayer program every Sunday, Monday, Tuesday, and Wednesday at midnight, from 12 midnight to 2 a.m. on the following channels. That's Adom TV, Adom FM, Joy Prime, Asempa Hits FM, and this power-packed prayer program is led by Reverend Bernard Owusu Ansah. So join us in these prayer seasons and receive answers to your prayers. The Lord has done it for others. It is your turn. He will do it for you. For prayer support, you can, or inquiries, you can call them on 0244-115-618. Freedom, the Lord has done it. FTPP, Irade Ayevye. So let's get into prayer. Let's talk about the Invitational Tournament.
1: The Lord has done it finally.
0: He has done it finally. Corporate Ghana, we are knocking at your door. Coco, Kwame, can you knock at their door
1: finally,
0: for us?
1: Kwame,
0: you will do it, eh?
1: The Lord has done it finally.
0: Oh, Muftau, we are knocking on the doors of Corporate Ghana. Muftau, tell us about the Invitational Tournament.
1: Well, on Saturday, August 29, corporate organizations are assembling at University of Ghana Stadium for the biggest corporate sporting event in the calendar of Ghana. So, wherever your company is based, either you are in Tema, Kumasi, wherever, you are welcome to be a part of this year's Joy Sports Invitational Tournament. We'll have the CEO penalty shootout, and indeed, we've got special prizes accompanying the various disciplines in this year's event. We have the lime and spoon, the sack race, the arm wrestling, also the tag of peace. But when it comes to Kwame and I, it's going to be tag of war, because you know, go survive them.
2: Or tag of knocks.
1: And the way you knocked me this morning, dear. Fifi, I want to file a report. So why is Fifi laughing? Okay, I want to file a report.
2: But no, your boss knows you're not serious, so he's not taking you seriously.
1: Oh, really?
2: Of course.
1: Wow.
2: Who doesn't know you?
1: But Fifi told me that he wants to go 100 meters with Abu. Fifi versus Abu.
0: Which Abu?
1: Abu.
2: Abdullah.
1: Adam.
0: Fifi and Abu.
1: 100 meters.
2: I would love to see that race though.
0: Hmm.
2: Fifi and Abu. That would be nice.
1: Did you hear your silent assassin?
2: I think Fifi can win.
1: Fifi can
2: beat Abu. Yes.
1: What about Richardson?
0: Richardson. Let's let him do the Sacrees.
3: Wow, look. Richardson. If you put Richardson inside the sack, the internet in this house will go off. It's going to be an unforgettable day. We start at 6 a.m. and we expect all corporate organizations to be there for the biggest sporting event in the calendar of Ghana, corporate sporting activities. Yeah. Hey, but Kwame, we should FL.
2: Very, very nice.
0: Now, how did your eyes get there?
3: No,
1: talk about my Fugu too.
3: You know, sportsmen, footballers especially, we are able to scan our environment within 8 seconds. So I saw it. They say I get 5 minutes more. I'm going on TV. Okay. So Premier Health Insurance, Tema Oil Refinery, and Nabita, they've all signed up to be a part of the Joy Sports Invitational Tournament. And guess what? They've all been stocking big ahead of the event, the draw, which was also happening later today.
4: 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The big gurus. We are coming. We just like Manchester United, we'll give them 2-0. This time, we are climbing higher. We are climbing higher. Don't worry, this time it has to be a secret place. We don't want to tell people so they come to spy on us.
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4: 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We always say that it is not just about getting business. 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And for us, healthcare is what would come to an individual without asking for permission. Once an individual finds themselves sick, Premier Health Insurance is just the bridge to affordable, knowing very well how expensive healthcare can be. Premier Health can be that bridge to affordable and the best accessible premier care that you can ever get.
6: I'm sure we are doing arm wrestling, and then we are doing the swimming and the penalty shootout. Please wait for us. I don't want to talk. Wait for us. We'll represent live and colored.
5: It is not about the talking, it's about the representation.
6: Ah, Missy Yeba, you are refining crude. Yeah, Danny Daninyoma. So come and do stuff there.
5: Your team was telling me about how you've created an opportunity for them to prepare for the Invitational Tournament. What influenced that decision to say, come on, let me give you a window to go and prepare for this competition?
7: You know, for tour, like you know, we are the pride of Ghana and Africa as a whole. For now, we are camped in Barcelona. The likes of Rodri in our team, the strikers. I don't want to mention because I've heard some people mentioning Haaland and all of those places. The strikers we have, we don't want a situation where you get us a FIFA referee. Draw FM, make sure that you get us a neutral referee. Not the kind of referee you saw. Because we are already an oil company or institution. We are oily. And anybody who tries to drag us or to even cut us or to attack us will be we are slippery already like Messi.
8: We are more than ready to conquer the program.
5: Where have you been preparing the team?
8: We've been to
9: a secret hideout. We don't want anyone to know our tactics. We have on the team notable managers. We have brought Sir Alex Ferguson out of retirement. Pep Guardiola is his assistant. And tonight we have midnight training.
5: Dr. Catherine, talk to me about Nabita Hospital. What makes it a special hospital?
10: Nabita Hospital is a private medical institution. It's more like a general hospital, and we open our doors to everybody. We don't make any choices. Everybody, every patient, every human being is welcome and very special in Nabita.
5: Who are we?
11: Nabita Hospital.
0: Mufto.
3: Why you sound like Nabita?
0: Nabita.
3: Abita.
0: Mm-hmm. They are ready.
3: Ever since Kwame laid his hands on iPhone, he has never been focused. That's why when I walked in, he mistakenly hit the middle of my head, thinking that he was hitting the table. What for nothing? No, I can just smoke soup.
0: He looks good in it, doesn't he?
3: A good dress like the late Rollins. Rollins used to dress like this. If you know, say if Rollins make this one popular, where you go do them wear shirt for inside.
2: And penny for say, or be food your pa,
3: no,
2: not right. Your piano.
3: Do piano in fact.
2: But Ghana had here, Kwame does your food your pa. Now move towards the chain. Now Kutaba, now the 1 and 2.
3: I mean, they are wow. On that note, Yapon.
0: Yapon, and your bye bye.
3: You see the way Hagler the seat? Like, Hagler, he always the seat like boss, so he just do like this.
0: But he's a boss. And, he's the boss of the
3: and
0: show.
3: Why is he like watching legs?
0: Mm-hmm.
3: The leg is dancing like this, but up and down.
0: That was Muftar bringing us the sports update here on Daybreak It. So it's brought to you by Sasso and Consolidated Bank Ghana. Thank you so much, Muftar, once again. Wow, Muftar,
2: you're correct.
0: Well, I think we have some conversations coming up. We also have Showbiz Review coming up shortly. We should have read this to Muftar. Kwame, you want to read it? Take it.
2: Ah.
0: Damn.
2: He said, hey, the day Muftau will come and do sports and I don't smile or laugh, I don't think that day is coming soon. And he said, big ups to you guys, the best sports journalist or show generalist,
0: yes,
2: in Ghana, through comedian alive.
0: Yeah,
2: bright future from Laboni.
0: Bright
2: future. Who comment in the room? Say Obi ba wa wo na branti akusku betna he din se hunu sa weni aje.
0: Aje.
2: Das. Do I mean then?
0: Yes. Showbiz review, Beba. Next shortly. It's you know. For now, you know how we do it.
2: Okay.
0: We will start with Fantastic. Panel will join us.
2: Fantastic. Hi. Good morning.
0: Fantastic. Hi. Talk into the.
2: Good
0: microphone.
2: Morning. The listeners, they like you. They want to listen to your voice.
0: They
2: enjoy
0: your
2: music. Yeah. What inspires the music that you play every morning? You don't like talking.
0: Fantastic. You don't like talking.
2: So
0: the
2: don't
0: microphone
2: you talk?
0: Is there for you.
2: Okay. So one lady said he wants your number. Can I give your number to him?
0: Fantastic. Young one, you know why. Daybreak Hits.

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0: 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Sustainability isn't just tree planting. It's whether the systems we depend on actually last. Lights that stay on. Water that reaches the bucket. Food that nourishes people instead of rotting away. 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Why half the water you pay for never reaches your bucket? Uncomfortable? Good. 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
1: Time to get out of bed. Time to put on the radio. Oh, you've already put it on.
3: My son, it's been months and you're never home. He still lives in the night, he barely sleeps. What at all do you do? Tell me, what at all do you do out there? Tell me something.

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I know there is no sweetness here, but whatever was

0: time no more.
1: What a song. If you go before me, or if I go before you. Anyway, his name is Miracle LL. Kwame, pronounce the name.
2: Miracle.
1: LRE. Miracle.
2: LRE. LRE.
1: Yes.
2: Miracle.
1: LRE. I think that it would be safe to pronounce the letters one after the other.
2: Miracle LRE.
1: Yes.
2: LRE.
1: Yes.
2: LRE.
1: I know.
2: Adam, good morning.
1: Good morning, Adam. Miracle, good morning. How are you doing?
3: I'm okay.
1: It's good to have you here in the studio.
3: Thank you so much.
1: First time here?
3: Affirmative.
1: Oh, right. Good to have you. And I just chanced on a video by this young man, Arnold Wheeler. I think he was reviewing one of your songs. And from his caption, it says that you are an emotional
3: hip-hop artist.
1: See, we heard hip-hop, but now there's emotional hip-hop artist. When you say someone is an emotional hip-hop artist, what does it mean?
3: So, first off, I would say thank you to everyone here, and then good morning to everyone, our listeners.
1: Mm.
3: My name is Miracle, LRE, which is LRE.
1: Mm.
3: When we say emotional hip-hop, you know, we have hip-hop in general, but emotional or melancholic hip-hop is the kind of hip-hop where we put out the words that the heart and then the soul can't see. You know, sometimes we feel a specific kind of way, but then we just can't find the right words to accord those feelings. So emotional hip-hop is all about finding the right words, channeling, linking, and then syncing these words to explain exactly how we feel.
1: I see.
2: Emotional hip-hop.
1: Emotional.
2: Are you going to make us emotional this morning?
3: Hopefully, I hope my song, Sorry I'm Different.
2: Do you only make people emotional through the words you use, or even with the kind of instrumentation that you put together, the sound, the tones, the keys in which the songs are made?
3: Yeah, so generally, emotions come in two different ways, sadness and then happiness.
1: Okay.
3: So we focus on, I specifically focus on attuning the soul, finding peace. Sometimes we find peace or solace in being sad. Sometimes we find peace and solace as well in being happy. So we kind of blend. What I do is I just don't speak about sadness or happiness. I blend the two. So in my songs, you feel the sadness, and then at the end, you feel the triumph of being happy within the same genre of music.
2: You didn't answer my question. I was asking whether the emotions that you trigger come from only the words you choose, or even with the instrumentation. I mean, there are some tones and chords, or there are tones and chords that evoke different feelings and emotions. Okay, somebody can play a certain tone and it will make you somber. There are others who also play tones that will make you excited. So judging from what you're saying with regards to emotions, I'm just asking, I want to know whether it is only the words you use to evoke the emotions, or the sounds of the musical instruments and the production as well.
3: Yeah, so both. I'll say both, because the words play a key role, and then the instrumentations, they also do play a very key role in terms of the violin, the piano, and everything laid accordingly. So I'll say yes.
2: You play any musical instrument?
3: Negative. Personally, no.
2: No?
1: No.
2: Okay. But do you produce?
3: Yeah, so I do. It's more or less like it's everything is on the computer. So
2: so you just go the song, the very first or second song that played, the first one was Mother, right?
1: Mother.
2: And the second one is If In Case. I had a certain string instrument in the song. You played that from the computer, or somebody else worked on that?
3: So this one, Helegbe, actually
2: worked
3: on, I think.
2: Oh, okay.
1: All right. Her name is Heavy.
2: Okay.
1: Helegbe.
2: Yeah, Helegbe is...
1: What does it mean, though?
2: It's Ever, right?
3: Yeah, it's Ever. So it's actually his surname. So
2: yeah.
1: It's his surname. Okay.
2: Are you Ever too?
3: Affirmative, I am.
2: Yeah. I like how you say affirmative and negative.
1: Negative, positive.
2: Hey, so
1: please, which school did you go to?
3: Oh, okay. So actually, I'm a trained teacher.
1: Oh.
3: I'm affiliated to that is UEW. So I'm a trained teacher.
1: UEW.
3: That is whenever completed. That was 2023. Yeah.
1: 2023.
2: What did you study?
3: So I studied mathematics and then computing.
2: So you're a math teacher.
3: Affirmative.
2: And computing.
3: Yes.
2: Okay. Math. So are you on the field now? Do you teach?
3: Negative.
1: Why?
2: Negative.
1: But why?
3: No, we all have different callings. Even though I believe I'm good at that, but then the soul calls, and then the heart yearns for me. Basically, most of us attended school because of our parents, what they want you to be. So right. Actually, you have to. It's African society. You have to be obedient, play their bed, and do what they want. After that, then you have your own life to continue what you want.
1: Is that what you did?
3: Yeah.
1: For your parents?
3: Positive, yeah.
1: And after you decided to now do your music?
2: But Winneba has some great music courses. You have even done education in music, music and dance. They have beautiful courses there. Why didn't you do anything regarding music and rather doing mathematics and computing? I'm not saying these are not good for a musician, but I'm asking, if this is not what you wanted to do,
1: you could have done
2: something in relation to music.
3: Okay, so personally, I'm a programmer as well. I'm a full-time programmer as well. So I fell in love with I actually went to Akachi College of Education with affiliation to Winneba. So I loved programming. So
2: did you go to Winneba directly or Akachi Training College?
3: So Akachi Training
2: Because I know the training colleges are usually affiliated to the universities.
1: Yeah.
2: For example, I know PTC, where I attended, is affiliated to University of Cape Coast. But I hear now they have been made independent. I think they are now moving away from the affiliation to be independent institutions on their own. I think that is in the process. But so what you mean is that you were on campus at Akachi.
3: Affirmative. Affiliated to Winneba. Yeah.
1: Wow.
3: So it was the love for programming.
2: I understand it now.
1: You understand? What do you understand?
2: No, I understand what he means now.
1: Okay.
2: Because I thought he went to Winneba campus. Then he had the opportunity to study music.
1: I'm also now getting it.
2: But he was at Akachi Training, but because they are affiliated
1: to Winneba.
2: Yes. Almost all the training colleges or colleges of education are affiliated to universities, some major ones Winneba or UCC. So these unis are the ones that set the exam for them.
1: Yes.
2: And
1: their certificates come from them as well. All right.
2: I get it.
1: Okay.
2: So let's talk music more.
1: Yeah, let's talk music more. And yes, you gave us the meaning of the emotional rap and all that. But I mean, there are other genres. Why do you specifically go for that?
3: All right, so music for me has not been meant purposely for the general public. To me,
1: okay.
3: I started music doing music for myself. You know, sometimes I feel certain kind of ways, and then I just try to get a particular song that evokes that feeling for me. But then I don't really get it. So I'm like, let me just do this for myself. So an example is the Sorry I'm Different. I was just feeling a specific kind of way. I needed to tell myself the truth. But then I checked the entire internet looking for a song to tell me the truth to the face. And then I noticed most of them are about motivation. Just motivation. You know, sometimes motivation is good, but it doesn't get you where you want to be. It dies along the way. It's discipline. that actually pushes you forth. So I actually had to do something for myself. Mm. But then I noticed that a lot of people actually resonate and then relate to what I did for myself. So I noticed that, yes, I actually do emotional works for myself. And then I noticed that this is what actually the whole or the entire world wants. They actually feel the kind of emotions that I put across. It's not just people motivating people or maybe just talking about sadness, but then you talk about the sad part and then you triumph yourself, give yourself some sort of encouragement and then some sort of hope that things are not going to just be like this. Things are definitely going to change.
1: So you do music for yourself, but in the end it goes to the world.
3: Yeah, so I started for myself, but now I've noticed that people need me. There are people who actually want and need what I want to keep themselves running. So I actually do it for them now and then for myself as well.
1: And how is it going?
3: For now, I see pretty well. A lot of people relate to what I'm saying.
1: Okay, how long have you been doing music though?
3: So professionally, I would say 4 years.
1: 4 years. Okay, that's good. I think prior to the conversation, I mean, you are a web, but you're based in Accra.
3: Affirmative.
1: And it looks like you said you could speak multiple languages.
3: Yeah.
1: You speak Awe? I mean, you can give us the how many languages though?
3: So I speak about 89 languages.
2: Ah.
1: From Ghana. In Ghana.
2: Yes. Wait, you speak 80?
1: Eight to nine languages. Okay. So you speak Ewe, which is
3: yeah. So I do speak Ewe. I do speak Chi. I do speak the Ga Dangbe, which is the Ga and then the Dangbe side as well.
1: Okay.
3: I do speak Dilo. I do speak
2: Dilo. From where?
3: So Dilo is actually from the Oti region, from the Guan side.
1: Oh.
3: And then the Adela as well is actually from there.
1: Oh.
3: And then I did French back in school, so I'm a bit entwined into French
1: as well. And that's my brother.
2: Speak French. She also studied French from Alliance France. Speak French, the two of you. Let's go. Do the show in French.
3: Je ne suis pas bon en français. So I'm not that good. It's just in my milieu. So I'm not that good. Just that.
2: Two against zero.
1: He just told you that he cannot speak it fluently.
2: But he has spoken something.
1: Oh, but I've also said I don't speak it fluently.
2: No, we don't do this to us. You are the only French speaker at HFM. Prove to the world that we are not losing this battle.
1: Person. Miracle. Hello. So French, and then which other one too?
3: So I do speak Adele Achudi.
1: Adele Achudi from where?
3: The same Guans.
1: Okay.
3: I do speak.
1: Hey, the Guans, how many languages do they have?
3: They have over 80 different dialects. The Guans, you know. Yeah, some people do speak Ewe as well, but then when you hear it, it's
2: quite different.
3: It's more or less like the Fanti and then the Ashanti,
1: yeah.
3: Chi, and then sometimes the Kriapim Chi as well.
1: Right.
3: Yes, but then DS is far different, and then yes, yeah, a lot that sometimes because of the languages I do understand, you know, words are borrowed, so anytime I hear a dialect being spoken, the works come in chunks and then I do understand it. It's more or less like when they say this word, it's coming from this language, this one also comes from this language, so it just comes in and then I do understand what they are putting across. Yeah.
1: And so that means you stayed around those areas.
3: Yeah, so my dad is actually a professional teacher, so I stayed with him my whole life, so we've been around most parts of the country. From the northern region straight to the central, the Ashanti, the Eastern, the Vote. So I've stayed almost being a kid. I grew up. I don't really have a home base. I just went with him. So that's how come I've been able to grasp this most of this language.
1: And also into emotional hip hop. It looks like it comes with a certain fashion for you. I'm looking at your fashion sense, and it's quite different. Do you always wear, how do you call this? Is it coolie high?
3: So there's a news boy's hat.
1: News
3: boy's hat. News boy.
1: Kwame, did you know that?
3: Oh.
2: I thought it was a beret or something like that.
1: Mm.
3: Yo, so the beret is more or less like it's round.
1: Oh, it's a round one with it.
2: And it's slanted.
3: Yes.
2: Mm. Okay, slanted. That's so a beret.
3: This is a
2: newsboy. And this is what?
3: A newsboy's hat.
1: They used to call something, coolie high. Oh, this one is the coolie high. This one is the coolie high.
3: Yeah, so when you look at it, it's the top has been. So mm-hmm. when you search newsboy's hat, you actually see that.
1: Right.
3: Yeah.
1: Okay. And why that brand?
3: I've always been a fan of timeless or vintage fashion.
1: Mm.
3: Not into maybe the modern, maybe not mentioning like branded ones. I always love, I say old is gold. So I just love being wearing something that is vintage. Mm. You can just enter anywhere and then you fit in.
1: Okay.
3: Yeah.
1: All right, and it looks like your entire team also wears.
3: Yeah, my.
1: So, are you always in this? Are you always in this?
3: No, you know, sometimes I do get, even though this is very comfortable.
1: Mm.
3: Sometimes when home, you might meet me outside, but I'm not always like this. But usually, whenever I'm stepping out, I just
1: like to look like this.
3: But home, I just feel much more comfortable wearing our home stuff.
1: Mm. You have new works?
3: Yeah, so this is actually my new work,
1: mm.
3: which is an EP titled Too Deep for This World.
1: Too Deep
3: for This World.
1: For This World. Okay.
3: Yeah, and then it features three songs, which is The Mother,
1: mm-hmm.
3: If In Case, and then Sorry I'm Different.
1: Okay, so how many have we played so far? We played two out of the three, so the third one is Sorry I'm Different. Okay.
2: Oh, so you have three songs on your EP.
1: Mm-hmm.
2: Yes,
3: please.
1: Yeah.
2: It's an EP, a three song. Do we call three songs as a collective an EP? I'm just asking.
3: Yeah, so basically an EP could be a collection of from 2 to 5 songs.
1: Oh.
3: Yeah, so you could put two to five songs together.
1: Right.
3: And then it could also qualify for an EP.
1: Okay. Alright. Okay. So I think we should listen to Sorry I'm Different. That's also on the EP, and when we come back, Miracles LRE.
3: LRE. That's just it.
2: LRE.
1: I don't think Adam heard me.
2: LRE.
1: Yes.
2: Miracle LRE.
1: Adam, Mr. Hagler said.
2: Adam has not come.
1: He's here.
2: No, he has not come.
1: He's here. Adam, please, the microphone.
2: Is Adam here?
1: Adam is here.
2: Miracle LRE.
1: Mr. Hagler said he should pronounce
2: Adam, are you here? But why are they worrying me like that? Miracle LRE.
1: Yes. Okay. So let's listen to Sorry I Am Different. Okay. I think we're
2: Sorry I Am Different.
1: I Am Different. What went into that song? Different. Like, you're different?
3: So entirely, when you listen to Sorry I'm Different, you notice that it's far, far different from the usual songs that we hear.
1: Mm.
3: It speaks about the reality of life, the reality where we just don't ask ourselves. When you sit down and you ask yourself that question, you notice that it pushes you to, when you think about it, it pushes you to the side, the dark side, where you ask yourself, what am I really doing with life?
1: Mm.
3: So it starts by, and she asked me, if death sat next to you in a bar, looked you in the face and said, your time is up, what would you say?
1: Huh.
3: Most of us have never thought of that. If where you are sitting right now, you don't get to take anything, death just says, your time is up, what do you say?
2: I'll tell death to give me some time because I haven't finished enjoying this world. There are so many things to enjoy. Don't you agree with me?
3: I do agree with you, but to a certain level.
1: Mm-hmm.
3: Those who left yesterday also had the plans of enjoying today.
1: Adam, when you're speaking, you should speak into the microphone because everybody wants
2: then before,
1: to hear.
2: Today, before you make your submission, you will say Miracle LRE before you
1: before
2: start.
1: Before you start. Yes. Mm-hmm. Is our song ready? Sorry, okay. I'm different. We'll be right back.

0: Eight break hits.
1: Wow, Kwame, what a song.
2: Wow is an understatement.
1: Wow.
2: That's a beautiful song, man.
1: Very beautiful. I mean, the vocals on it is massive, like.
2: And someone just sent me a message here. Adam Free Avevo. He is a broadcaster and a music producer. He says, was the violin in the song played live?
3: No, so they were not live played. We actually had to tweak a few things to put the whole violin together, because when you get an instrumentalist to play such a violin live, it might sound a bit different from this one, so we had to tweak it multiple times to actually get, because the violin actually give a feeling in the song. Without the violin, the song will actually be void.
2: Okay.
1: But with this, have you ever thought of maybe doing this live? Like maybe doing your productions live?
3: Yeah, so actually we already have things in place. Hopefully within the coming weeks, you actually see some of these things out. So we've already worked on them, and then soon they will all be out. Yeah.
1: Okay.
2: Do you have any effect on the voice? Do you have any technological effect on the voice?
1: Your voice,
2: the voice that we heard on on the song.
3: Yeah, so actually I would say, you know, usually a lot of artists do record with auto-tune and some of these things that come, and then it's more or less like it's a norm that comes, because you can't. So basically all these things came together to actually give us the feeling we are invoking now. So yeah, you had to work on it multiple times.
1: Your voice.
3: Yeah, to be able to give us that feeling we wanted.
2: We are in an era where almost everybody is using technology, and producers are falling on AI. Musicians are doing the same. How are you also tapping into that?
3: All right, so to me, I believe that when technology comes forth, it is something that you need to tag along with. I can give a vivid example. When auto-tune came, a lot of vocalists said it's something not good. They used to just oppose people, put them down, and then bash them on it. But then you notice that a few years down the line, there's no way you go to a studio without them doing that.
2: Yeah.
3: It's more or less like programming. People say they are against AI helping people code, but then someone will look at things and say, I'll prefer to put the effort, you know, human effort is needed, but if I'm supposed to go through a 10,000 lines of code just to find a bug, why not just go to the search button and then it finds it for you? So to me, if people accord my work to AI, I take that as a compliment. Because people tend to accord things that are so good
2: to be artificial.
3: I can give a vivid example. When you see a video of some parts of Accra very clean right now, or very some parts of Africa very clean, they will tend to but when you go to Dumesia, some places they are very neat. So that doesn't mean you understand
2: exactly.
3: Yeah, so people actually think that some of the sounds some people do, it's this. When it's too good for them, they are like, no, you can't.
2: But I don't think there is anything wrong with it, especially with you coming from a computer background. You studied computer science, and you are also a producer, you're a musician. You can work with technology.
1: Exactly.
2: I don't think there is anything wrong with you experimenting with stuff and then using AI to improve your work. It doesn't take anything away from the work that you do anyways.
3: So clearly people, you know, we have two types of works. We have AI aided or assisted work,
2: of course,
3: and then we have fully AI
2: generated.
3: You know, we have softwares like eMastered, where you create your song, you are done with everything, and then instead of maybe sending it to someone to mix for you.
2: Of course.
3: It just checks and tells you, oh, maybe the frequency here is too high. Decrease it. Those are assisted.
2: Of course.
3: So it helps you fast track the song.
2: Even the producers now are using these tools.
1: Yes.
2: So
1: yes.
2: They're using them.
1: Yeah.
2: Most of these producers that traditionally are known to be the traditional producers,
1: they are now
2: falling on AI to aid or to assist the works they are doing. So
1: I know your friend Emre Daniel.
2: But I think this is a very good composition.
1: Yes,
2: and having listened to first, second one, and this one,
1: I think I like the last one.
2: Charlie, amazing! No, amazing! Yeah. It's just spot on.
1: Yeah.
2: And even the musical instrument you used. Anytime you bring in one different instrument, it evokes a different feeling altogether.
1: Yeah.
2: And that's points to the emo hip hop thing that you're talking
1: emo
2: about.
1: Emo hip hop. Yeah. This is my first time hearing that emo hip hop. All right. So so now this is the EP you're currently promoting.
2: Yes,
1: I believe
2: please.
1: You're promoting all three songs.
2: Yes.
1: So so with this, what's next?
3: So there are songs coming in. There are more songs coming in. Far more melancholic than this one.
1: Right.
3: Far more emotionally catchy than this one.
2: Awesome.
1: Right.
3: Yes. So we just hope for the best, because when this song came out, I actually did this song for myself and I actually posted it. The next morning I checked, it was almost about 3 million views on TikTok. And then from there it was on Shazam for almost 2 months, number one Ghana. Now Nigeria to number one, and from it has made millions of streams since that day. Okay. So
2: it's a nice song.
1: It's
2: a nice song.
1: Okay.
2: Adam Free again is saying this song would sound good if it had a full orchestra ensemble. I think Doreen mentioned
1: asked
2: if you were thinking about doing a live performance with some of these
1: songs. You said you're putting things in place to do that. I think there's a message. Good morning, Miss Doreen. That's Miracle Allery from Volta. Anytime I'm down, I always listen to his songs. My favorite song from him is Sorry I'm Different. Big ups to him. Tell him I love him so much. This is Della from Ho. You know Della from Ho?
3: No.
1: You don't know Della? Okay, but she loves you. Or is it he? Is it she?
2: You know, we the Elvis, we use names that are unisex, so.
1: Yes, okay.
2: Likely. He or she.
1: This one says, welcome Miracle to the heart of entertainment. My dream has finally come true for you. Now my biggest dream for us is for you to hit the dashboard of Africa and become a shining star across the continent. Bright Dread from Volta region. I like the fact that all your people from Volta region are following you around and supporting what you're doing. So I think the song is out there. I think you should also push your personality out there, because most of the time we hear the songs and now when we see the artists, we're like, oh, okay, we're not getting to know you. So I think you should work more on that.
3: Yes, you heard that.
1: I mean,
2: somebody's asking for your social media handle.
1: Yes.
3: Okay, so on all social media platforms is Miracle, and then LRE.
1: Okay, just that. Okay, Kwame, I was going to call Adam to come in.
2: You want to bring Adam in? Oh, Martinez is here too. Martinez, good morning.
1: Yes,
2: how are
1: Martinez,
2: you?
1: Yes, Martinez,
2: come
1: been
2: closer
1: a
2: to the microphone now. It's been a number of weeks now.
1: Is it weeks?
2: I think weeks.
1: A couple of weeks.
2: Yes. You see our new beautiful studio, right?
0: Oh yes,
1: I'm
2: first
1: like
2: time
1: it?
2: Coming to see this. Yeah.
0: Yes.
2: Since we. Yes. Miracle LRE.
1: You want to pronounce his name before you speak?
0: I'll stick to the Miracle for now, because so I think we are the only artist called Miracle in the space.
2: He's not the only one though, there are others. There are others you don't know. If you search search only Miracle on the internet, you will find a number of Miracles, unless you add the LRE, then his name
0: comes. Yeah, but let's say mainstream or recognize artist called Miracle.
2: He is also now coming up.
1: Yes.
0: So that's what I'm saying, that I have not heard.
2: Also, he's the only one you know.
0: Yes.
2: You know now.
0: Yes.
2: The one you know now.
0: Yes.
2: Yeah.
0: So I think when I stick to that one, it's fine.
1: Climbing that day.
2: Yeah. Oh, Tilly is here. No, I'm super excited to see you. No, you're looking amazing. Tilly, be upstanding, be upstanding.
1: Kwame is just
2: with
1: excited
2: ovation,
1: about...
2: He's just excited. Tilly! Wow, what am I seeing? Tilly, today you will sit closer to me here, eh?
4: Why not?
1: Okay, Martinez, go ahead.
0: Yes, so far I've enjoyed the discussion. I think he knows what he's about. Very deep, you know. Sometimes when you listen to artists who are very deep when it comes to their writing skills and, you know, composition and ideas, you really understand why they put certain kind of music out there. And for me, I love thought-provoking songs like this. It's sometimes hard to find artists like Miracle. But you see, the market is there. There are people who love to listen to this kind of music. I know a couple of them. You get closer to them and you will not hear your regular hit songs on their playlist. It's just this kind of vibes in their cars, their home. So there's that market, but it is not as big as your, you know, everyday artist kind of song.
1: Alternative kind of music.
0: Yes. But then if you are able to also brand yourself well as an artist like Miracle, and you establish yourself very well, you have a certain, you know, decent shows when you put things together. You have a couple of them. And, you know, those people also invest very well in the artist, because most of them are not, I would say, normal people from the street. And so if you're able to put things together very well, you live good as an artist. I think there's space for everyone. Just that when you come to our market, it's like this kind of artist sometimes is a bit difficult for them. And that is why you listen to rapper like Kujo Q. Everybody, you know, will shower praises on him, but you ask yourself, why is he not getting that buzz like, you know, those top three or top four or your regular kind of artist? But you listen to his songs and you appreciate him because they give you reason to think, you know, as a fan.
1: Right.
0: You don't just listen to their music and dance and that's it, but you sit down and then you really think deeply about life and everything. So if you listen to the Sorry I'm Different, clearly, you know, when I heard the title, I was wondering, but listening to the song, I have appreciated his level of thinking and creativity.
1: Right.
0: I would say if this is what you want to do as an artist, then you have to really focus. And I like the fact that you've given a certain kind of branding which makes you stand out. But look, Black Sherif, when you listen to Uncle Nam, Show Me the Money and all of that, those were emotional hip-hop. And you'll be surprised, the market is really there, especially online. And so he's saying the music reaching 3 million views and all of that clearly gives a signal the market is there for you. And so I'll urge you to be very focused. That's the most important thing. And for me, from today, I'm your fan. I love this kind of music.
1: Okay.
0: So big ups, and I hope you'll be active in the game. Yeah.
1: All right. I have a couple of messages here. Dennis Nemison says, this my guy is holding the best track now in Ghana. We need more of them. My boss, Miracle, don't sleep. We beg you. I'm Dennis, watching live from Nzema Eyinase. My greetings to my mom and dad, Mr. and Mrs. Nemison. Jonathan Adi says, Miracle, I really like your kind of music. Big ups to you. You're really talented. From Joe T, Tema Community 9. Volta Adbi says, Miracle, Ellery. Etonam Om says, we have a new male vocalist of the year for TGMA 27. Clinton Kobe Carter says, God bless Miracle. This song speaks volumes. I heard it at my lowest moment when I lost my dearest dad, Dr. Joseph Mensah. I heard it at my lowest moment. Of course, he says, may his soul continue to rest in perfect peace. And guess what? Let me guess what yours says. I used this song for the obituary video slides, and the whole atmosphere felt heavenly. Thank you, Miracle. You are indeed a miracle. And these are some of the messages that came in. Miracle.
5: I have a question.
1: Fantastic. Give the microphone to my darling.
2: Yeah, Adam, kindly vacate your seat for her.
1: Vacate for Tilly for me.
5: My question is, has he had a near-death experience before?
1: Okay.
2: Okay.
1: Okay. So yes. All right.
5: Can you hear me now?
1: Yeah. Yes. Go ahead.
5: I just wanted to ask if he's ever had a near-death experience before, and if he has, what happened and what was it like for him?
1: Mm. Okay.
3: Thank you so much for this question. You know, we've all been through our ups and downs, and we've all had our greatest down times.
1: Mm.
3: And all I can say is I've also had mine. I experienced mine. It was tough. But then I'll say most of these things are personal. I don't want to push anything.
5: No, that's not what I'm asking. I know everybody has downtime and uptime. I'm saying that, have you had a near-death experience before?
3: So I've had thought-provoking moments before. Yeah, very dark thought-provoking moments. But then I persevered through the hope, and then the light of thinking about what some people will feel after things happen. So I think some of these things chew me off that deck.
5: Mm. Okay, because when I was coming, I was listening, and it almost felt like somebody who fancied death. That is all I was feeling. Mm. And it's also because I wanted to ask, because I feel like somebody who had come close to death, mm-hmm. usually the approach is a bit more different, which is, I'm not surprised you haven't been, like, you haven't had it, because it's like Obabia open, like you fancy them in a way. But sometimes when you go a bit close, you realize that no, this thing is so I didn't see it as I just saw it as somebody you just fancy death and those kind of dark things. But I never thought it didn't come from a personal place, because if someone like me, I am listening to this song, it will have to be from a personal place. It's not a song I want to wake up and go and listen to. It has to come from a personal place. Do you get it? So I was hoping I would get that experience, personal thing, but I have still not heard it. The entire time I was coming, I have still not heard that thing that makes this type of genre personal to you, like a story that I can hold on to.
1: Mm-hmm.
5: So I'm just sitting and I'm like, are you just somebody who fancies death, or what is really your story? Because you haven't sold a story to me.
3: Well, just like I said before we began or we started everything, I said I'm here to preach the truth. Everything about my music is the truth. And then as our said, when death sits next to him, he is going to say what I've not enjoyed yet.
2: Yeah, you should give me more time.
3: That's what 98% of a lot of people will see. But any down soul who was and has ever been at the point where I have been to be able to put out this song, the reason why I've not said anything is because I believe this is a radio. This is a nationwide radio station, and
1: it's
3: then
1: also.
3: Anything you put across might probably provoke or might probably push someone who is almost at the edge into some oblivion thoughts.
1: Don't you also think that could also encourage someone who has probably been in that situation, but didn't know, or is currently in that situation, but needs that encouragement to be able to come out of it?
3: Yeah, so that is why I put Sorry I'm Different out. So when you listen to the entire song, it got to a point, it says that hope. It talks about hope, and they say, even though I tried with memories I would love to relive again, So even though things are happening, at least I tried.
1: Will you ever share that story?
3: Hopefully when the right time is in.
1: When the song, maybe when we stop listening to the song and you have other songs.
3: Not
1: out
3: really,
1: there.
3: But I am a patient guy. I'm a patient man, and I believe in the right time, I'll actually tell the entire story, the exact position where I found myself, what actually happened, because things happened back to back to back that I thought I'm tired. But then I thought back, sat, had a reflection on things, and then I noticed that most people from our standpoint don't think about it, because when you check the internet, especially when you check TikTok, people are like, no, this song is suicidal. But then other people are like, no, it's not. 98% of the people are defending the song. Listen to the song very well, and then you notice that no, this song is actually telling you the truth, that if you go, you'll be forgotten anyway. But then there are some things that are very important. These are the memories.
1: All right. Well, I believe that we'll all be patient and wait for that day. When you share the story, then we'll all hear it.
3: Hopefully.
1: But thank you, beautiful EP. Keep pushing it, and we wish you all the best. Is there anything you'd like to say? Any thank you to anyone so that we can wrap up?
3: All right. So I'll say bless you to everyone, each and everyone. I can't probably put the protocols up ahead or give a head start, because when we start, we are not ending now. I say thank you to every single person who made this happen, and then who has been supporting us from day one and then helping us through. I say bless you to everyone. And then all I have to say is even though we all have dark times, you should think there's someone somewhere right now who is going through worse situations than yours. So when you look at it, someone is probably, we are all looking for money, but there's someone who is actually fighting for his or her life. There's someone who has probably lost his or her freedom and is now fighting for the freedom. So all I can say is we need to have hope, and then hope for the best. We just hold on. Even though we are all barely holding on, we should hold on and then hope for the best, work towards whatever we want to do. And to anyone who is at the verge of doing anything, just think about what tomorrow holds, because you'll be forgotten anyway. So let's just have the hope and then create memories. So one day when we are somewhere at a point, we just look back and smile at some of the memories we've created, and then say, at least I tried.
1: All right. Thank you so much, Miracles LRE. That's his name. Eden refused to pronounce the name, but thank you so much for coming in this morning, and we wish you all the best.
3: Thank you.
1: All right. It's still Showbiz Review right here on Daybreak Hits. It's brought to you by Telesell Franco Trading Enterprise and Syntex Tank, and we have one coming up shortly. Do stay with us.

0: Welcome back, it's 1039 FM. Still Showbiz Review, and well, we have a story here. Ghanaian musician Baroski battles homelessness, difficult living conditions in UK. Popular Ghanaian high life and raga life musician, that's Baroski, known for early 2000s hits and collaborations with Euphoria, Ponsa and Kofi Itti, has gone viral after revealing he is homeless and living in extreme hardship in Manchester, UK. In an interview with OKFM presenter Nana Romeo, he appealed for financial help and a plane ticket to return to Ghana. Baroski stated he lacks stable housing, proper sanitation, and regular meals, sometimes struggling even to afford daily drinking water. And he has requested public and industry support to raise funds for a flight ticket back home to restart his life. Let's listen to that conversation.
1: Baroski, at the end of the day, we'll be PCCA. Why are you sleeping here? Do you get in touch with family back home in Ghana? What do you need? Between a dying is over by Ghana, they're in opposition.
2: I see me coffee and
1: Unya Ghana by Bow. Into more be a bit in the Abua, more about Ghana be a farm wall.
2: Yeah.
1: Into her family be any.
2: Yeah,
1: but down for the minute. Barrow school crumpy, our Ghana, who free?
2: Me and Kanya Santi.
1: Kanya Santi. They are crying pan out tenapa.
2: Dance man.
1: And then what did he?
2: I'm a deep.
1: Oh, Barrow school. You are talented.
2: Oh, very cool, very cool.
1: No, don't worry. Yenim. Ya me baye ube free situation wati. Because we awo ba, awo be kun. I have hit a bi any bro. Kabi bi chile Ghana for. Say something to them.
2: Mafi Ghana for, you know.
1: Kabi bi chile Ghana for. Say something to them.
2: Mafi Ghana for, you know.

0: Tilly, you have a lovely voice. I think we should take you to the studio.
1: Because of this matter, I have a song to sing.
0: Oh, okay.
1: Baby, this year, ya kodai baby akwa. 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Ama fuwa bunesi ohunu. So it's saying that. Ube ti ma yo this year wo baby. Ma uko pie baby ya. Akwen tu ube ti mi da pie baby. No wa dani. Some sort of useless person, and this is exactly what is happening with this man.
2: One boy, obo ba ji adofo na.
1: Me dey me ni papa dey type boy obo recording you na.
2: Any we sue pa.
0: Yeah, for you to be able to sing it.
2: Can lyrics no.
1: Yeah. Oh, aso ne oka. See me e me pet tenyo rough.
2: Wow.
1: Aso ne oka. Any eyi. Ah, no na do so. Okay, dey go any. It's just a very sad one, but I think what I would take from this is the most important one, which is he's willing to come back.
0: Right.
1: So if there's any help, we'll just give it, and then he can come back home to family. At least, or waha. Usually, what happens with these people when they go is they prefer a honor over to kandaya oma. But when now why not dress up a panel? If there's any help, your family no more because sebi or your dish here will feel maybe no one can call, but your dish here will feel.
0: And then
3: it's one of those life stories. I mean, every profession has its ups and downs. I mean, if you check Bioski's story, how he became even an artist, you know, he didn't start like that.
0: I think
3: he was
0: last
3: a producer.
0: Kofi Inti came here.
3: Yeah, he was a producer in a P2 studio. And he showed those glimpses. So, I mean, the other day when Ofori came here, he said, Apiatus made him sing on the song. At first, he didn't like it because he didn't know him to be an artist. He was somebody learning to be an engineer.
0: Yes.
3: And he did it on a song. It blew, and it became like the path for him.
0: Mm-hmm.
3: And Apia said he then stopped the production.
0: Mm-hmm.
3: And unfortunately, you know, in that area, if you're not careful and you don't learn well, you don't be under feet of people to be groomed, you will not understand the rudiments of the game. And it may lead you, it will not get you a good start.
0: Yeah.
3: Because a tomu and a titomko. So you may not settle well. And if you take that music aspect away, he traveled to US.
0: To US first?
3: Yes. Kata Semni Adie. He came back and went to the UK. Kata Sem Abrochi Makuntu. So it's like, I say, life in Farmano. He's been to, like, when you are in Ghana or you are in certain parts of it, there are two countries that you feel like Okohode Ebefa, America,
0: and UK.
3: Wako Tunanfa. That is where, if you are not strong, the self battle will start. And the self battle has you against your mind. That's where the thoughts come in. Where at times you have a certain positive dream, but because of one or two challenges, you are made to doubt yourself, have negative thoughts, and if you're not careful, those thoughts will override you.

0: And there is that battle of you and your heart, where the issue of your feeling of a certain circumstance, comparison, and that's the danger. You seem to compare yourself with certain people you started life with, certain things you've seen in life, where you are and where you think you can be. And that you and your heart and that comparison can eat you up. And if you are not careful, you can have addiction for certain things. Instead of thinking that those things will make you, overcome that moment of pain because you've compared yourself against certain things, rather, they will lead you on. But anytime it leaves your system, you want to get more. And if you are not careful, by the time you come back to your real self, your self is gone. So it is circumstances of life that has gotten him this. Abrabon be your destiny.
1: Yeah.
0: There are people who didn't even get some of the hits he had, but I pick him up. Kwai omu for Libya desert and omu kopi taliti ting in toes omu nyom papers. At all no, but go to two of the best countries. See, yasi kuntu nanya the chairman. Omrafi, the way he's willing to come back home, he should come and start afresh. But I will be very happy that when he comes, they can take him to the hospital for some psychiatric examination. And know where the challenge is and help him psychologically. Some of the things need some therapy, and I'm sure he'll be able to overcome it and start again. I'll plead with his friends for them to help him do some of the things he used to enjoy more, so that he'll be able to win himself from this battle with self. The battle with self, a bit miatiobia. In life, there's even at the a point there's downs. A midlife crisis that people get in. That is where, when you are with yourself alone, that battle is not in. It's not everyone who can withstand that self battle.
1: Right.
0: At times, cry is not about ebia enyoma nkoyema enyoma koyema, but enyoma bia. You are going through at your workplace, you are going through with your family, your husband, your partner. Regardless of the pain, that self battle because of some of these things can take you away. He's doing well. Why is he doing this? Why is he addicted to this? No, it's not about the money. There's some self battle he's losing somewhere. So it's difficult, but he can start again.
1: Most definitely.
0: Yes,
1: Martinez.
2: Lori.
1: Barowski.
3: Yes, clearly life is full of uncertainty. For me, when I saw the video, I was wondering, in fact, it still baffles me how he ended up like that, especially having such level of, recognition. And then we wake up one day, see him in that state. It's not pleasant, but all the same, there's still hope. I will commend Anna Romeo for also putting out the video, in fact getting in touch with him, because we wouldn't have known what was actually going on with him. Some of these videos makes the work very difficult, because there are some parents who don't want their kids to go into showbiz or the entertainment space,
1: right?
3: And so when they see stuff like that, sometimes it gives them that platform or that energy to stop, their kids from going into it. It makes the work very difficult. But we all don't know tomorrow. It's very unfortunate. But then since he's ready to come home, and that is the most important thing. If I was thinking maybe it's because he's not having money or maybe lack of finance or something. So I was rather thinking of, you know, all the hit song he has, if a system is very good, like royalties and all of that. But I think there's more to it. Mm. For now, we don't know the actual reason that has led to where he is now. Because I believe he has a couple of friends. And so you wonder how things will end up being like this, especially with his networks, his links, families and all of that. But all the same, we're just hoping he comes home safely, and I wish him the best. I think it's a lesson for everyone, all of us here, as well.
1: All right.
2: Do you think he'll be better if he comes home?
3: Of course. Of course. And that is why I'm sure he's also convinced, willing to come home, because obviously home is home. Yeah. Obi Manso there, you can't compare to our fear.
2: I see some people write on social media, Memma, if
0: you come to the say.
3: But the most important thing is he is willing to come.
0: Yeah, I've seen those comments.
3: So.
0: And the how you do what booty now, Brenna? Thank you for no.
1: But Kwame, your baby, okay. You'll be okay.
4: So,
1: yeah,
4: differentiation kakrawo. So, if he was working there and he just didn't have like a home, but he's working towards it, that is very different, because we know that at least the system then, the work you put in, at least there's something to show for it. But in this situation, is there's he working? There's nothing there.
0: That's why I see a whole kwejuma. Nobody will be with you.
4: Exactly. So in this situation,
0: you will even be worse.
4: I'm sure he has thought of it and says, at least me will fear. Maybe I met that war in heat. That's why he decided
0: only baby I could be me a cotton up here to studios. But people are doing
1: cotton studio. Why are
0: they? So make me a bon common match. But people are doing $10 per hour. Own time at something. That $10 per hour. Only time out.
1: But I believe he'll be
0: change
1: fine.
0: The money.
1: People, I don't know if so far money. We've heard any comments from Ofoyam Ponsan or Kofi.
0: Oh, yeah. After the interview, but before Nana Romeo even went, I mean, he has the atu he does. I mean, during the interview, Nana Romeo put that question, because Nana had been told earlier by his friend who lives in Manchester. So he told Ofori that he asked him, have you heard of your brother Bioski? I know, and a friend of mine has told me he's not doing well. I had a video call with him there, and things are not going well. Ofori said yes, he said it. A year and a half ago, they met in UK. They spoke, and he understand the situation they are in. He was looking at it from the challenges or struggles of life, where he made an example of himself and other things. I mean, because he had spoken to him one-on-one, he knew what he was going through, and it was more of how Abraboni family and you know, he shared those moments with him, and he encouraged him, and we're thinking that maybe things will be better, because in Katasemno, getting on Kata abroad is not easy.
1: All right. Okay.
0: And I'm told the police have even seized his passport and other things. You know,
1: well, as you said, there's more to it, but we're just hopeful that he'll find his way back home, and I believe that he'll be okay. Actors need a pension scheme. Jagger P's appeal to President Mahama. Veteran actor Beku Nyame, better known as Jagger P, has appealed to President John Dramani Mahama to set up a welfare fund for veteran actors and actresses, arguing that performers who have spent decades entertaining Ghanaians have nothing to fall back on once roles dry up. Unlike workers in formal employment, he said, actors simply don't retire into financial security. When the roles stop coming, many are left to fend for themselves. He said, I quote, I will appeal with him to establish a welfare fund to veteran actors and actresses, because, you know, the work, we don't come on pension. Jagapi told the Graphic Showbiz on Tuesday he believes President Mahama more than most understand what veteran performers are going through, pointing to the president's history of personally supporting actors such as Supodi. Even before taking office, Jagapi said the industry had made things harder for veterans in other way too. Producers are increasingly casting younger actors in older roles instead of hiring the veterans themselves. And I remember, Kwame, you mentioned something about Fifi Coleman.
2: He started Fifi Coleman launched a scheme. It's more or less like a welfare scheme of a sort. That was in
1: 2 years ago,
2: 2025. I think it was in January 2025.
1: 2025. Okay.
2: Yes, yes, yes. He launched that at the Marriott Hotel.
1: Yes, yes.
2: Yeah, I was there.
1: Yes, you were there. I was there. I remember. Yes. I was there.
2: So, and I don't know what has become of it now. I don't know how it is going. Whether they are contributing to it
1: or not.
2: Yeah. So basically, that's it.
1: Was that the first? I think there's been others. Or
2: for the creative industry, that was for the actors. But I know Musica has one
1: for the musicians. Okay.
2: Yes.
1: All right. Tilly, let's start with you. What are your thoughts?
4: I'm reading a bit more about pension, because the way I know it and the way he's asking for it, I'm a bit confused. Because the way I know pension, you contribute to it.
2: Of course.
4: And then you get it at the end.
1: At the end.
4: So where is he coming from?
1: They didn't contribute, so they didn't get it. He's calling on president to, you know, help them. See, I rose on somba.
4: So aside the Fifi Coleman thing, is there no other thing? Because I know that there are people in industry who have been advocating that we should take our insurances and stuff like that, pension and things, seriously. But
1: I think Fifi Coleman's one was an insurance.
2: Yeah, it was together with an insurance company.
4: I'm reading about it and and I just have some questions to ask. Okay. Like maybe he could explain, I don't know. Or maybe some of you can explain. So per what I'm reading, when you are working, sometimes your employers can pay for you.
1: Mm-hmm.
4: Whatever it is. Mm. But there is something you are doing to actively ensure that your future is secured.
1: All right.
4: And you are putting it there.
1: Mm-hmm.
4: Now, once you retire, that thing that you've put there is what you are getting benefits from. Mm-hmm. What have they put there that they are getting benefits from? Because they also had a time where they worked.
1: Mm-hmm.
4: Same as if the person was a teacher, if the person was a doctor, that same time, for say 50 years, or 70 years, within your time as a worker, mm-hmm. you were working. Within their time as a teacher, they were working.
1: Mm-hmm.
4: So why should you have a special pension something where you don't contribute anything to
0: the
4: teacher,
1: over
4: the doctor? Do you get it?
0: Mm-hmm. The entertain people,
4: the doctor, they did not heal people.
2: That's me.
4: I'm not you answer.
5: The tomato seller, who is going to pay for her?
4: Do you get it? Mm. So I think there should be a bigger conversation than saying that the government should do it.
0: And also
1: he called on the president.
4: No, yeah, the president. He cannot sustain it after he leaves office. He cannot make you the entire creative system his. No, he cannot do that. Can we not call for a system rather? Or can he not stem his? No, he cannot do that. Can we not call for a system rather? Or can he not work that way? Unless there's another thing about him we have not learned.
0: No, the man, when he was speaking, he even said two things. So. When he talked about the fact that we need pension,
1: mm-hmm.
0: he went further to say there should be a welfare fund for there. So welfare and pension are a bit different, you know.
1: Mm.
0: You know, welfare, and when it comes to welfare, I mean, institution working, you the workers also contribute to welfare fund, so that when one is in trouble, that fund can come in for, you know. It's like you can't eat your cake and have it, you know. So if you are not contributing to anything and you are sick and you expect things to, I've been at creative art meetings and other things, and people don't like the idea that they have to contribute part of their money

0: to benefit from pension. They think it should be done for them. I was at one AGM of GAMRO when Rex Omar was, leading the organization. It happened at Kumasi, KNUST, the hall. He brought an issue of pension. A company came in.
1: Back and forth.
0: You see, it's like they don't like it. We went to Fifi Coleman's.
1: I think I remember even that one. There was back and forth.
0: And those things, they are private. He brought the organization and they explained to them how you can contribute and benefit. So after that, you need to go and sign on so that it helps you. I mean, there is that private pensions you can do, that private pension organization. I mean, the nation's own, which is SNET. You can contribute if you are self-employed, or you are an artisan, you work in a certain organization.
1: You can do it

0: I mean, there is that private pensions you can do. That private pension organization, I mean, the nation's own, which is SNET, you can contribute if you are self-employed, or you are an artisan, you work in a certain organization.
1: You can do it on your own.
0: Yes, between from 15 years to 45 years. And even if you are beyond 45 years, there is a special dispensation for you with different conditions. But when

0: artisan, you work in a certain organization.
1: You can do it on your own.
0: Yes, between from 15 years to 45 years. And even if you are beyond 45 years, there is a special dispensation for you with different conditions. But when between 15 and, I think 15 and 45, there is that, of a certain monthly thing, and contribute that, you know. So that education is not that, you know. So that education is not
2: flexible systems they've done, because they have considered that some of us are in a very informal sector. Mm-hmm. So they have brought it to the lowest level to ensure that everybody is covered.
1: Mm.
2: So for us the entertainers, as the people in the informal structures, please, you really have to think about your future, because I really don't see how this conversation is fair, telling the government to bear the cost of pension for entertainers who have lived their life in a time where they had, you know, they were doing their work over the other people that also did their work and contributed to the nation, or even healed the nation in a way. How is that possible? So
0: the president himself is contributing to his future.
2: You know, right. So I just think that they just have to have more conversations with these insurance people. And they are open. Hey, I'm telling you.
1: Oh, they are open.
2: No, one of the people that have some of the sharpest sales people are the insurance people.
1: Yes.
2: When I called that I wanted to insure my car,
1: they were quick to bring.
2: Somebody came to my office to drive me. Just say, presidential treatment to cause all pay business. No. So once you even reach them, that you want them to explain how their systems work and how they can actually make it to fit your income structure, they can actually do it.
1: Of course. Of course, they can do. Martinez, come in, and then we can move to Robert.
3: For me, I'm not surprised. Because for some time now, we've seen the president extending helping hands to some aged, you know, actors and musicians and all of that. So I'm sure that motivated him to raise that concern. But of course, as we know, some of these things, you have to be deliberate and intentional about it. I believe what is bothering our creative space, let me say the film industry at the moment, is not about a pension. Sometimes my concern about some of these veteran actors, a musician, is that sometimes when the opportunity comes, maybe they are not able to tackle the actual, you know, issues. Because right now, to revive the movie industry for stakeholders and the actors and actresses, the players, to be very comfortable, especially when they get to, you know, their old age, is not about pension scheme at the moment.
1: Right.
3: There's distribution problems and all of that. You know, cinemas, we've been talking about all these things, how they can recoup, you know, their investment and all of that. So bringing in the pension scheme now, I feel it's because the president has been doing some sort of, you know, help. And that is why he's raising that. But like everybody has said, I think, was it last 2 years or last year, we were at Alisa Hotel when an insurance company was brought on board, I think through the then deputy Minister for Tourism at Nkocha, Marco Krekumante, and even Robert Nko were there. And they were throwing more light on some of the challenges we go through as actors and actually like creatives, because we are in the informal sector. So we should be deliberate and intentional about it. Like Adam said, some of these things you have to, you know, be smart about it, but not to call on government. I think the structures we need now is not about pension scheme. Yes.
1: Okay. Robert, good morning.
0: They killed all the associations.
1: Robert, good morning.
0: They will give you the welfare.
4: What's happening to you guys? Please.
2: 300, 78.
1: You need some energy. You want to rap?
0: You have like.
2: You don't bring lighter.
0: No. You bring lighter.
2: It was the first person that came. He came to talk about death and things. So
1: yeah. So yeah.
5: Say this for ya.
1: Yeah.
5: Robert, fire burn you.

0: all your association. Better than when you're welfare.
1: Look, let's just go straight to the point. Point one.
2: Mm.
1: Who said pension?
2: Mm-hmm.
1: Was it Jagapi or it was whoever wrote the story?
0: Jagapi. He mentioned
2: sure?
0: pension and welfare. You played the sound, Anna.
2: No, I didn't play the sound.
1: So I'm asking, who said
2: he it? She said, I plead with him, and these are in quotes, I plead with him to establish a welfare fund for veteran actors and actresses because, you know, this our work. We don't come on pension.
1: Good.
2: Jagapi told the Graphic Showbiz on
1: exactly.
2: Tuesday.
1: So that's what I'm saying. Who said pension? Who used the word pension? Jagapi, based on what I'm seeing, Jagapi did not use pension.
2: Okay, he said welfare fund.
1: Exactly. So the person that said welfare fund. So let's discuss welfare fund.
2: Mm.
1: And let's not assume he said pension.
0: I brought the welfare fund.
1: Particular tangent. Chief, relax, I'm coming.
0: No. Because of where you are coming from.
1: Because
0: even welfare, you have to contribute to welfare.
1: Relax.
0: Fund
1: you had your conversation.
2: Well, Edem, let Robert speak. Edem, please let him speak. Yeah, he's okay.
0: No, don't make it look like we didn't talk about it because I talk about welfare.
1: Edem,
0: I'm not making
1: anything look. I'm
2: Edem,
1: just
2: let Robert speak.
1: Yes, so I should
0: talk about it too.
2: Edem, collect the water. Collect the water. Robert, please go ahead.
0: No, the show. I'm talking about the show.
2: Edem,
1: relax.
2: Edem,
1: all I'm saying is this.
0: They say the way he said we is like the show.
3: No, but it's not you. It's
0: I talk
3: you.
0: About welfare and even. No, it's not me. Oh, the show. It's the show. I even said that where I work to qualify for the welfare fund, you must contribute. So welfare must come with some contribution.
2: Edem, Robert,
3: you know what he's doing is very necessary because he gave us submission based on a certain preamble. And he's just correcting the preamble.
2: Exactly.
3: So let him correct it. So that maybe you will even give a better submission.
2: Robert, do you now like the fire?
1: I like the fire.
2: Let's move on with the fire. Let's go. Let's continue with the fire.
1: I'm just surprised he's not wearing Fugu today. Anyways, so the thing is, the first thing he's asking for is welfare.
2: Welfare, yes.
1: And I think that it is situated within a particular context.
2: Mm.
1: If you read the other submissions that supports what he's asking for, it goes to explain that first of all, there is a problem with the industry.
2: Mm.
1: Secondly, producers, even if they are casting people, are not casting some of the old folks.
2: Mm.
1: And so their career is no longer economically viable.
2: Mm.
1: And if that is the case, then it means they are hustling.
2: Right.
1: And now we need to be able to protect them. And who is he calling on? The president.
2: The president.
1: Why? Because the president is sensitive to situations of this nature. So assuming we are even discussing pension, it is in its right place. Why? I don't think you and I discussed pension before the companies we work for started contributing pension on our behalf.
2: No.
1: System structure has been created for anybody who works within the formal sector to enjoy pension contributions, tier one, tier two.
2: Mm-hmm.
1: Levels have been done.
2: Yeah.
1: But it wasn't because you and I asked for it. It was because system was created based on an understanding that it was necessary to be able to protect the aged.
2: Right.
1: What it looks like is that sort of thinking has not been done for the people of the informal sector.
2: Mm-hmm.
1: And that is why every now and then, anytime it comes to copyright, I have heavy issues because that is probably their only insurance, their only thing they can rely on if they don't have money. The royalties they are supposed to be getting, music, movie, whatsoever. Because at the end of the day, money is going to be coming all the way through to their death, even after your death,
2: mm-hmm.
1: because that is how it's designed to work. So for as long as we don't address these things, we will have problems. So does the government have a role to play? Yes. Because the government has done it for other sectors. They need to be able to figure out how they can do it for this particular sector. Welfare fund, yes, you can join your associations, etc. You do. These are things you do for yourselves. But then again, you have to do the contribution, and obviously you get the necessary returns in that particular area. We've had several sessions where SNIT has been there, and they've spoken to us about the fact that people in the informal sector can do their own contributions.
2: Sure.
1: But I think that the conversation, like as in they reaching out to the various sectors, has not been consistent and has not been loud enough.
2: Mm.
1: I think they need to be able to constantly reach out to be able to get, it's more or less like every year They are new people. They are new entrants to this particular space. How do we convert these folks to paying folks? You understand what I'm saying? Because every year, like somebody ventures, every year somebody ventures into the creative arts space. We have the creative arts agency. I think yesterday they also mentioned some things about taking care of the aged, and I'm sure Gideon Ayokwe should be able to speak more, much more about this. But I think yes, individual responsibilities are required in the space, association responsibilities for the benefit of those who are in the space, and the government also has a role to play. At the end of the day, we just need to be able to create an economically viable space for everybody to be able to have a better future, because it's difficult to combine poverty with popularity, and that's what they are facing, to be popular and then you are poor.
2: Yeah,
1: you know, they were crying.
2: Bantili has something to say.
3: Something very short. This Friday, Cracks Global, we are having our industry soiree, and I'm inviting all the artists that are listening to this show that you should show up at Cracks Global at Ajayin Ghana for our industry soiree. Come and meet some industry people.
4: So there's something interesting happening.
2: Mr. Hagler is talking to you.
4: Something interesting happening.
3: So he pays it.
4: Guys, so I just clicked on the story that we discussed, the pension story.
2: Okay.
4: The link is a 404 now. But if I do a search on online, the headline has changed.
2: What?
4: From actors need a pension scheme to actors need a welfare fund. The original headline was actors need a pension scheme.
3: Exactly.
4: Now it is actors need a welfare fund. And if you click on it, it is 404, page not found.
3: Which means that
4: which means that the person they are working on the story,
3: the person who wrote it
2: has gone to make corrections,
3: his correction was
4: very necessary.
3: It was affirmative. Robert was so right. We based our submission on that headline, and he is correcting it.
4: Yes. He was probing.
0: That's why the two things that I heard the welfare and the pension.
3: So you heard it where? Because you said you heard
4: the bigger conversation was on pension. Yes. The welfare was the headline. Was part
0: Kwame.
2: Okay, so Mr. Hagler is showing that to you. Behind us, it says what? Actors need a welfare fund. Okay. Jagapi, I think that's what Mr. Hagler is showing to us here right now.
4: What I also found here, it says 404. And then another one here, is another graphic, the same graphic. Actors need a welfare fund.
3: Who wrote it? Who's the writer?
2: Who's the writer?
4: Yes, and when you click on it, it's 404. Is it the same?
2: Yes.
4: Okay, it's on there, but it's now welfare fund instead of pension.
3: Who is the writer?
4: Maybe it's my friend. Gifty is my friend.
3: Oh, Gifty is my friend.
4: Yes.
2: She's our friend.
4: But we make some of these small mistakes sometimes.
3: By inference. I understand. Yes. So I'll call Gifty.
2: Okay, please, let me quickly do this.
0: Happy birthday to Alice.
2: Adam, let me quickly.
0: I want to say happy birthday to Alice. May God continue to bless her.
2: Amen.
0: And I wish her all the best.
2: Amen. Amen. This is coming from Mr. Carter briefly. He says, good morning, Miss Doreen. Jagapi's call alone is another reason to simply remind His Excellency John Dramani Mahama to consider our industry when it's time for reshuffling. Always the industry is asking for something. We need a new sense of urgency and sense of direction. It says that Kaswa boy sent this one. This is where we wrap it up. Kwame, you want to say something? The way you are smiling. Okay. This is where we wrap it all up. But before we go, let me remind you, I was giving Adam a wake, but he hasn't taken it. Adam, take a wake before drinking water. Drink a wake every time, any day, anytime. Any shop near you, just drink a wake.
0: Mami, pack back.
2: Mama, pack back. So don't worry. Robert, I'll give you a week as well.
5: Yeah, because I've been sleeping for some time.
3: You need to be awake.
5: You know what I mean?
2: So please drink awake purified drinking water. It's one for life. Remember that any amount you do, or any bottle you drink, you're also saving a life at the National Cardiothoracic Center in Kolebu. And also, don't forget, season 11 of Big Brother is still ongoing. 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And also, yeah, that's just about it. I think that's it for this morning. Thank you so much for coming. And let me remind you that on Friday, Mr. Hagler has okayed this one, so I think I can go with this one. Also, watch out for the third edition of your most anticipated Democracy Cup. Combatants Asante Kotoko and Accra Hearts of Oak. Date is 28th of August 2026. The venue is the Baba Yara Sports Stadium. Kickoff is 3 p.m. Curtain Raiser Members of Parliament versus the Executives. Kickoff is at 1 p.m. and the rate, because popular stand is 30 cedis, center line is 50 cedis, VIP is 100 cedis, and it will be a blockbuster encounter full of thrills, excitement, and captivating moments. You can't miss the fireworks. So be part of this, get a ticket, and go and enjoy yourself. 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And thank you to all our amazing listeners who also tune in to listen and those who sent messages. Thank you. My name is Doreen Avio.
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And of course, welcome to the show Music Box right on Hits 103.9. We mean entertainment, and as I always say, we are entertainment. Welcome to the show once again, running from 9 to 12. So, to our journey, it's gonna be a smooth sailing, no trailing affair. Music from the best music from Rainy. Shouts to the Daybreak Hits crew. Man like Kwame, chair lady like Doreen, producers like Mr. Hagler and Nathaniel. Kelvin the Cut, and we are on. This is Music Box right on Hit 103.9. Shouts to DJ Fantastic, and shouts to Knee Upness. Today is the 28th day of

0: Yeah. Kakra na bye bye.
1: PD bisu. Welcome to the show once again. And we're going all the way to 12. This is Music Box right here on Hit 103.9 with me, Rainy. So you can send your shout outs, your messages, your requests via WhatsApp 054-884-1039. 054-884-1039. Kindly send them early. Anna Nathaniel.
0: Yeah, mom will pick a course, no more shout out to all.
1: Ah. So you can do that at exactly 11:30. You are going to pick like 4 calls. Give your shout outs. Let's do shout outs today. Right, let's do shout outs today. But in the meantime, you can send your requests as well, and I'm going to play them in between time. Yeah. So once again, welcome to the show. And it is Music Box sitting in for your regular host, the main chick who is DJ Black, and the side chick DJ Bridash. And my name is Rainy. Welcome to the show.

Ella Nankasane Hits FM 103.9. Yeah. We've got the best for you, yeah. So I'd like to tell you about the Democracy Cup. Yeah, I'm talking about Asante Kotoko and Accra House of Oak. Yeah, the Clash of the Titans. And the Democracy Cup, this is the third edition of it. And it's going to be very, very, very exciting because a lot of people are looking forward to it. Yeah, this where gone are the days, the Asante Kotokos and the Accra House of Folks, when they were them. Chale, Akomko. But still, we'll bring it back. And the Democracy Cup is happening live at the Baba Yara Sports Stadium, the Baba Yara Sports Stadium, on the 28th of August, which is 2 days, two days from now. And the time is 3 p.m. That's the kickoff time. And the curtain raisers is gonna be members of parliament versus the executives. And exactly 1 p.m. we are going to see the ball rolling. But mind you, we have rates. Popular stand 30 cities. Center line 50 cities. VIP 100 cities. Yeah. It will be a blockbuster encounter full of thrills, excitement, and captivating moments. You can't afford to miss the fireworks. Democracy Cup in 2 days' time, 28th of August. Still on Music Box. Looking forward for your messages, your requests. And the baby phone line, Amamu Kakra. Why? 0548841039. 0548841039. We've been talking about Glorified Sound. And it's live on Sunday, 30th of August. As Accra, we gather together for the unforgettable night of divine reflection, heartfelt thanksgiving. I nearly said forgiveness. Of course, we go there for forgiveness of sins. At the Glorify 2026, the host is Perez, bringing us the powerful theme, which is His goodness and mercies. And the venue is at the Victory Bible Church International Dominion Sanctuary inside Awoshi, Banya. And the lineup is very massive. Talking about Joe Metal, talking about the monologue by Freddie Naughty, and of course Kinskid. Yeah. Of course, supported by the powerhouse of the Victory Presence Ministry. Talk about the Victory Bible Church. So whether you are coming to give thanks, whether you are coming for forgiveness of sins, whether you are coming for a breakthrough, anything that you want God to do for you, let's meet on the 30th of August for the Glorified 2026. Inside Victory Bible Church International Dominion Sanctuary, Awoshi Banya. I'm bomb fire kakra na nyame okosu o mani. So those who were born around 2015 and since, they can relate to the song at the background. Najwa there, she can relate. So unim title of the song. Don't the title of the song. People say Midobia Kuma. But that Lumba says it's blah blah blah. Mokasa dodo. Mokasa dodo. Ima mokasa u moha drink. Hey, Najwa Kota, what's up? So if you can relate to this song, then you need to come to the Y2K. Yes. 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
happening live on 2nd of October 2026 at La Palm Dome inside the La Palm Royal Beach Hotel, 8 p.m. sharp. And yesterday I heard on the cruise control that Najo Akuta and Mekwikwe and Shine saying that multimedia and fine time in Diagro. 8 p.m. is 8 p.m. No Ghana man time, GMT. We don't do that. So 8 p.m. sharp. Come and let's do some small damage of 150 for single. And if you want to bring along Nanajo Akota or myself, it's just 250. When you come drip. Then times near share baggy jeans. And also be I say, but it's still coming back. Come and let's have a good time. I do my FM Y2K 2026. Inside La Palm Royal Beach Hotel. Oh, you can hear songs like this. Why? The Slum Music Box right here on Hits 103.9. And very soon, people will be paying school fees. Very soon, people will be buying new uniforms, school bags, textbooks, and things that relate to school. That is why Joy FM is bringing you Back to School Fair 2026. 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Why? And it's from 4th to 5th of September. 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Here at the Joy FM car park, Kokumlimli. 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Back to school fair. 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I need to buy books. 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Why? So back to music. Those who can relate to this song, hear the lyrics. That Lumba with Black.

Two horns, you are chill. Next time, that trust will be mine. We will haunt your thrill. Boys, I'm on your tail, but you will be a hunter. I come to you, and you're fire, pump it to your fire phone, and I'm free.

0: still on Music Box right on Hits 103.9, doing some wild hip hop. Yeah. But before anything, let me tell you about this.
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1: 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Yeah. 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

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Something special is about to happen. Watch out for the third edition of the most anticipated Democracy Cup. Combatant Asante Kotoko versus Accra Hearts Folk. Date 28 August 2026. Venue, the Babayaro Sports Stadium. Kickoff is at 3 p.m. Curtain Raiser, members of parliament versus the executives. And kickoff is at 1 p.m. Rate, Poplar Stand, 30 Ghana cities. Centerline, 50 Ghana cities. And VIP, 100 Ghana cities. This will surely be a blockbuster encounter, full of thrills, excitement, and captivating moments. You can't miss these fireworks. 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
1: 0548841039. 0548841039. I want to hear your voice. I want to hear the fans, the listeners of Music Box. 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

Gospel Music Box right on Hits 103.9. I've got some shout outs to make. Shout outs to Alisco inside Mirage Salon Jambai of the capital of Oti region. And shout outs to you, Atta, inside West Hills. And you must remember, dear. Hey! Big shout outs to you. And shout outs to you too. Please send your name. Shout to play you, Chris Waddle. Pekakra. Pekatra. Osika Abranti, a big shout outs to you. And shout outs to Khalid Bin Walid from Agboba. Big shout outs to you. Shout outs to play something from Stoneboy. So I'll be doing that for you. But I want to hear your voice, Kakra. 0548841039.

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Now, Jola, now, Jola. Let me hear from you, Ka Jobo. Let me hear from you. Sam no day one aside, so let me hear from you, yeah? I've seen your messages. But before I go, let me hear from you. 054-884-1039.

Hello? Hello, good morning. Zero five four eight eight four one zero three nine.

Hello, good morning. Hello, good morning. Hello. You make a car ATM last week, Wednesday. Let's try again. 054-884-1039. 054-884-1039. For 7 minutes into the hour 11. Very soon, I'm going to say bye-bye and make way for the news. Hit Entertainment News. Exactly 12. Hello? Hello, good morning. We'll sort it out.

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We have 10 more minutes. Let's feel your voice. It's still on Music Box right here on Hits 103.9. Shouts to Mo. Shouts to Mo. Man like Mo. We have Abraham on the line. Abraham. Hello. Oh, Sarah Kunu.

0: Hello?
1: Hello,
0: Anklatu.
1: Yes.
0: Where are you going, Anklatu?
1: Everything is nice, man.
0: Where are you calling us from?
1: I'm calling you from Tema.
0: Tema, how is Tema?
1: People are being run about.
0: Wow.
1: Yes.
0: So do you have any shout-outs to give? Today, I want you guys to give your loved ones some shout-outs.
1: Yeah, I want to give a shout-out to my wife.
0: Your wife? What's her name?
1: Deborah Dixie.
0: Yeah. What do you want to tell her? What do you want to tell her?
1: Oh, I love her so much.
0: Nice.
1: She's the pillar of my life.
0: Nice.
1: Yeah, man.
0: Yeah.
1: Can I request some song?
0: Tell me the song you want me to play.
1: There's this song, Kwame Edinkra Nunume.
0: Kwame Edinkra Nunume.
1: Very nice song. I want you to play it for me.
0: Okay, I'll play it for you in the afternoon. Why? I bet that one is okay. Because the time is fast spent. Yeah.
1: All right. Thank you very much.
0: Thank you too.
1: I listen to you a lot.
0: We thank you
1: and
0: so
1: you
0: much.
1: Good.
0: Thank you. Thank you.
1: Bye-bye.
0: So that's Uncle Atto. Let's do two more calls, then we are going to say bye-bye. Make way for the news. Right on Hits 103.9. This is Music Box. Hey. And you will say, John Boy. It's from SC.

0: Attaqué.
1: DJ.
0: Attaqué. Talk to me.
1: DJ Black Hammer.
0: Me da was a good guy. So that'll be all. Yeah. Music Box Ryan Hit 103.9. Starting for your regular hosts, Mr. Kojo Ampofu, my namesake, aka Mr. Tum Tum DJ Black. The main chick and the side chick is DJ Bradash. And I'm here. I am attached. My name is Rainy, making way for the hits midday news.

this hour. I say bye bye to you. Catch you same time tomorrow, 10 a.m. to 12 p.m. right on Hits 103.9. It has been Music Box on your favorite dial. We mean entertainment. We are entertainment. Catch you same time tomorrow. Up next is the news at 12 with Na Oshidu. So my guy, don't flip the dial.

0: making headlines, movie actor Ejako recounts an experience with movie lights which affected his vision. I send this song to Saka 6 a.m. He sent the verse by 11 a.m. Kidi opens up on working with Saka there. Event promoter Lordia announces withdrawal from event promotion after Shutterfest UK saga. I am not on NDC's and the NDC government payroll. My work is sacrificial for nation building, KSM reveals. And on the international front, people say I don't feature female artists, but that's a lie. The problem is the songs don't get the needed promotion, Tiwa Savage. And country music legend Dolly Parton dies at age 80. Details of these stories and more coming up in the next 15 minutes. It'll be a pleasure if you stay with us.
1: I'm even stepping out, not less than a year. And then you ask people that are close to me, they will tell you. It's not because of what happened. I've said it.
2: Oh, you're not joking?
1: Time. I'm not joking. It will be there, but if somebody is doing the event and that, I need to push the person, help the person, I will do it. That one, yeah.
3: So that means you're not here. You mean, Missy? My niece said, Sabi, light is your internal shop. That time 2K, 800, no? Not any lead one. I know what thing.
4: I'm not exact. Like, the song did not take 24 hours. So. Then I sent him 6 a.m. 11 a.m.
5: You get a song.
6: That we are not here every day to suffer and talk about building Ghana because we are on payroll. We pamacho.
7: When I did a song with Simi, a song with Effia, a song with Becca, I have a song with Ira. The list goes on. Where are those songs? Yeah. So how are you now going to encourage me to do more?
8: As her head of security for more than 2 decades, a role my father Larry held before me, I have imagined the heaviness of this moment, but haven't truly felt it until now. It is an honor that is mixed with absolute pride and great sadness. But sadness lies with us, not with Dolly. Dolly has lived in the light and is in the arms of Jesus.

0: 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This bulletin is coming away from our studios and is live here at the Fanafa Streets in Kukumimi, Accra. 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My name is Najali Doku. Thank you so much for doing the listening and joining us. Let's get into the details. Veteran Ghanaian broadcaster and actor Kweku Sintim-Misa, popularly known as KSM, has dismissed suggestion that his advocacy for nation building is motivated by financial benefits from the NDC government, insisting his efforts stem from a personal commitment to Ghana's development. KSM said people who dedicate themselves to national development should not automatically be assumed to be doing so because they are being paid by political or other interests. Speaking on his program, he expressed disappointment that some people, including individuals he has regarded as intelligent and well-educated colleagues, had entertained or repeated claims that he benefited financially from certain quarters because of his advocacy.
1: Sometimes people don't understand those of us who are looking for nation building. People think it's a money issue. We take advantage and credit this now. There are people that I thought were even more intelligent than me, who are like my colleagues. If they are watching, I told them I'll say this anyway, who say, hey, KSM. They said, hey, Chale, and this is my blog. That's the first time I heard that there's an expression called blog, which means they paid you, boom. And I said, coming from you, I'm very, very surprised. Because I would have thought, sir, your education and your level of intelligence will let you know that there are people who understand the sacrifice that they should make for this nation. And folks, the key word there is sacrifice. So trust me, when you are sacrificing, you are not begging for money. So I'm glad I have the opportunity to throw this out there. Please, and I'm sure many of you know this, that we are not here every day to suffer and talk about building Ghana because we are on payroll. In English, they'll say, God forbid. And the famous Nigerian word is tofiakwa, that we are on the payroll. Whose payroll? Who can pay us? Please, give us so just a little respect. I know most of you do, so I'm not talking to you. I'm sorry. I'm talking to the few ones out there who think that, please, nothing of that sort has happened, and nothing of that sort will ever happen.
0: That was KSM over there. Now, moving along, veteran Kermit Wood actor Kofi Edu, popularly known as Ijaku, has opened about the physical toll years of filming took on him, revealing that intense lighting on movie sets once caused his vision to become blurry. Now, according to the actor, his eyesight began deteriorating due to years of working under powerful lights on film sets. Speaking in an interview on Lost in TV, Ijaku recalled becoming concerned about the changes in his vision, noting that eventually it took a toll. He added, take medical attention or seek medical attention.
2: I clinic be o. Mm. Ko mo kinka near ma me hwe long a yin na mo say masa we ni no. E hunu bi bia o because near ma wa kinka dia na dey. Any we dwuma wo ye no. Hwe ni ye say mo nka ni ano a. Na mo say da bi. Ma ko teta. Na mo ko senet osu. Me ko na mo say we ni no e hunu bi bia say any me hwe say betimi aye operation bia. Na nka ye hwe at the crop pot because dia wa kinka we ni na. Ana me ti ase. I'm the mission now, what you say, Sada no na memra. Missia Bontin, man, Nantia no baby and a minya call free. Miracle from so. No, say, ask you when your dream be. Send me call your men. Ask a mania problem.
3: Miracle, I got that with you.
2: Including Messia, see you do. Sabra, ask me, Miss Sonda, I know any. At the end, I'm saying, call your patient, not say, hey, Brandy, if you knew, mean your brother, full work is her. And I'm a catcher, I must say. See me across so in the bay and night since you know montete so and as a mube jack crab ye afibia nam jim you know because in any night then in a womb now the whole city in china can you anana the basement you mention my minutes.
0: Kofi Edu over there, popularly known as Ijaku. Moving along and doing some music news, Ghanaian singer Kidi has revealed how quickly rapper Sarkodie delivered his verse for their song IDK featured on his new album, Where Do We Go From Here? Now, according to Kiri, he sent the song to Sarkodie at 6 a.m. and received the completed verse just 5 hours later. Kiri added that despite the speed in which the work was received, Sarkodie's verse did not sound rushed or poorly done, praising the rapper's efficiency and professionalism.
4: I'm not exaggerating, guys. Mm-hmm. Like, I sent this song to Sark at 6 a.m. Mm-hmm. in the morning. Mm-hmm. By 11 a.m.
5: when I get a song. Sarkodie, you know they sleep. Sarkodie, you know they sleep.
4: I'm not exact. Like, the song did not take 24 hours. So. Then I sent him 6 a.m. 11 a.m.
5: You get a song.
4: And the verse he sent, it not be,
5: it not be like rash. School, it not be like singlet verse, school verse or something. Hard verse.
4: Obedience.
0: Was singer Kiri over there. Now moving along, Ghanaian UK event promoter Alodia has addressed criticisms following the cancellation of the Shatterfest UK due to overcrowding. Now speaking to Dorian Avio and Kwame Dazi on Daybreak Hits, Alodia revealed that he is stepping back from organizing events. Now according to him, his decision is not solely tied to the Shatterfest incident, but a part of a broader plan to transition away from event promotion. Take a listen.
6: I'm even stepping out. So
7: if you ask
6: you ask people that are close to me, they will tell you it's not because of what happened. I've said it.
7: Oh, you're not joking. Time.
6: I'm not joking.
7: Oh, so you're backing out?
6: It's
7: oh,
6: not
7: no, don't do that.
6: It's not a joke.
8: Planting or
6: it's a planting. It's I'm stepping to something else.
0: Oh, a lot. Yeah.
6: Like I was DJ, I was playing everywhere, and I realized, you know what? Let me start promotion. Let me do events, and I start doing events, and I pull back from the DJ. It's the same thing I'm doing.
7: Something within our industry.
0: In our space.
6: Not really. It's about Ghana, but not...
0: Not there.
8: But a lot of their promotions will be there.
6: It will be there, but if somebody is doing the event and that, I need to push the person, help the person, I will do it. That one, yeah.
7: So how many months, years, do you have to back out from this industry?
6: Ooh, not much. Not less than a year. Oh. Not more than a year.
0: About, so are you saying... You can take one... So
7: next year, we are not going to have Ghana Music Awards.
6: Oh, someone will do it, but maybe not, obviously.
7: So somebody will spearhead everything.
0: You step back.
6: Yeah.
0: Oh.
7: Are you not going to hurt this industry?
6: No. Well, I need to think about myself as well. Yeah. Let me tell you something. You know the feedback that goes on in Ghana, it doesn't bother us because we don't have our clientele here. People that come to pay and watch our event, they're not here. Mm. They're in London and they're happy with us. Mm. I'll tell you the truth. They are.
0: Mm.
6: Because they know what we've done for them.
0: Right.
6: For 2 decades, I've done events. Can you sit here and mention one event that you heard that it went wrong or something bad happened?
0: Event promoter Alodie over there on Daybreak Hits. Now moving on to the international front, Nigerian singer Tiwa Savage has firmly denied accusation of sabotaging or refusing to work with female musicians. Speaking on the off-air show with Bemi and Tools, she revealed that she actually enjoys working with females. However, when it's time to promote the song, she doesn't get the needed energy and excitement, causing the songs and high-quality music videos to fail to receive adequate streams for all fan engagement. Tiwa cited several collaborations with female singers such as Simi, Ara Star, Ifya, and Becca, comparing the successes of these collaborations or those collaborations with those done with male artists. She also questioned why critics remain silent when female collaborations underperform, yet heavily criticize her for working with male artists to secure millions of streams.
9: I don't feature female artists, which is also a lie, because check the female artists in Nigeria. I've done the most features with other females. I have featured with more female artists than other female artists. My thing is, where are these gatekeepers? Why are they not promoting it? Why are people not promoting when I dropped a song with Waje? Why didn't they promote it as much as David did, whatever, with, like, I'm not mentioning those names so that the fans can start getting crazy. Mm-hmm. It's just an illustration. When I did a song with Simi, a song with Effia, a song with Becca, I have a song with Ira. The list goes on. Where are those songs?
0: Yeah.
9: So how are you now going to encourage me to do more?
0: Mm-hmm.
9: Now I'm going to call Odumodu Black because I'm going to be like, this song is now getting me millions of streams, because when I do with females, you guys don't support it. And I have done over the years. But nobody talks about that. But they'll say, ah, Tiwa does not want to support other female artists. How? When I did my concert, I pulled out Yemi Alade because I saw that that comparison was starting to build.
10: Yes, yes.
9: And I called her and I said, sis, please come out on my show because I want to just did it. Like, and that's the same thing I've done with Ira because I'm noticing that and I love Ira and I'm like, I'm not going to let you guys do this. So I do try. I've repeatedly, there's so many examples that I could go on and on about, but it's like, you're damned if you do, you're damned if you don't, because somebody will still say,
0: and that was Afrobeat star Tiwa Savage over there. Now moving along, and also on a sad note, country music legend Dolly Parton, who wrote hit songs like Jolene and I'll Always Love You, has died at age 80. This was announced by her family via her social media, official social media handles. Parton crossed into pop with albums like 9 to 5 and Odd Jobs in 1980, tied her starring role in the film 9 to 5. As a prolific philanthropist, her Dollywood Foundation supports literacy, donating millions of books via Imagination Library. Dolly Parton died as one of the most honorable female country performers of all time, with many awards, including 11 Grammys and 3 Emmys, as well as a nomination for 2 Academy Awards, 6 Golden Globe Awards, and a Tony Award.
11: Everyone, my name is Brian Seaver, son of Cassie Parton, and I am representing the Parton and Owens family today, announcing the passing of my Aunt Dolly, Rebecca Parton Dean, sister, sis, Aunt Granny to one generation and Gigi to the next. This video announcement is something Dolly asked of me years ago, before I fully absorbed it as a future reality. As her head of security for more than 2 decades, a role my father Larry held before me, I have imagined the heaviness of this moment, but haven't truly felt it until now. It is an honor that is mixed with absolute pride and great sadness. But sadness lies with us, not with Dolly. Dolly has lived in the light and is in the arms of Jesus, surely met by Carl, her parents, and countless others who have watched her and longed for her to meet them in the heavens. I first went on the road with Dolly as a kid, getting a taste of the road life in the early 1980s. Dolly opened doors not just for me, but for her entire family to reach the potential we didn't even know was possible. Dolly also opened doors for generations of singers, songwriters, musicians, and dreamers from every walk of life and across every continent. By her example, we believe that anything was possible. She never saw a door she couldn't open, and the doors she opened made and changed history. My family and I have shared a lifetime of beautiful memories with Dolly, but so have you. She has always been on your television, your record player, your CD, and on your phone playlist, becoming an extended part of your family whether you liked it or not. Our family and the team she has entrusted with her legacy will work diligently to ensure her spirit will live with us forever. Dolly was a farmer, just like her daddy. He farmed the soil, she farmed songs and happiness. Dolly called me and said she wants to rest in a beautiful bed of plush cotton because after a life wearing heavy rhinestones, she finally deserves to be comfortable and have some rest. Rest in peace, Aunt Dolly, Aunt Granny, Gigi. May God bless Dolly Parton, and may God bless you all. She will always love you.
0: And may her beautiful soul rest in perfect peace. And that's a wrap for the Entertainment News Bulletin. Thank you so much for doing the listening. Thank you to the HITS team. 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
1: 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And VIP, 100 Ghana Cities. 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
2: Afternoon Ride.

That's Lucky Leo with Guns N' Roses in the background. Big shout out to DJ Rainey, making the afternoon feel so smooth. How you doing? Welcome to the afternoon ride. Big shout out to Kel Chaco Toothpaste. My patois is trying to come out. I. I'm so sorry. Let me take myself to regular programming. Big shouts going out to Kel Chaco Toothpaste, making it possible for us to bring you the afternoon ride. The best toothpaste brand on the market. Big thank you going out to the amazing crew that I've been giving. Big shouts going out to Nia Abnes on social media. Mami Adwa, a.k.a. Nina Adwa, in the cut. My producer, DJ Bradash, and Highest Nathaniel. He says, Nathaniel, Niamutu. No, Highest Nathaniel. Hey, you're right. Who am I? Bradash says he was going to cook jollof for us today. He decided that he's going. Hey, what's up? He didn't bring the food. I think the jollof, he can't cook it. Oh my God. How y'all doing? So yes, we're having a conversation about making jollof, and the way Bradash made us feel like we don't know how to cook. He said he was going to cook some for us and bring some to us today at work. We are still waiting for the food. Meanwhile, the man is still somewhere doing cha-cha-cha-cha-cha-cha with his laptop. He's not acting like he hasn't realized that we are hungry. We also fasted from last night. Can you imagine? Because we thought jollof was going to be here with some chicken and things. I just got a message from my friend. Somebody who doesn't know how to make beef stew will make jollof for you. It's going to be a fantastic afternoon. I don't know where you've been, what has happened this morning, but I'm bringing a ray of sunshine into your afternoon. I'm not here alone. My team is making me, you know, putting me on hype. The Vim Day. I just want to spread it to you out there. I open the phone lines to show us. Please let's teach DJ Bradash how to cook jollof, because on my comedy, we are very disappointed. This afternoon, our conversation, let me share with you what we're discussing.

0: Even Aridi, we need to be careful how we treat people who are good to us, eh? Be very, very careful. There's Dear Andy, and I'm a young lady who has been staying with a married couple for some time now. I am not exactly their house help, but I live with them and assist around the house. I help with cooking, washing, taking care of their 5-year-old child. The woman of the house has been extremely good to me. I call her Ma, and she has treated me with so much love and kindness. She has provided many things for me, trusted me, and made me feel like part of the family. I respect her deeply. Her husband, whom I also respected like a father, started behaving differently towards me. At first, he made advances that I rejected because I knew he was a married man. And because of that, I respected the respect I had for his wife. But he didn't stop. With time, I became emotionally confused. The attention continued, and somehow I began developing feelings for him too. I knew it was wrong, but my feelings were becoming stronger than my ability to control them. Eventually, the boundaries between us were crossed, and since then, things have become even more complicated. I have tried several times to distance myself from him, but somehow, I always find myself going back. What makes me feel worse is that I genuinely love and respect his wife. She has never wronged me. In fact, she has been one of the kindest people to me. Sometimes I feel like I'm betraying the very one who has trusted me with the most. The situation has become so confusing that even when his wife is around, he sometimes shows me attention in ways that make me uncomfortable. The painful part is that a part of me doesn't want the attention to stop, and that is what scares me. I have tried to pull away. I have told myself that I need to stop. I have even wondered whether there's something spiritual behind why I keep returning to him. Because no matter how hard I try, my feelings seem to pull me back. Or maybe Azani forgets. Maybe. I'm also not in a relationship with anyone else. So I have no other emotional attachment to distract me from what is happening. Now I feel trapped between my feelings and my conscience. I know the situation can destroy a home, and I don't want to be the reason another woman loses her peace. Andy and Nah, please help me. How do I break away from these feelings and this situation when I still care deeply about the man, but also love and respect the woman I called Ma? Auntie me, spiritual, I think it's spiritual. Because you respect the wife, but he's doing things with the husband. As how? The man go do and forget. Rainy.
1: Let me speak in the mic for the first time.
0: You do and forget.
1: Maybe not. Now, okay, let me lower here and raise my.
0: Wait.
1: Raise the, yeah. So now you can hear me.
0: I can hear you clearly. Now talk to
1: that
0: me.
1: This is technology.
0: Technology. You do hang for girls.
1: Do you believe in those things?
0: I do. Isn't that that's boy? The events once say go do me for girls, no. The way I'm running when I see him coming, I run.
1: Okay. Yeah, I don't believe in for girls.
0: You don't believe in juju.
1: No. Do you know why?
0: Why?
1: Because when you believe in juju, you get it. It will affect you.
0: So like your belief in it is what's going to affect you, yeah. Like because you believe it's going to happen, and it's going. Yeah. So it's conscious.
1: Yeah.
0: So you think it's just her being a bad girl?
1: Asa. There's no two ways about it, though. Nah. See, do you know why God is very intelligent, though?
0: Of course.
1: You know why God made a man what a man is supposed to be? Because women, what they can show you.
0: Show you shaggy.
1: Ah, a woman can do something, Charlie. She'll cry and you can't do anything about it. You just have to forgive her. But in your mind,
0: Or they are chill
1: to four boy, one city, 30 passwords. So, whatever she's doing, she's aware.
0: She's aware.
1: If a man says yes, you can't say yes. If a woman says no, there's no way it will turn to another kiss.
0: Charlie, but for the woman who's been there for you, like you're saying, she's done a lot for you, no? And you're treating her like that. But I can't wait to hear what the listeners have to say. to this thing.
1: We have to give them the audience to let us
0: know. I'll open the phone lines at 2 o'clock and then we can have a good conversation about this. Share it with me, because I'm sure there are so many women and men across, you know, across but who have experienced this. Either, you know, a man brought somebody into the house and he tried to eat their wife, or the other way. A lot of women have experienced this where somebody else is brought in there. I'm trying to help you. You won't can't scatter my house.
1: You see, the thing, yes, I say Abubakar was Ofrantuma.
0: Ofrantuma.
1: The thing starts from your house.
0: Ofrantuma na
1: Ofrantuma. It doesn't start from your house. Nobody will come from outside to come and do anything. Like yesterday, okay. I had a case, a man sleeping with their own daughter, two daughters.
0: Jason.
1: Show that one later.
0: Hey.
1: Two daughters.
0: He's sleeping with them.
1: And guess the age?
0: 16.
1: 10 years and 14.
0: It's okay. At this junction, I want to get down. 10 and 14.
1: Yes, we are cooking. We want to get down here.
0: I want to get down here. See, meet on my issue.
1: See, also, nah. People are doing things.
0: No, but how do you look at a 10-year-old? Hey, Tommy. I'm tired. Jesus, please. I think it's time to blow the tetramantre. And come.
1: I told my wife that. Yeah, this boy let God come early.
0: He should come, because what is this? What is this?
1: I said, hey. The way things are going there, God will come help you.
0: Dear Angel Gabriel and Michael, please blow their trumpets, because
1: make a
0: blow, make you blow their trumpets, because I sleep with your 10-year-old and your 14-year-old. What's wrong with you? As how now, please. They said somebody sends you a message and said, if matter comes, make her do this. I should do Yakubu manage and be doing brief in, brief out. Asemba Nyalbutre. Because this one I can't have a butcher for 10 and 14, because my kids are within that range.
1: Your daughter.
0: Maybe I'll go to tell you.
1: What attracts you to sleep with your daughter? Let's not divert.
0: No, we'll talk about something like that. We need to talk about that later. But you know, send your thoughts. How are you sleeping with the woman who has been so helpful to you, the husband, and then saying that you respect and call her ma? I need your thoughts. I'll open the phone line. But today, please, Bradash couldn't cook us jollof. Please, we beg you, because we really, I'll open the phone lines at 1:30, then we'll talk. But 2 o'clock to join us for the conversation. Sharp, 2 o'clock sharp, we are starting. My darlings, 10 and 14. Hey, Tommy, put your jelly in. My name is Ajele Doku.

And that's Prophet by Zino in the background. What's up? Good afternoon. It's the afternoon ride. Hits 103.9 FM. I hope you're having a wonderful time. Big shout out to anybody doing the listening right now.

0: 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Almost back, and we're getting ready for it. As parents, we're not really sure we're getting ready for it because waking up at 4:30 pound here. 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Media is just here, you know. So when I hand sat there, no. And Adra, we are buying scooters. You said what? Yeah, that's why you are godmother. Don't be doing that. That's why you are godmother. Samini, you are there. Back to school fair. Come and buy things for your nieces and nephews, Zoe and Liam. You understand me? I'll see you. Come ready, come excited. Let's make this school year the best one yet. For sponsorship and exhibition, please call 059-170-9309. There's socks to buy. There's lunch bags to buy. There's books, book bags to buy. Charlie, pens, stationery, please. We are looking for you. 059-170-9309. Those of us who have kids that when you give them pencil today, tomorrow I have to give a new pencil. Ah, I won't mention names because they are listening. Come and say, Mommy. Somebody, you buy them stuff. I bought somebody a dictionary. Eh? By the time we were done with upper primary, Yahoo dictionary, no?
1: They gave it to the less
0: privileged. They gave it to who? They gave it to who?
2: They gave it to the less privileged. I love the fact that you're raising kids who are considerate, who understand the need to help the less privileged. You should be proud of them.
0: You are the reason why sometimes they do the things that they do. They gave it to... How can I buy you dictionary?
2: Oh, they gave it to the less privileged. Their mommy is a star. She'll give them a new one.
0: Kenny, sister, dear Jesus... You see, this is the girl that's part of the people that have been doing this. So as my helper will hear it and say that, this girl is... I bind you. She's in okay Jesus' in name. I'm what okay in life? Please. Hey, I'm doing my best to get to that place. You understand me? Charlie, the book fair party, the school, back to school fair, we all need to go because but some of the schools have already reopened school and some are opening in September. You know what I cry about? The traffic. The morning rides and the pickups. Crazy. See the way I go crazy. I have to leave. Hey, you're running. Oh, we're right. But this time, if I give you one pencil every day, by Saturday, you have to account for all the pencils I gave you.
2: When you were in school, is that what they did to you, my friend?
0: Yeah, that's why I could have why I could have a pen
2: it's
0: for a month.
2: Ten. Keep quiet.
0: That is why I could have a pen you're for a month. Girl. Yes, like who is a liar, liar girl? Who is a liar, liar girl? Eh? Which one is liar, liar? Oh no, I won't mind you. I won't mind you at all. Nanajwa, where is your woofer? DJ Budash. After lying
2: traffic,
0: to us,
2: traffic.
0: A friend of mine sent me a message and said he couldn't cook this thing, beef stew.
2: No.
0: Jollof now he can do.
2: He didn't get some.
0: He didn't get some.
2: The particular brand of rice that he is looking for, yeah. You know, there are some people, they cook with specific brands.
0: No, I don't.
2: There are certain people, if you go and buy the food stuff in the evening, they can't use it to cook. They want the one you bought in the morning.
0: So he told you he didn't use the one.
2: He didn't get the particular brand of rice, the particular brand of oil. And at the end of the day, he couldn't go to the market at dawn. When he went, the sun was already out.
0: What sun?
2: And it disqualifies because for him, he likes to go to the market at dawn.
0: Jesus have mercy upon you and that your uncle. Eh? Jesus have mercy upon you and that your uncle. Niapnesne, we need to auction
2: him. I will write an email and I'll copy the highest of the highest.
0: See, let me open the phone lines. Bridash, after sitting here, after the show, and braggadociously telling us that you cook jollof for us, and he made me so an upper way, me need you.
2: No, what about loss?
0: Fizzy and Rao, me need you. No, me need you. Just say, Bridash is bringing us jollof. And Yeri, Andy, but me catch you. My friend was Sunyani, I catch you and say, oh, I'm come out of me. Hey, the tree is becoming tree, you know. Chai. Please, I'm opening the phone line. 0548-841039. 0548-841039. Our social media handles at Hits103. 0548. Am I saying the right thing? 0548-841039. 0548-841039.

0: Good afternoon. Oh, hi, Lizzie.
1: Hello.
0: Lizzie,
1: yeah.
0: Lizzie has to be giving an award. Because the way she keeps calling me, you know, it just makes my head, you know, my head is just getting bigger. But
1: it is very, very necessary.
0: Charlie, Lizzie, Bredash, yes. You were here when Bredash said you cook jollof. He can cook jollof because of tomato mix. I did fasting from yesterday.
1: Oh, thank you, Bredash.
0: Hey. And he's sitting down there. I type. I say, "Why well, you busy? I'm away in any crowd. He's not even looking at us." Lizzie, please. The boys here. I'm talking to Lizzie. How do you do your jollof? Because
1: my jollof, na. Can start here. Na wing few, beef few. Can local spices anyway.
0: Oh, no, my job. In Canada, I'll find it. Many shake her.
1: Don't worry.
0: Rainy. Rainy, he's a good friend. And we'll give some mini wash. She's good to us.
1: Yeah,
0: me upness is
1: body
0: just.
1: Body.
0: Oh, she can hear you. She's in the production area, smiling from cheek to cheek.
1: Well, can mix him in a win, say, can be fair. Again, look how spicy, say, it's true, you know. Okay, honey. Garlic few, ginger few, sakoshita few, onions few, can blend it all together. One jam, can be bioko ba steam beef, okay? Wings, say. Okay, shame outside, in Harlem will feel, okay? Shame. I've been in stew, small blended tomatoes, say. Can get tomato paste few, kum, if I tie. I've been in. It's similar, fine with oil. Your machine, she am a lana. I'm a kitchen. I want me better than a pee.
0: Oh, no,
1: oh, yes.
0: Okay.
1: Oyster sauce. I love to cook with oyster sauce. Same balance of and my fried rice.
0: Oyster sauce. Okay.
1: Yes,
0: sister. Why oyster sauce? The natural two is agreeing with you because when I can natural alone, it cater for me. Why oyster sauce?
1: Oyster sauce, it tastes few. Yes, she and me. So, can we show you in
0: honor? Okay.
1: Yes. Okay, child, then you put your rice inside. So, that's it. But I love dawadawa. I can't go with dawadawa. My dawadawa is everywhere. Come here. I mean, come here. Other kinds of dawadawa.
0: Why?
1: Yes, that's me.
0: Is it because of health benefits, eh?
1: Yes, it is very, very necessary. Well, I can't get you now, but you feel it at all. You don't know. She only sent it.
0: Charlie, we need to come for rundowns. How do you do yours?
1: No, you don't worry. My face is available. Can I not try?
0: We love you very much that you're thinking about us. Don't,
1: I love you.
0: But please add Andy or he'll suck us from the studio.
1: Oh, yeah, Andy.
0: Just beg for Andy before you suck. He sucks us. Bredash will give him church, like very small, just to taste.
1: Okay.
0: Lizzie, thank you so much for calling, my darling. Charlie, we have to be coming for more spice, you know, advice from you. I've written an oyster sauce on my list.
1: You don't have a problem at all.
0: Thank you, baby girl. Love you, boo boo.
1: Love you too.
0: 0548841039. 0548841039. Why don't you like da like that?
2: It has a very strong smell.
0: Yeah.
2: And if you don't take it, it would overpower the food. So
0: but she says she has a way she does it. But
2: yeah, there's a way you can use it. But personally, I don't use it.
0: Yeah, but you see, I realized that even when I'm watching Food Channel, they are talking about oyster sauce. So today, as you guys were nodding, the Chinese like it for every small thing.
2: See, trust me.
0: We have a call on it. Hello, Nana Kwesi.
3: Yeah.
0: How are you doing, my darling?
3: I'm
0: here to come on now. I come with the minty fufu no and come in and I draw your train you.
3: We'll go one of these days. I'll pass by.
0: Just the girls. We'll just go. We'll leave the guys behind. They can man the show. We don't really care about them like that. And now, Crazy, tell me how you make your jollof, darling.
3: They all start. It works.
0: Really?
3: I like things simple and I don't do too much spice. So there's this new recipe that I'm trying out. It's really, really great. So I do the fresh tomatoes, a lot of it, and then to get your pepper and the other additions, you use the onions and all that. Now you chop you don't blend the fresh pepper, the tomatoes. You chop them into pieces. And then you get your garlic paste. And then you chop a lot of onion. And what is it called? This green pepper, the bell pepper or something, the bigger one.
0: The bell pepper.
3: The green one. Yes, you get that one. You chop that one a lot. So you put your oil. You cook the onion for a while. Then you add the garlic, let it cook for like 2 minutes. One thing people don't know is that this garlic burns, it gives a bitter taste in the food. So make sure that it doesn't burn. When you start getting your things, you add your bell pepper, the chopped pepper, let it cook for a while. And then you add if you want to add tomato paste, fine. You add just maybe one, just a little, let it cook for a while. And then you put in your furniture, your chopped fresh tomatoes, let it cook. When the stew is ready, you add your rice and then reduce the fire, let it cook. Yeah.
0: I see. I like how you do it. I like the fact that you also like the oyster sauce, because I'm checking it and I realize that there's a lot of benefits. And whenever I go on the food channel, no, every time the Chinese seem to like adding it a lot to their stuff.
3: Yeah, so they have it.
0: I'm gonna be jumping on it, pan. Next time, Nana, you have to teach me how to spice chicken properly, because me, I like when I taste the chicken and then after 2 weeks, you know, it's doing things in my mouth. Nana, I will tell you that sometimes I even bring chicken to her to come eat by myself. I'm trying to bulk up.
3: I don't, if you want many spices, yeah, then I'm the wrong person.
0: No, I don't like too many spices. I like the ones that will hit you, the natural herbs. Yeah, I like garlic, I like ginger, yes, I like yes, the yes, fresh, yes, fresh, yes, fresh. That, yeah,
3: it's just that if I want to do chicken, what I do is I spice it a day before with the onion, garlic, and the salt, and the little one to maybe breathe, and then I put it in the fridge. I'll cut the chicken, you'll cut it slice like.
0: Okay.
3: And then I'll put it in a bowl. And then I spice it the day before, and then the following day I'll grill it, and it tastes great. Yeah.
0: Oh, okay. Yeah. Okay, my darling. Thank you so much for calling. You know, I feel you now. Thank you, my darling. Thank you so much. Me, I'm learning new. I like cooking because it calms me down. So when I can get ideas from people, it's really nice. And then we're all learning across board. 054-884-1039, my last caller. 054-884-1039. Give me a phone call.

0: 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We're cooking here.
1: Let me show you a simple jollof recipe. This is what I do when I want to eat jollof, but I'm working with a budget and then I'm feeling lazy to like actually, you know, go through the whole process of steaming meat and stew and all that. So you get your beef, you know, the salted beef from the market, Tolu beef.
0: Okay.
1: We have a call. Let's attend to that caller and then.
0: No, finish up.
1: Get your Tolu beef and then if you like amani, you get amani on, you know amani, the smoked herrings.
0: Yeah.
1: Not the small, small one, the ones that are a bit big.
0: Okay.
1: You get that one too on the side. If you like maybe corned beef or something, you can add it. But usually, I would do just the beef and the amani.
0: We have Emmanuel on the line. Hello, Emmanuel. Good afternoon.
2: Afternoon.
0: Come again.
2: Afternoon. How are you?
0: I'm fine, thank you. Please go ahead. Hey.
2: This matter is very difficult to prepare jollof.
0: Why is it?
2: The only food I know how to cook is omonama. So now, when you are saying it, I want to learn so that in case if anything out there, I will know how to cook. So teach me how to cook it.
0: Okay, so if you stay tuned and you listen, you'll find out, because Nana Kwesi showed us, Lizzie also showed us, Nana has also showed us a very simple way to go about it. So I want you to pay attention carefully. If you have your phone on the side and just, you know, open your notebook and me taking some of the pointers, because me, I'm writing some of the things down that I need to buy and stock up to cook with, okay?
2: Okay.
0: Thank you, Emmanuel.
2: This is to my friend, Jamel, who's a fashion designer at Amanya.
0: Yes, sir. He will definitely hear. Thank you so much.
2: He's a fair listener.
0: Oh, okay.
3: Oh, you're welcome to the family.
0: Then enjoy your
2: afternoon. Yeah, I've been listening to you. It's a fair.
0: Okay, my dear.
2: It's a fashion designer.
0: Okay, my dear. So a big shout going out to him. Thank you so much for calling, Emmanuel.
2: Bye.
0: Bye.
1: Now, you see, amani is powerful. I just mentioned amani and Rainy is here.
0: So
1: you get your beef, you get your amani. This one, we are not blending anything. We are slicing everything. We're using everything fresh.
0: Mm-hmm.
1: So you get at least like 2 or 3 medium-sized onions. I would use like 5 because me, I love onions. But if you're not an onion lover, you can just use 2 or 3. You slice your onions, you put it down, and then you slice your tomatoes. You get your fresh. We have a caller?
0: Yeah, we do have a caller. Hello, good afternoon.
4: Good afternoon.
0: Hi, Peter. How are you?
4: I'm fine.
0: I'm fine, thank you.
4: Okay.
0: You're also cooking jollof.
4: Yes, me, my jollof, I like it dry fish.
0: Why dry fish? Yeah. Why is Rainy so happy about dry fish? Well, makes it special?
4: Yeah, because I tell you what, you don't feel like maybe taking chicken, but you feel like maybe taking jollof, or you don't like meat, you can just use only the dry fish, you know. Yeah, you cut it small, and when the rice is about to be okay by 10 minutes or 15 minutes, we just put it and maybe some 10 minutes there, it'll be okay for you. But actually, I don't like too much chicken at that time, so I like preparing it with dry fish. Yes, with dry fish. That one also, you can try it one day.
0: I will. Nanajo is telling me, so if you bring it to me, Peter. The Nigeria brings to me out eat with the air. I like tasting it. And then if you teach me, if you teach me to, I'll cook it. That's the thing. I always want to learn something new and cook.
4: Oh, okay. So you want me to teach you?
0: Oh, you can go ahead if you want to tell us.
4: I think Nanajua will help me to do that. So
0: Nanajua should help you. Nanajua, he says she help him.
1: So as I was saying,
4: Nanajua also like the dry fish too.
0: Yeah, she does. She actually prefers the opoku. She says even salmon is even good with it. And amane. Yes.
4: Me, I like amane, the dry one, the amane.
1: Yes.
0: Rainy is very happy.
4: So actually, amane is very good.
0: Amane is very good, eh?
4: It's very good than the salmon, because the salmon will be very soft.
0: Okay.
4: I don't like that one.
0: Me, I like salmon.
1: There's a secret to using the salmon.
0: Eh.
1: You add it last.
0: It's the last.
1: Because it's already smoked. It doesn't really need to cook.
4: Yes.
1: So you just add it last with your vegetables. You cover it for like 2-3 minutes and then that's about it.
0: I like salmon with kinky. Hot one or binku. That's what I so I shouldn't say what I like with salmon.
1: Now let's go to our jollof. So you slice your onions. Okay.
0: Thank you, my darling.
1: You slice your onions, you slice your tomatoes, and then you slice your peppers as well. Or if you want, you can use the powdered pepper. But me, I would like to slice. So you wear gloves because you know mekwe timishishi.
0: Which one? The green one?
1: Kwakposhito.
0: Yeah, I like that one.
1: You slice that one. And I say obe chiwo ayewamu. So then you get a pot, you pour in your oil. The first thing you add not all the onions, some of the onions. You let it fry for a bit till it becomes like slightly brown, and then you add your beef. So when you add your beef, my beef name Che, you realize that the aroma from the beef
0: with the onions, no,
1: exactly. And then you can add the rest of your onions, but keep some because we'll do that. We'll add again later
0: when we finish cooking.
1: You understand?
0: I like that one.
1: So you add the rest of the onions, and then you add your fresh tomatoes and your peppers.
0: Yeah,
1: you make a stir. Before you even add the tomatoes, make sure you're adding a little ginger and garlic. That is the trick.
0: That's my favorite.
1: And then you add your herbs.
0: Bay leaf,
1: Quintia, rosemary, Quintia, pepper. You know when you go to the market, there's something they call mix.
0: Yeah,
1: usually I buy that one.
0: Me too.
1: And then I blend it into powder myself. The local spices. Ooh. Yes, me, that's what I do. So
0: I
1: then
0: buy
1: you
0: the
1: add it.
0: One.
1: No, me, I buy it and I blend it myself. So you add a little and then you make that stir, and then you add in your fresh tomatoes. If you want, if your tomatoes are not enough, that is when you add a little tomato paste. But if you're using enough tomatoes, you don't even need the little the tomato paste.
0: Yeah.
1: So now you cover you add a little water, because remember you didn't blend.
0: No.
1: So you add a little water, you stir everything, and then you cover and let your stew
0: simmer.
1: You understand? Cook. Kakra.
0: Let it cook.
1: Then you open and then you add your washed rice. When you add your washed rice, make sure that the stew is covering every grain of rice.
0: Not yet, very zelzy.
1: Every grain of rice. And then you add water to your...
0: Nana, you know, I now have an obsession with adding carrots to tomatoes. In this one, can
1: yes,
0: I add...
1: Yes. You can, if you are blending. Yeah. I even do that when I'm blending.
0: When I'm blending
1: now. Carrots, beets, and tomatoes.
0: Beets?
1: The beets helps in making the jollof a bit reddish.
0: Oh,
1: uh-huh.
0: Because of the color.
1: So yes, but because we are not blended, that's why I didn't bring in all those things.
0: Classy.
1: So now when you add your rice and then you add your water, and then and another thing, if you know you are not a patient person,
0: don't prepare
1: jollof. A lot of people will increase their heat, and then you might end up losing out on the flavor. Usually jollof should have
0: very low heat.
1: Not even very, like medium to low heat.
0: Me, I like the low one, so that I will take my time, because sometimes you forget and then I say shit.
1: So then you cover it after like some 15 minutes. You come, you open it, and then you mix it again.
0: Mm-hmm.
1: Now, if you don't have foil, you can use a clean napkin to cover it, because it is the steam
0: that will cook the rice.
1: Cook and retain the flavor in the food. So now when you cover with the foil or the napkin, then you reduce the heat and then you cover it.
0: Why are you doing it now?
1: Now you, so then when finally you come and then the rice is soft as to how you want it. If it's not soft enough, you can sprinkle a little water and then you put the napkin or the foil again. Now when the rice is ready, then if you're having all those carrots and stuff, because I like my vegetables crunchy.
0: Me too.
1: So that is the point where I would add it. And that is when you are using salmon, you add it too.
0: Oh.
1: So that it won't break into the food.
0: Okay.
1: So then when you add all those things, you cover it for like 2-3 minutes. You give it just one stir. Your food is ready.
0: Chai.
1: Simple. And then you add, I forgot, because we are doing amane jollof too, then you add the amane.
0: Yes.
1: So you add the amane at the point where you do the first stirring before you come and cover with the
0: veggies.
1: Foil.
0: Okay. Uh-huh. And before you cover with the foil, then you come back with the veggies.
1: Exactly.
0: Okay.
1: So that the amane will be a bit soft. Because you know amane can sometimes be hard.
0: Yeah.
1: Uh-huh.
0: I'll be there.
5: all be AI.
0: That's why you can't cook, but you're very happy about food.
1: Simple jollof.
0: I see your uncle is taking notes. Well, we just did cooking with, you know, with us on the afternoon ride. Please, if you are there thinking, mempe way, but I know how to do a different way, please share with us, so because we are all learning. You see, Uncle Emmanuel called and said he wanted to learn how to cook jollof and stuff like that. So the men too can know how to cook. So as you are telling, you write it down. Don't, if the girl says, I'll cook for you again. Ah, bros. What did Nana Joy and Nasi cry? What did Andy, remember when Andy taught us how to do fried egg? Was it fried egg? And I said,
1: he used 3 years to teach us how to fry egg.
0: Hey, Andy, don't see. 3 years. No, you talk about the salt level. There's this thing.
1: Andy used 3 years to teach us how to fry.
0: Charlie, China, we suffered on the show. We are tired. I'm waiting for him to come from second Dita Credit so we can teach us how to cook. It's the afternoon, right? Give me a few minutes. We'll be talking real soon. Thank you so much for doing a calling.

0: jazz constantly in the background. It's time for us to have a conversation. I'm here with the crew. The Oga himself just entered. You want to say good afternoon to him, as usual.
1: Justin,
0: how are you, baby?
1: Oh, today I'm well, but I'm sad
0: because
1: of Dolly.
2: No friend of Dolly to send you.
0: She came to Kumasi, you know.
1: Oh yeah, she's my friend
0: from Kumasi. It's
1: like this guy, this actor, this TikTok white actor. He's old. And his movie.
0: Schwarzenegger. I know who he's talking about.
1: He has pony.
0: Yeah, he has like a Mexican descent. God. God, I can't remember why.
1: I've forgotten the name.
0: Steven Seagal.
1: I know. You know, I have a picture with him.
0: He came to Ghana some years ago.
1: Yeah, that's about.
0: Wait, Kumi, did you hear what she said?
1: Yeah.
0: Say we are too old.
1: He came to Ghana 20 years ago.
0: Yeah.
2: Ah, look.
1: Yeah, 20 years ago.
0: I will beat you where you are.
1: I remember we performed.
2: Old age is a blessing.
1: We performed for him at the cultural center.
0: But don't be reminding us that we are old.
2: We are aware.
0: When we wake up in the morning, we can tell from our bones.
1: You see?
0: Uh-huh.
1: Age is a commodity that it is only God who gives.
0: Hallelujah.
1: Money cannot buy.
0: Money
1: and not
0: cannot
1: everybody,
0: buy.
1: Not everybody will live to see our age.
2: Exactly.
1: So,
0: exactly.
1: I feel happy when people tell me I'm old.
0: But don't remind
1: me. Even though I'm young.
0: Yeah, I'm very young too.
1: Yeah.
0: I'm young.
1: Even though I'm young. In fact, the last time I checked, Mami Ajua was even older than me.
0: I know, right?
1: Yeah.
2: If that's what makes you sleep
1: Just that. I love old people. That is why I love her.
0: Oh, wow.
1: That's the only thing.
0: Kumi, some girl be say you give you gain. I think I'm giving an Adra fans here.
1: No, you see, she said well, but she's not given. So it's just a promise. You know the number of promises we've heard in our lives. Now the politicians, they are my enkwakwa. I said to Michichuku. So she should deliver. So that it wouldn't be a promise. Deliver.
0: Lizzie Usempa. No, I want to ask if you're okay after calling me an old lady. Mm. Kelvin, darling, how are you, my love?
3: I'm good. You know I wasn't well, but at least
0: I trust you. You hard working of the year, not this one. Come and remind me that I'm a mid morning show woman. Let me share with you real quick what we're discussing. I'm a young lady who has been staying with a married couple for some time now. I'm not exactly their house help, but I live with them and I assist around the house and I help with cooking, washing, and taking care of their 5-year-old child. The woman of the house has been extremely good to me. I call her Ma, and she has treated me with so much love and kindness. She has provided me things and trusted me and made me feel like part of the family. I respect her deeply. Her husband, whom I respected like a father, started behaving differently towards me. At first, he made advances that I rejected because I knew he was a married man and because of the respect I had for his wife. He didn't stop. With time, I became emotionally confused. That's the part I don't get. The attention continued, and somehow I began developing feelings for him too. I knew it was wrong, but my feelings were becoming stronger than my ability to control them. Eventually, the boundaries between us were crossed, and since then, things have become even more complicated. I have tried several times to distance myself from him, but somehow I always find myself going back. What makes me feel worse is that I genuinely love and respect his wife. She has never wronged me. In fact, she has been one of the kindest people to me. Sometimes I feel like I'm betraying the very woman who has trusted me the most. The situation has become so confusing that even when his wife is around, he sometimes shows me attention in ways that make me uncomfortable. The painful part is that a part of me doesn't want the attention to stop, and that is what scares me. I have tried to pull away. I have told myself that I need to stop. I have even wondered whether there is something spiritually behind why I keep returning to him, because no matter how hard I try, my feelings seem to pull me back. I am also not in a relationship with anyone else, so I have no other emotional attachment to distract me from what is happening. Now I feel trapped because my feelings and my conscience. I feel trapped between my feelings and my conscience. I know the situation can destroy a home. I don't want to be the reason another woman loses her peace. Andy and Na, please help me. How do I break away from these feelings and this situation when I still deeply care about the man but also love and respect the woman I called Ma?
4: Oh, yeah.
5: Oh, we feel for Shisha our own. And then you serve yourself to them on a silver platter.
0: What's a silver platter? Golden platter.
5: Like, you donate yourself as a living sacrifice for people to play
0: song?
5: With your destiny.
0: Is that what? A living sacrifice. There, she's singing that song. In
5: you've donated yourself to people as a living sacrifice. And you've given them access to your destiny. Can I go?
0: That's how I'm looking at you. Carry that thing, carry your chest like Manchester United.
5: Okay, I've calmed down. Let me wait for
0: do like this.
5: Let me wait for moderator to tell me.
0: Wait
5: to
0: for
5: speak.
0: mommy to let me speak.
5: Let me wait for mommy to tell me to speak.
0: But on a more serious, I know you've been fuming since we talked about this earlier.
5: And you see, I empathize with her. I get where she's coming from. You know, you rarely watch my status, but the last time I posted something on my status, loneliness go carry you go where you don't know.
0: Say it again.
5: Loneliness, mm-hmm. It will carry you where you don't know.
0: Say it in Pidgin.
5: Loneliness will carry you where you don't know.
0: Say it in Chi.
5: Masa.
0: Because, no. I won't make you press some down, make you answer.
5: Because, you see, and that is how come sometimes you sit down and you are like, this person said, how did I end up liking him? Or how did I get here? And that is why I say, I'm empathetic, because it's clear that she's lonely.
0: Yeah.
5: You see? And so, with a little attention that the man started giving her, she got carried away. Because we are human. Of course, it feels good to be loved. It feels good to be wanted.
0: It feels good to be seen.
5: Exactly.
0: For someone to
5: and
0: see.
5: And you see, a man who wants to prey on a vulnerable young woman, will do everything. And I use the word pray because that is exactly what the man has done. Forget about the fact that, yes, they are two consenting adults. Mm-hmm. You see, when there is that power play, she lives in their home. She lives under their roof. They feed her. They clothe her. They are taking care of her. There is that power dynamics.
0: Mm-hmm.
5: And he capitalized on those power dynamics to prey on her. He started giving her the attention, the gifts. So she too, she's lonely. She became fixated on those things, and that is why she allowed it. I am not excusing her. I need to make that clear. I am not excusing her behavior. It is totally wrong.
0: Mm-hmm.
5: Morally, it is wrong. Mm-hmm. You don't bite the hand that feeds you.
0: Yes, ma'am. You don't take a dump where you eat.
5: Exactly. These people are taking care of you.
0: Literally, Mamine has trusted you.
5: You claim you call this woman mommy. You respect her. I don't think you respect her as your mother.
0: Mm-mm.
5: Because if you respect her as your mother, you wouldn't do that. Maybe initially you think that, hey, what if I go and report and she doesn't believe me and she sacks me? Yes, those thoughts were there. But she should have been firm in refusing the advances of the man.
0: Mm-hmm.
5: No matter what. She should have been firm in refusing his advances and found a way for the woman to find out. And I am saying this based on the fact that she says she and the woman have a very good relationship.
0: Yes.
5: But you know, these things can get ugly very quickly.
0: Real quick.
5: It can. We women, women are some way. We won't say somebody that you laugh with, you play with, this person is my sister. But immediately a man gets involved, the dynamics change.
0: Mm-hmm.
5: And that is why I'm saying I'm empathetic to her situation, because she was placed in a difficult spot. This is a woman I consider as a mother. But what if I go and tell her that your husband is hitting on me and then she sacks me? We've seen it happen in movies so many times.
0: And but in reality, it happens in reality.
5: Yes,
0: as well.
5: And our understanding is that what we watch in movies is things that have happened. And they've based on that to, write a script and then act it out.
0: Yes.
5: So she's been placed in a difficult spot. What if I tell this woman that her husband is hitting on me and she sacks me? What am I going to do? Who is going to feed me? She's been thinking about all those things. And the man too. A man who wants you, Anna.
0: No, it's not that he wants you. He wants something.
5: That's what I'm saying. You know how men are. Especially those who have the means.
0: Yeah.
5: They would go all out.
0: Even the ones who don't have the means, if
5: you understand. They'll see their moremo and do it for you just because they want something from you.
0: And when they get you, I'm a getcha.
5: You understand? So how much more a man who has the means? And that is why I'm coming from the angle where I'm empathetic to the position that she was in. However, she should have never given it. Hey, however, should have never. Hey, clap for me, clap for me. She shouldn't have given it to the man's advances.
0: Yeah.
5: And then now you think, you are, my dear, you are not in love. It is just the loneliness and your emotions playing tricks on you.
0: Clouded.
5: Because as women, we want to be loved. We want to feel seen. We want to be wanted.
0: Mm-hmm.
5: And this man is doing all those things. So in your mind, you think he loves you and you are falling in love. She should sit down and ask herself, if Kasaladon busts and the woman finds out, you think this man will defend you?
0: He will deny you.
5: He will deny you and say you were the one. Him and even blame the innocent devil who is sitting down minding his business.
0: Mm.
5: However, the mistake has already been done.
0: Mistake.
5: What I need to tell her is, she needs to go out more and socialize. See, that is the best way to kill some of these nonsense feelings. And that is why my philosophy that I'm currently working with, I'm not even going to entertain any conversations before some nasty, unnecessary feelings will come and develop.
0: Because we break.
5: No, you see, whether you like it or not, we are human beings. The more you talk to somebody, the more you spend time with somebody, it's natural that a connection will develop. Before, when I came here 3 years ago, I used to come here one. We were not that close.
0: Eh.
5: You know, I'm making a point. When I used to come here.
0: Leave me alone.
5: But now you're in bone, come on into deep. Until when I started working here, I'm here Monday to Friday.
0: We had a foundation already, because if you know me better,
5: I'm diluting my point.
0: I'm kidding.
5: You are
0: sorry.
5: Diluting. Okay, let me use Nathaniel as an example. When I initially came here, Nat and I exchanged contacts.
0: Nat said it's not true.
5: I will use you. Who else do you want me to use?
0: Nat said it's not true that he had a foundation with you from somewhere. Thunder, fire.
5: But we were just status viewers. But when I started working here, spending a lot of time together, working and all those things, now I can say Nat is my friend.
0: He's your brother.
5: You see, and that is how the human mind is. The more you spend time talking to somebody, familiarizing the person, feelings will develop. It's natural. So she needs to step out more, socialize with young people, free herself from these demonic feelings, because her family members are looking for her and she's donating herself.
0: So you think it's a spiritual thing?
5: That one is just a joke.
0: You do and forget.
5: No, you know, do how many forgets.
0: You don't do and forget.
5: No. You know, do how many forgets. It's just emotions. It's normal. Now, haven't you felt a tiny bit of... Let me finish.
0: We cast and we bind.
5: You're a liar, girl.
0: We break.
5: So, Charlie, feelings, baby kids to a bill.
0: Now I'm there, no crow.
5: Then you realize that, Nipa, where I'm framing, and then I'm feeling some type of way.
0: It's because, we cast
5: and we bind. It's because you've gotten used to hearing from that person. But then the moment you switch your attention to something else, you realize that, it's not that deep. You see?
0: I was having a conversation with my cousin, and then something like that came up. She was like, no, don't worry, it's that time of the month, that's why I'm feeling that way. After it passes, and it's funny with women, at that time of the month, you feel so emotional.
5: Last week, I was missing somebody, and I'm like, ha,
0: as how now?
5: Waiting the call.
0: As how
5: yesterday
0: now?
5: Yesterday came, and I said,
0: Oh, you are.
5: No wonder.
0: So sometimes you have to ask yourself, why am I being emotional? Is it because I'm actually sad? I'm hungry? As women, we have to find out. Or is it because we are nearing that time of the month? Or the thing that happened actually pained me? Because you could be crying because of all of them or just one of the things that is happening. And women don't really realize it. You know that we don't really pay
5: close. We need to sit with our emotions a lot. You see, this morning I was telling you.
0: You could be crying because of all of them or just one of the things that is happening. And women don't really realize it. You

0: mingle with your age mates, kill those feelings, because believe you me, I'm telling you as a sister, if this woman's if this man's wife finds out, the man that you think, oh, he's being sweet, you look at him and you wonder, is this the same person? There's no way he's going to jeopardize what he has with his wife for you. No. And that's what a lot of side chicks don't understand.
1: He ain't leaving.
0: You think the man who is giving you the money and taking care of you would jeopardize? If the wife was that evil,
1: why has he not left her
0: and come to you? Why does he come to you in the dead of the night, and even when it is 3 a.m., he insists on leaving to go back to his wife? Have you sat down to think about it?
1: Thank you.
0: Why is he meeting you clandestinely, and why is he doing all these things? If the wife is that bad, why is he still in the house, eating her food, having sex with her?
1: Is the eating the food part for me?
0: Men are very brave. Oh.
1: Very brave. And you are still eating her food. Wow.
0: And you are still even sleeping with her.
1: Wow.
0: Men are very brave. So, my love, I understand your feet. I understand you, because he was giving you all those attention and everything. It is not love you are feeling. So please find a way to kill those feelings, and then maybe pray that the wife never finds out.
1: She gonna find out.
0: Because if she finds, that's why I said maybe.
1: Was done in the dark.
0: Because at this time, what do you want to do? You won't go confess.
1: What is done in the dark comes to the light.
0: So what, she should go and confess?
1: What's done in the dark comes to the light. You see, let me add a little to what you have to say. What you said. If you're not, you know, if you're broken from certain things that's happened in your past, or if you never experienced proper love or attention growing up from family, the people you're supposed to, the people who are supposed to be called loved ones, the people who are supposed to love you genuinely and show you what love is.
0: Yeah.
1: When somebody does something small, bare minimum,
0: tickets World Cup.
1: Thank you, ma.
0: Because you've never seen some before.
1: Yeah, because it's never happened
0: to
1: you.
0: Oh, I've been there before.
1: Yeah, when people do the bare minimum for you, like, you know, giving you gifts and stuff, because you haven't experienced it firsthand,
0: yeah,
1: you tend to feel that it's love. Sometimes, auntie, it's just what's underneath your skirt. You understand me. Hello, obviously. Kelvin. Obviously.
0: Obviously.
1: Kelvin, come through, eh?
2: All right. Before I go into the story,
1: yes,
2: on behalf of all men, I would say thank you to
1: Nina Adjoa.
2: Adjoa for Nina the compliment Adjoa. That all men are brave. Yeah, thank you so much.
1: Ah. You think say be
0: the room gets tree.
1: I think sarcastic.
2: Anyways, if she's asking for any advice from us, from my side, I would advise her to leave the house. Because one, you said you are not a house help or a housemate.
1: You're just helping.
2: Yes, you are just helping.
1: And they've been taking care of you.
2: And you even call the woman your mom, meaning you have a good treatment in the house,
1: mm-hmm,
2: from both sides. And one thing you should also ask is that, how do you live with them? Maybe because men are men. As Mamiya just said, the way you dress, the way you do your stuff, also may cause attention or may attract the man,
1: mm-hmm,
2: to act in a certain way. So you too, how do you dress in the house? Mind you are living with someone and the husband.
1: Yeah.
2: So your ways of doing things, how you get close to the man, how you treat the man can also cause attention. So sometimes, though that what the man is doing is not right, you as the woman or you as the lady in the house, what are you also doing to prevent yourself from being attracted to the man? I'm not saying don't dress well, but at least exposing your some part of the body, you have to take note of that. How you talk to the man especially, you have to take note of that. You have to also know your boundaries.
1: Yeah.
2: You can be so free with the woman to the extent that that one, yeah, it's okay. But to the man, you have to have a limit. Because sometimes you might be, well, very free because of treatment, you'll be very free, you talk anyhow and everything, but the woman might find it a bit offensive.
1: Yeah,
2: you thinking, oh, they love you, the man is your dad, the woman is your mom, I'm just being free. You are not a daughter in the house, you're not a blood related, you know, relative. So any little mistake that you do, the woman might, yes. So we have to also take that into consideration.
1: Yeah,
2: this is not a spiritual attack or anything spiritual where you have to pray. The man is not praying over anything to catch you. The it is not a spiritual anything.
1: Why did you forget?
2: It is. This is not for girls. It is real.
0: Sometimes,
2: as a human being, you have to act over your feelings. You don't have to sit there for your feelings to only
1: override you. Yeah.
2: Yes. Sometimes act. Look at the factors, where you are, the instance, the
1: scenario,
2: circumstances you are in right now, and act according to that.

0: Yes, please.
1: If the woman was wicked to you, that's why you'd be like, after all, this woman cry, let me just have it and go. But the woman has been good to you. So don't tell me that, oh, though the woman is good, the man has also been worrying me and now I'm catching feelings, and it's not justified.
0: Yeah.
1: So I think she has to either leave or find a way to let the woman know amicably, where she won't cause any confusion between the marriage.
0: Yeah.
1: Or better still, she can also talk to the man in a way that he'll put a stop to it and move on. Or else she's not a house help, as I said. She's not a daughter or anything, not a relative. Move. Go socialize and make your life. Find a job and do. I think that will help.
0: Yeah.
1: If not,
0: I trust that she should either leave the place, because if she's saying that her feelings keep pulling her back, it's just
1: the feeling aspect. I don't get it. You are saying the woman loves you
0: and you love the woman,
1: you are catching feelings for the husband just because he's worrying you. How is that even possible?
0: How is that even possible?
1: Can you put yourself in that shoe?
2: Oh, you see, that's why I started from a man who wants you will do everything. So she was wrong in catching feelings for the woman's husband, especially as the woman has been good to you. But then this man is nice to you. Obeta atadia mao, obema osika. Maybe cry when you are doing house chores. You know that kind of thing. When the woman is not around, obeba beso mu. We are women. As for feelings, you don't control it, but
0: no. Conscience should be able to lead the way.
2: That is why I said she should have been firm, and that's the same thing you said, that she should have been strict and said, "Say I'm not going to allow."
0: Yeah.
2: Because now, and yes, I think Bema be your bestie, baby. I will say yes. Because there are men who do things
3: like. Have you said yes to mine?
2: I just knew this was coming. I dug my whole grave.
0: Rest your case, Kumikums.
3: Yeah.
0: Yes.
3: So the lady, what does she want? No, I just want to understand the color of her problem.
0: The color gun is the fact that
1: she's confused.
2: The color of her problem is purple.
3: She's not confused. If she says she's confused, I wouldn't call her a liar, but she's not confused. She knows what she's doing.
2: Again, it's CNNM.
3: Yeah, she's not confused. She just wants validation. So should it be that we say that, oh, nyehwe, then she will get the motivation to fool.
2: I will fear her.
3: To fool.
2: For na here.
3: But I mean, some of them, they don't know you. They don't know that, you know, here, black is black, white is white, and conscience works. Okay, so first of all, the man is evil. Let's condemn what the man did. There are a lot of men like that. When they get the upper hand, when you are at their mercy, they want to use that to manipulate their way out and cause a mess. Because if genuinely you've accepted the lady to be somebody you want to help, what happened to our destiny helpers? What happened? The man is like David, who upon seeing someone's wife
0: taking a bath
3: decided to take the lady
0: for himself
3: and send the husband to the battlefield to be killed. That is what the man is doing. Because if your wife finds out and decides to go bonkers, you see, why girl? It's not good. It's been going on. There are a lot of young ladies who, because they didn't allow themselves to be slept with, don't have works to do. After going to school, having all the qualifications,
2: the next 5 years, I'll tell my story.
3: You get a point.
1: Victim.
3: If you like, open phone lines and let the ladies call.
0: I'm about to open it.
3: You see, that attitude is bad. It's a canker that we need to talk against. The girl, I'll come to her, but the man should be condemned.
2: Men who prey on vulnerable young women.
3: Because you see, the wife allowed the girl into the house because she trusts her husband.
2: True.
3: What happened to trust? What happened to trust? It's the last time I said this, AJ, that a woman that we knew when we were in Tema, Adam, there was this woman who used to come around. And this woman, when the woman talks about the husband, eh, she preaches about the husband like the gospel. Me, my husband, if every man were to be like my husband, the world would have been a better place to be. Meanwhile, I know a lady who was his girlfriends. I know a lady who was with us that the man was pushing me because I was close to the girl so that he can have a relationship with the lady and sometimes go to the extent of kneeling and crying, begging for the girl's attention, and the wife is praising the man. My husband, dear, he's exceptional. My husband, dear.
2: Men will stain your white.
3: No, men, a human attitude. What happened to trust? There are a lot of people who have entrusted their lives in the hands of wrong people.
0: Yep.
3: Thinking that they know them. Do you think if the wife knew that this is how the husband is, he would have invited a young girl into the house to mess up her marriage? A lot of people are living double-edged lives. Like the moon, they all show one side of their lives, they keep the other, and they end up messing around without their partners and their relatives knowing that that is how they are. That is what the man is doing. Right in your own matrimonial home. The least you can do, even if you want to fool around, is to go out. That is, if you respect your wife and respect the institution called marriage. Some people shouldn't marry because they don't know what. You know. Yesterday I was saying this. It's not about age. It's about understanding of your calling.
0: Mm-hmm.
3: This man is evil. You could have done that outside, but you waited for your wife to bring in the lady so that you can take advantage and prey on her. That is evil. You are forcing her to do what she maybe have not thought about, but you've pumped a certain idea into her mind and have succeeded to have your way and now have made her evil even though she was not. And we have a lot of such people around. If you don't take care, they will manipulate you, they will use every power they have at their disposal and make you who you are not. And the worst part of it, they wouldn't even defend you when problems come. So now the wife innocently thinks she's married and sees the girl as a daughter. But ignorantly, you are running a cool...
2: They are co-wives. You
3: are running a cool business.
2: 1 week, 1 week.
3: So you can imagine. You can imagine the shock that will come with it if the wife gets to know. There are a lot of people who will be smiling at you. Oh, Ajua. That is what the husband is doing. Oh, my wife. In front of everybody, in the mind of the wife, I'm the only woman. But at the back of the husband's mind, he did chop the girl. Found full respect. There are a lot of people who do that. That is why me, I don't get fascinated when people applaud me. I don't. Oh, I like, I've lived to understand that. Oh, not every smile is genuine. So you can choose to smile or frown. I don't care. Because we've seen a lot of fake smiles to the extent that we can't even distinguish between the fake ones and the real ones. So keep your smile. Let's live. Life is a game. Let's live. That is what the wife is doing to the man, is doing to the wife ignorantly. So you be with them. Fifi, I'll come to you. Yesterday I sent you something. Are you going upstairs? Are you going to your office? Okay, I'm coming there.
2: You can go.
3: I want the world to be my witness because I'm demanding something from him. I want the world to be my witness. If he doesn't do it, I'll come back and report to the world. Okay. So, yeah, live on radio, reporting live from Hits FM.
0: I need to open the phone.
3: Yeah, let's open the phone lines. But what I'm trying to say is that the wife I'm praying to God that the wife wouldn't know and the girl will leave the equation so that the wife wouldn't be broken. There are a lot of people who got broken because they trusted, they over-trusted people. That is the problem. The young girl, initially, you didn't know. Now you're a culprit. Walk out safely. Because there are some people, eh? There are some people, eh? The way they are genuinely good.
0: When they switch.
3: They are genuinely, I want to find the right
0: crazy
3: word. Crazy. No, I want to find the right word. They are genuinely welcoming. If it switches, you can't predict what they will do.
0: I have a call on the line. Hello. Good afternoon.
4: Good afternoon, Jay.
0: Hi, Bright. How are you?
4: I'm fine.
0: Okay, wonderful. Please go ahead.
4: God bless. I don't know the name of the pundit that spoke the last.
0: Kumi.
4: What's the name? It's Kumi, right?
0: Edukumi.
4: Edukumi, you said it all, okay, and God bless you, okay. Like that was what I wanted to give my opinion, okay. And you said everything, okay. God really bless you for that, because some men are evil, very very evil and lustful. You know, in Sri Lanka they have something that we call the enamnesua simpi gani bebano. So if you the man, as a responsible man, you are doing this, you are the cause. Like worrying such a lady and bringing confusion to this matrimonial home, I think you are the cause of it, because the girl didn't ask for any sex from you. Like, oh please, can you, like, I'm too attracted to you, can you have something to do with me? You the man have start all this, and you are the cause of all this at the end. So the girl should really advise herself and just find a place and leave the house. Simple. Thank you.
0: Thank you so much, Marie. Thank you for calling. 0548841039. 0548841039. Let me read the messages whilst I wait for the phone calls. Good afternoon to you all. The man is really evil and lustful. You guys shouldn't blame the girl too much. The man is the cause and start of all this. This is Bright Future. He just called us, Bright Future from Laboni. I have another caller on the line. Hello, Susan Ash.
5: Good afternoon.
0: How are you, darling?
5: Thank you, babe.
0: I'm doing wonderful. Please go ahead.
5: You see, for the lady, she needs to leave the house, because me, this thing has happened to me before. I was staying with someone and her husband. So the woman used to teach at a school. So she left, and the man asked me that I should fetch water and go and put it in a bathhouse for him. As I was going, he was following me, so I just placed the water at the entrance of the bathhouse and moved back. When the woman came, this man told the woman that, yeah, he said I should fetch water for him, and I refused. So, because of that, the woman was talking plain to me, so I don't know, I don't want to tell her what wanted to happen. So I just told him that my church guy was going. Because I left my hometown, they were asking of me, so the father said I should come back. I just moved my things and I left. So someone that is good to you, you don't have to pay the person back with such a lifestyle. You just leave the house. You see, if I know or see or no, I catch you feelings probably.
0: Thank you, Susan, for calling.
5: Please do cook it for me.
0: Oh, he can hear you live. Please tell him what
5: I like the way he has been contributing. God bless him.
3: God bless you too.
0: Thank you, Susan Ash, for calling. 0548841039. 0548841039. Amofayao, God rest, says the best decision is to leave the house, just like Kumi said, and what Calvin also said. He says, Ubuntu Milady says, if you truly want the relationship between you and Ma to be good, kindly leave the house for some time. Come clean to Ma and tell her and let her know you're truly a changed person if you feel free, or you're either enjoying the benefit from the married man, benefits from the married man, so you don't want to come clean to the woman. Still leave the house and continue your affair with the man. So when you're caught, nayabo. Ubuntu dear, I'm not shocked. And Anakwesi's on the line. Hello, Anakwesi. Good afternoon again.
6: Yeah, I'm not.
0: Please go ahead, my darling.
6: The lady need a messed up. And if she claims, whatever she's claiming is true, that she doesn't want to do it, then she should start putting herself together and start planning her exit. Put herself in a position whereby she will have something to exit. Because if you are still there and you are not doing anything about it, and you keep telling me that, oh, you don't want to, you don't want to, then it gets to a point where it will be hard for me to believe that you really want out and you want it to. Hello?
0: Nana, we are here. We're listening to you. Hello, Nana? I've lost him over there. Oh, my God. Franco Foria TM says, from your words, you are not what you said you are. And not in a touch of a nanny. The fact that you've been employed to occupy that role doesn't mean you are not. My question is, how did you get to the house as a young lady? That's the first question. I suggest you leave the house because you can't distance yourself from the landlord. Go to your parents and find something meaningful to do with your life. You are young. Relationship should be the last thing on your mind. If he impregnates you, he would throw you away, and I'm sure you would have been taking medicines to prevent the pregnancy since you have cross boundaries. All these things would gather, and if you don't take care, affect you in the future. Similar story has been shared here before. The lady got pregnant and was kicked out like even in black nylon. Your mother, I know what he means. Your mother will be proud of you, right? And so will society. Your mother did same. So why? A man who has a wife and you are here asking society to help you do what? Women are indeed their own downfalls. I pray this woman catches you soon. And let's see if the woman's fault what she does to you. Stop blaming men and deal with your own self choices. Oh wow. So we are excluding the fact that it was the man that kept coming after her.
2: That's why I said he preyed on her vulnerability.
0: Yeah.
2: Let's throw him under the jail.
0: Matthew Kwame Forson says, if she has a serious man, I don't think she would have feelings for it. Oh, wow. Ben says, once you don't have someone you are emotionally attached to, here I am. Detach and let's continue from Ben. Adeng. Malu said, maybe it's the things you are enjoying from them and that's making you go back. Let him understand he he's like a family to you. Now, considering how good the woman has been to you, madam, you will die if the woman finds out, because not everyone can forgive betrayal. I have a call on the line. Hello, good afternoon.
7: Hey, good afternoon, madam.
0: Moses, how are you?
7: I'm fine, how are you?
0: I'm doing good. Please go ahead.
7: Okay, I want to advise this lady that if you know say, the woman is doing ritual against her, find some like pasta to break this thing before it can get in itself. Otherwise, you will die.
0: Okay, Moses, thank you so much for calling. I'm running out of time. Charlie, this thing has been quite interesting.
2: Yeah, that's... As I said, she needs to go out, socialize with people. What she's feeling is not love.
0: She should first leave the house and go and socialize.
2: And she needs to understand that this man that you think, oh, he's heaven sent, he will flip and you will wonder, hey, is this the same person who was showering me with kisses and gifts and doing all those things? He's not going to choose you over his wife. So choose yourself. What you are feeling is not love. If it is because of the things that he's been giving you, my dear, detach, find a job, put your life together. You are young. There's so much ahead of you.
0: Kelvin, anything else to say, my dear?
1: What I would say is that if you are a young girl and someone is helping you, being a house help or just any help at
0: even
1: all,
0: a
1: at
0: nanny.
1: Least, yes, focus on that. No matter the other obstacles coming, try as much as possible to defend yourself, do what you're supposed to do, and if it's coming, just talk to people, get advice from people, the good one, the positive advice that you get, go with that. And I mean, that's okay, because at the end of the day, people will keep on helping people, but then obstacles are also there.
0: Yeah, true.
1: Just
0: that.
1: Know how to navigate around these things and have your way through.
2: Men will always pray.
0: Women also pray. Yeah, we all pray.
3: Okay, so the lady, our advice her to live, and so that she wouldn't face the wrath of the wife if she gets to know. And two, advice. Yesu suni ni penny.
0: Okay.
3: Yeah.
2: Advice to who?
3: To everybody. To every. Yes, it's good to help people, but do that with conscience, because people can be very wicked. Had it not been that the woman allowed the lady to come and stay,
0: whether it's a nanny or household,
3: all these things wouldn't have happened.
0: Okay.
3: And now there is technology. Go to Franco Trading Enterprise and buy CCTV camera so that you can monitor whatever goes on in your absence. Yeah, thank you very much. But we're going to. But the woman would have known whatever is going on.
2: No, I get right now, Shay.
0: But wait, hold on. Let me say. There's a part you guys forgotten. Let me add that here. She said that the man even gives her attention when the woman is around, like she's around. He does that, and it makes her uncomfortable. Do you think that the woman isn't aware or putting the pieces together to know that there's something going on between you and the husband?
3: Even if she's not aware.
2: If somebody has a clear conscience about something, you might think there are signs, but the person doesn't read any meaning into it, because Miknu, as Kumi said, Kumi made a very vital point. If the woman didn't trust her husband, she would not even allow the lady to come into the house in the first place. So she trusts her husband.
3: Yeah.
2: Oh, where are you, meba? Auntie, Niknu ne girl ni dia girl cry. Oh no no, she feels happy that they are bonding. So she won't even you get what I'm saying, because she has a clean heart, she has a clean mind. She will not read any meaning into it.
3: But one day the unknown will be known. There's always a one day.
2: You cross the barrier, and then that is what will trigger.
0: That is why I said whatever is done in the dark will come to the light.
3: Yeah.
0: So like, what's done in the dark is coming to the light. So whatever you're doing, hiding, if you're also in this lady's shoes, stop giving kisses to people.
3: Like the guy who had broken heart and went complaining to the wife, forgetting that he's married.
0: On that possible note, thank you very much for joining us. Me and you fight.
2: It happens.
0: I know somebody that, it's okay. Everybody, thank you so much for joining us on the afternoon. Right, big shout out going to Kelvin, to Nina Jua, aka Mami Ajo Akuta, catch her on the drive and the 4 and 7 p.m. news updates. Yeah. And then what else does she do? Oh, yeah. And then on this thing, in the food corners. Yeah. Big shout out going to Edukumi and Nesto.
3: Crowd up to Michael Justin.
0: Kumi Kums.
3: On the 14th, I'm going on Kofo.
0: Bye bye. Go hello.
3: For Nkoma Fest.
0: We're
3: celebrating Osage for Dr. Kwame Nkoma. 14th to 21st. Yeah, Shatawale will be performing. So,
0: A big shout out going out to DJ Rainy, to Nathaniel. Hi, yes, Nathaniel. He says that's what she's calling me. Yummy yogurt. Shout out to Highest Nathaniel. Hey, I see Sule in the car. DJ Rain, let's go and meet Sule. My name is Ajele Doku. I love the song in the background. Play it for me.

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0: It's 4 p.m. Time to keep you updated on what's happening in the entertainment industry. Welcome to the Hits News Hour. Details. Veteran Ghanaian broadcaster and actor Kweku Sintim-Nissa, popularly known as KSM, has dismissed suggestions that his advocacy for nation building is motivated by financial benefits from the NDC government. KSM insists his efforts stem from a personal commitment to Ghana's development and said people who dedicate themselves to national issues should not automatically be assumed to be doing so because they are being paid by political or other interests. Speaking on his program, he expressed disappointment that some people, including individuals he regarded as intelligent and well-educated colleagues, had entertained or repeated claims that he benefited financially from certain quarters because of his advocacy.
1: Sometimes people don't understand those of us who are looking for nation building. People think it's a money issue. We take advantage and credit this now. There are people that I thought were even more intelligent than me, Omojinka Krafwa, who are like my colleagues. If they are watching, I told them I'll say this anyway, who say, hey, KSM, they say they're Chale, and this is my blog. That's the first time I heard that there's an expression called blog, which means they paid you, boo. And I said, coming from you, I'm very, very surprised. Because I would have thought, sir, your education and your level of intelligence will let you know that there are people who understand the sacrifice that they should make for this nation. And focus the key word there is sacrifice. So trust me, when you are sacrificing, you are not begging for money. So I'm glad I have the opportunity to throw this out there. Please, and I'm sure many of you know this, that we are not here every day to suffer and talk about building Ghana because we are on payroll. Me pamocho. In Pidgin they'll say nyamin payroll. In English they'll say God forbid. And the famous Nigerian word is tofiakwa. That we are on the payroll. Who's payroll? Who can pay us? Please give us so just a little respect. I know most of you do. So I'm not talking to you. I'm sorry. I'm talking to the few ones out there who think that Charlie, yeah, to the accessible amount. Please, nothing of that sort has happened, and nothing of that sort will ever happen.
0: Also in the news, veteran Kumewood actor Kofi Edu, popularly known as Ejako, has opened up about the physical toll years of filming took on him, revealing that intense lighting on movie sets once caused his vision to become blurry. According to the actor, his eyesight began declining due to years of working under powerful lights on film sets. He made this revelation in an interview on Lawson TV, recalling that he became concerned and eventually had to seek medical attention.
2: I think it could be okay.
0: And that's all for this hour. Don't forget to tune in at 7 p.m. for more news. My name is Mamiajo Akuta. Stay tuned for the rest of our programs.
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10: Hey, blue fire. Your house, some boy, if you violate, you turn up army general. Them just get a confirmed date for them burial. Your Mercury Quay. There's some idiot tin pan song, you better run away. Them and them family and them brother, sister, mother, father, everybody better don't stay. Gangster kill them any day. Yo, wanna trade? Point 9, better know say headshot, we get them in the aim, spine. Them fool, them better rewind, kill them in all kind of fashion and design. Yo, blue fire.

And it's another beautiful Wednesday here on Hits 103.9 FM. It's about 20 minutes past the hour of 4 on 26th, 2026. And you know that once you hear my voice and you hear that sweet tune in the background, it's time for the biggest and the baddest, the highest drive time show in the capital and also everywhere in the world. I'm talking about Cruise Control. And as always, the trio, yes, myself, Mamia Drakota, the turn up general Mercury Quay is going to be in the house very soon. And also the squash them general. I'm talking about the iconically iconic DJ Icon. What up, what up, what up, what up? And together we are bringing you the best, yes, Cruise Control, from now till 7 p.m. You know how we always do it. It's always good vibes and good music. And of course, we have some little updates here and there for you. At 4:30 p.m., we'll be coming your way with the weather updates, because you need to know how the weather is expected to look like so that you can prepare adequately. I'd also be bringing you some headlines that are making waves in the entertainment industry. And also when it comes to sports, who is scoring the biggest deals, which teams are performing, underperforming, and all that. And then when it hits the top of the hour, 5 p.m., you say waiting. I'm trying to mimic Mercury's accent. You say waiting. Yeah. We'd have Dr. Shine in the house. Because so many issues are happening in Ghana and we need your input. So after we dissect and bisect and trisect and all the sect issues, now the question that we are asking is, you listening out there, you say waiting. And that would be at 5 p.m. And of course, later on in the show, we have Magic Moments, where you get to request that special song for that special someone in your life. Let me not forget that today we have something amazing on the show. Yes, today we are deciding to be Father Christmas. Christmas came early. We'll be sharing some goodies to our listeners, kind courtesy, LG, life's good. So as always, this afternoon it promises to be exciting, educative, and entertaining. So as I always say, I just need a little favor from you. Just call a friend to call a friend, to tell a brother, to tell a sister, to tell an auntie, a side chick, and everybody else that the best trio is live on Hits 103.9 FM with the best drive time show, The Cruise Control. Myself, Mamia Drakota, DJ Icon, and the turn up general, Mercury Quay. Let's do this.

sounds of Bob Marley on a cruise control. Wednesday, Reggae Wednesday, having a good time. In case you just turn on your radio, a big welcome to you to the big show. What do we have next? Let's go. And turn your volume up. We've got some life's good moments coming up on the show today. Watch out for that. You ready?

0: Time to check out the weather. Also check out what's making rounds. And Mamia Joa Kuta will give us all the rundown when it comes to that. Right here on the Cruise Control. Hit 103.9 FM. Let's get into it. Mami, what's up?
1: I'm good. Except the fact that I don't like how you are pronouncing my name today. It's
0: Akuta.
1: Akuta. It's
0: Akuta.
1: Not Akuta. It's Akuta.
0: Akuta. Ladies and gentlemen, you know, don't get it twisted. Mami Ajua Akuta.
1: No. Akuta.
0: Akuta.
1: Really, it's not your thing. Get out of the studio. You are this. You are this.
0: Right.
1: You are disrupting our show. It's not man, your, you are done with your show. Why is still in the studio?
0: This is the turn up session.
1: Are you part of the cruise control?
0: Yeah, Rainy is working on something for us, right?
1: Carry your bag and go.
0: You're working on something for us, Rainy. You're the man. Right, so hit 103.9 FM. Mommy, let's get into it. Mommy, I draw Akuta. Right, let's
1: starting
0: get into it.
1: Starting from Accra is expected to be
0: wait. Mommy, I draw Akuta. Here to talk about Accra. Okay, let's go.
1: It's expected to be mostly cloudy with scattered rains. Also, temperatures at 26 degrees Celsius. Then all the way in Sinyane, there's a 30% chance of thunderstorms with rain. In Tamale, 40% chance of thunderstorms with rain. Then in Gwaso, there's 20 to 50% chance of rain. It's also expected to be mostly cloudy with the temperatures at 26 degrees Celsius. Then you come your way to Koforidua, where we are expecting rain at 30% chance. So as I always say, these values are from GMET, that is the Ghana Meteorological Authority. You can visit their website or their

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1: Right.
0: Unfortunately, this afternoon we didn't hear good news from Ghana. Veteran actress Grace Norte has also reportedly passed away. You remember her, right?
1: Oh man, one of the finest actresses to be registered on the screens of Ghana. She did really amazing with the likes of Grace Omabo.
0: Exactly.
1: You know.
0: What's his name? The man who was recently Michael, trending. The one who even got the endorsements from Caveman Watches.
1: Fred Amugi.
0: Fred Amugi.
1: Was Mark Jordan Amate, the late Mark Jordan.
0: Yeah.
1: Hey, that man, he was something else altogether. She, Auntie Ajua Puutu. Auntie Ajua Puutu.
0: And one Obekai.
1: Shalalalala. Shalalalala.
0: So Grace Norte has also reportedly passed away. Away from that, let's do some exciting news. You know, Kiddy has an upcoming album.
1: Yeah. Oh, he has an album. Yesterday was the exclusive
0: listening, but it's not officially out yet, is it?
1: Oh well, once we've listened to it,
0: it was strictly by invitation.
1: Okay.
0: The public has.
1: So we can say he has an album. Then maybe. So, okay. Yeah. So he has an upcoming album, right?
0: So on Kiddy's upcoming album, he has a song on there with Sarkodie. The title of that song is IDK. Now, Kiddy says he sends the song to Sarkodie at 6 a.m. And by 11 a.m., Sarkodie's verse was
1: delivered. A done deal.
0: And, you know, you would think that, oh, when you listen to it, it'll sound rushed. But according to Kiddy, everything was on point.
1: Right.
0: Even though it was like within the shortest possible time, he got the song back. But everything was on point. Away from Kiddy, let's talk about Tiwa Savage. Now, Tiwa Savage has addressed her critics. You know, sometimes people say she doesn't like featuring female artists.
1: Mm.
0: According to Tiwa Savage, it is not that she doesn't like featuring a female artist.
1: Right.
0: But
1: what is
0: when
1: it?
0: When she compares the kind of promotion and everything that goes into the songs when she features a male artist to what goes into the songs when she features a female artist, the disparity is great. Mm. And then at the end of the day, when you are comparing the numbers, the ones with females on there don't really do great numbers as compared to the one with males.
1: Right.
0: So it's not like she doesn't like featuring females. She definitely features females, but it's just that when you compare the metrics, it's a bit skewed. And so people
1: in favor of the males.
0: Right. So people would sit back and say, oh, Tiwa, dear, she's not for women empowerment. But that is not the case. That is what
1: she's for women empowerment in another light. So she's empowering the women.
0: But with the men. But you know, when you release a song, there's a lot of behind the scenes machinery that goes on. That is what she is talking about, that those things, the enthusiasm when it comes to the songs with women is not as much as the enthusiasm when it comes to the songs with the men. And now let's do some football news. Remember during the World Cup, there was this Ghanaian man who went viral. And people started alleging that he's been using juju and all that. All because he's been blowing powder.
1: Right.
0: Powder man. Unfortunately for Powder Man, he's been grabbed by the law. And today he was actually at the Accra Circuit Court where he's facing.
1: So when he was grabbed, the expectation was that it would be about powder. But it's something else altogether.
0: It's something else. Or even when he was grabbed, he'll blow the powder and everything goes away. But it didn't happen like that. He's been grabbed over alleged visa fraud of over $30,000. So that is the update on Ghana Black Stars Powder Man, if I should say. And finally, Real Madrid is also close to signing Ghanaian footballer Oscar Nasey. Yeah, we are still selling and buying human beings to the football world. And as of now, we are talking about Ghana's Oscar Nasey. He's likely to join Real Madrid. That is if everything goes on well between his agents and also the team.
1: Awesome. Right here on 103.9 FM. Mami Ajua Akota with amazing... you know, all the 411 for you right here. And right here with DJ Icon. Yo, friends, don't get it twisted, right? I know, it's Mami Ajua Akota, right? Don't get it twisted. LG, Live Scoot, we actually got something big coming in. You wanted to say something?
2: Yeah, that's fine.
1: Right. Choose people who choose you, right? Choose people who choose you, right? Let's get into it right here. More reggae, right? More reggae, let's get into it. Hey, welcome to the dial. 103.9. Change my identity. Physically. Yo, pull up, coming again.

We're going to do story time on the cruise control. Something exciting is coming your way. Now, I tell you what, you could actually win amazing prizes on the show today. So you have to listen up. Mamia Joa is in the place. She is going to tell us a beautiful story. And the phone lines are going to be activated. You call in and answer questions based on the story. And if you're on track, LG, life's good. The world's number one electronics brand has something amazing for you on the cruise control. It's happening only on the cruise control. Really exciting. So get by your phone, listen up, turn your volume up. Something amazing coming. Kind courtesy, LG, life's good. You ready? Let's get into this. Let's go. It's a mini. Ooh. You ready? Let's go.

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Good to know you're having a good time on the biggest drive time show on radio, the Cruise Control. And it's story time. Story time. LG story time. Charlie, Cruise Control just the sweets. Too much. 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

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Yes, the exciting LG branded giveaways and movie tickets to be won on The Cruise Control. So watch out for that. Life's Good with LG. And in a bit, you're going to hear a beautiful story. A beautiful LG story. Mamia Joa is going to handle that. And right after that, the phone lines are going to be activated. You stand a chance to win something sweet from LG. So stay tuned in. Listen actively. And we get into it. DJ.

0: And we have LG in the place, looking good on 103.9 FM. In case you just turn on your radio, we've got a very beautiful moment right here. It's LG time. And you know, when it comes with LG, you know, life just gets good. The best TV sets, the best sound systems, the best air conditioners, what have you. LG has that covered. In the place today, we have amazing executives from LG. We are talking about Phoebe Mahoney. I love her name. And like Mahoney, you're going to explain this name to me, Mahoney. And we have Patience Badabo. You know, good names. Good names, you know, with a brand that makes life really, really good. Welcome to our studios. Beaming with smiles. Welcome to Hit FM. Get closer to the microphone, Phoebe and Patience. We'll start with your names because they excite me. Mahoney, what does it mean?
1: Name, actually.
0: Oh, right.
1: Went from my dad, so I'll just keep it there. You have to ask my dad for further information about that one.
0: Right. Welcome to the studios again. Let me say, you're doing a fantastic job. Thanks for bringing us, you know, the best of electronic products, LG. I mean, if you come to my home, it is LG.
1: Awesome.
0: From OLED, you know, to the inverter air conditioner, you know, yeah, all of that. I have the X Boom, I have the CK99, I have the PK7, I have all of that.
1: Oh, great.
0: Yeah, so I am LG.
1: Glad to hear that.
0: I'm LG. Now, let me say congratulations. You've got, you know, this going on. Apart from offering Ghanaians, Africans, and the world over the best of electronics, you have gone a step further and are saying that you want to even make life better. You know, for the fans, for LG users, that you want to even make life better, you know, for the fans, for

0: experiencing on their day-to-day activities. So when we talk about technology with LG, we're actually bringing in something that would actually make your life easy with their technologies or with the appliances they are using at home
1: right.
0: and your offices. So we'll talk about that when it comes to all this.
1: Okay, we'll talk about that. Now, we've got a big promotion, on. It excites me. I mean, the listeners are excited. You know, there are prizes to be won. Mami Ajua is going to tell a wonderful story. And from that story, we'll open the phone lines and, you know, we get to have our listeners tell us about that. Would you want to throw light on why LG decided to do this?
0: Okay. For Life's Good with LG Moment, what we want to do is to get our listeners to have a fun time, to have an enjoyable time
1: right.
0: here on the radio station Hits FM, and to discuss smart choices, to discuss some of the features that comes when you talk about technology with
1: right.
0: LG, right?
1: Right.
0: We want to bring it to an understanding with everyone how these technologies are actually improving lives with those that are already using these appliances, and how they can even figure out these technologies with the appliances they already have.
1: Right.
0: Some don't know this things they have or
1: yes.
0: these appliances they have can actually do the things that we say they can do. So we're going to talk about it in a simple life experience or a simple lifestyle experience where they can see where these technologies come in play, and also mainly just to express or explain how life is really good when it comes to LG.
1: Right, thank you very much. And patience has been very patient. this is time for you to add your voice, to this. What's your perspective when it comes to this promotion that we have running, which is really exciting?
2: Okay, so we are asking our cherished viewers to expect something exciting,
1: right?
2: And we actually promise to, this is not just the first, but we are expecting more, yeah,
1: right,
2: in future.
1: I like that. I love more so that's really good. So we're gonna get started. I can't wait to hear our first story. So wherever you are, the moment you're driving, you just got home, you're in the kitchen, you are arranging to go to work. Some people are working tonight. We've got a story coming. Mommy, we are all ears.
3: The title of the story is The Midnight Visitor. It was 1:47 a.m. and Kojo was already on his third attempt to fall asleep. He had switched off the lights, adjusted the temperature of the AC, pulled the sheets over himself, and finally found that perfect sleeping position. Then he heard it. He opened his eyes. Nothing. He switched on the phone torch and checked the wall. Nothing. He switched off the light again. This time, the mosquito landed somewhere around his left ear. Kojo jumped up, switched on the light, and started searching. He checked the curtains, under the bed, and even shook his pillow. Still nothing. His wife finally woke up and asked, "Are you looking for something?" Kojo replied, "Yes, my sleep." They both laughed, but the search continued. After about 10 minutes, he gave up, switched off the light, and went back to bed. The next morning, he was tired. His wife was tired, and the mosquito was probably somewhere in the room enjoying itself. And that's the end of my story.
1: That is a beautiful LG story, making everyday moments better. Life's good with LG. Right, so this is what it is, and I don't know if you want to hear the story again. I love the story. I think we should hear the story again. What do you think? What do you think? Let's hear it again. And get by your phone, call in and answer questions, to this story. You could actually win something amazing from LG. Mommy, encore.
3: It was 1:47 a.m. and Kojo was already on his third attempt to fall asleep. He had switched off the lights, adjusted the temperature of the AC, pulled the sheets over himself, and finally found that perfect sleeping position. Then he heard it.
1: My favorite part.
3: He opened his eyes. Nothing. He switched on the phone torch and checked the wall. Nothing. He switched off the light again. This time, the mosquito landed around his left ear. Kojo jumped up, switched on the light,

0: and started searching. He checked the curtains, under the bed, and even shook his pillow. Still nothing. His wife finally woke up and asked, "Are you looking for something?" Kojo replied, "Yes, my sleep." They both laughed, but the search still continued. After about 10 minutes, he gave up, switched off the light, and went back to bed. The next morning, he was tired. His wife was tired, and the mosquito was probably somewhere in the room enjoying itself.
1: Right, that is the end of the story, and it is time for you to call in and answer questions regarding this story. And kind courtesy LG, life is just about to get good for you. Right here on 103.9 FM, the questions are ready. Charlie Waek, the questions are ready. We're going to go on the phone lines, and Mommy has questions for you when it comes to this story. Let me give you a clue. You're going to hear a question like, let me not get into that. Arnold, are we ready? Let's get into it. You're going to call us right now on 0548. All right. So we're going to get into that in just a second. Right. But in the studio right now, we have Phoebe Mahoney and we have Patience Badabo. They're reps from LG. Life's good. Looking really, really good on 103.9 FM. They've got some amazing gifts for all of us right here. So we're all excited. Life is good for us up in the place right now. And it is time to get on the phone lines to also get to know how good life is for you, and also get to make life just a little bit better for you. We have Prince on the line. Prince is on the line. Right, Mommy. Let's talk to Prince.
0: So, Prince, your first question is, what time...
1: Prince, where are you calling from?
2: From Ebri.
1: Ebri, right. Ebri's on the radar. Right, Mommy?
0: What time did Kojo first hear the mosquito?
2: 1:45 a.m.
0: It's 1:45.
2: Yeah, 1:45 a.m.
0: Okay. What time did he check when he started... Where did he check when he started looking for it?
2: He checked under...
1: Where did he check?
2: Under his bed.
0: He checked where?
2: Under his bed.
0: His bed. Okay. And then, okay. Have you ever had a night like Kojo?
2: Yes.
0: You have?
2: Yes.
0: Okay. Now, this is the actual question. If you get this one, you get to walk away with a beautiful package from LG.
1: Oh, wait. Did Kojo get both answers correctly?
0: Congratulations. The first one, he said 1:45, but it's 1:47. But he's our first caller, so we'll give it to him.
1: Just 2 minutes, you know.
0: He's our first caller, so we'll give it to him. So are you ready for the winning question?
2: Yes, sir.
0: Okay. So what LG AC feature could help Kojo deal with this particular problem while keeping his room cool? You heard the question. You just...
1: Hey!
0: What did you say?
1: 5,000 megawatts.
0: Why do you want to blow your room? unfortunately, that is not the right answer.
1: It was a good start, but you couldn't finish. You know, with LG, everything has to be good. You get it? So this is why you started, you know, in almost a good way, and you lost the plot. So give it a try another time. Okay, but we appreciate your call. 0548-841-039. 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How well do you know the best electronics brand in the world, LG? 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We're going to get back to the phone line. Just gone by Prince. Prince who almost got for himself an amazing prize from LG. You get to win movie tickets and other amazing prizes from LG right here. 0548-841-039. Let's get into it right here. On the cruise control. Understand the line is jammed. Keep trying. And whilst at that, life is busy, but the little things we do at home can actually make a big difference. That's why we're asking you, if you could upgrade just one thing in your home today, what would it be? You choose a smarter TV. You choose a more efficient refrigerator, a washing machine that makes laundry easier, or an air conditioner that keeps your space comfortable. So join us for the LG Lives Good Conversation this and every Wednesday as we have right now. Well, let's move to the phone lines. We have a call on the line. Who's on the line? We have Mensa. Mensa, thanks for joining us.
3: Welcome.
1: Hey.
3: Welcome.
1: right. Steve, Andy. Oh, you are from Steve Andy's shop. All right, Mensa, thanks for joining us. Are you ready?
3: Yes.
1: Right. Mommy's got questions for you.
0: So, Mensa, your first question is, what time did Kojo first hear the mosquito?
3: 1:47.
0: What did his wife say when she woke up?
3: What are you searching for?
0: Come again.
3: What are you searching for?
0: Okay. Have you ever had a night like we described?
3: Yes.
0: You have?
3: Yes.
0: How was the feeling like for you?
3: Very disturbing.
0: Very what?
3: Disturbing.
0: Okay, so now right. This is the winning question. If you get this question correct, you are going to win a prize from LG. Are you ready?
3: I'm ready.
0: Okay, so what LG AC feature could help Kojo deal with this particular problem while keeping his room cool?
3: Come again.
0: What LG AC feature? You know LG has ACs, right?
3: Yes.
0: So which feature on the LG AC can help Kojo deal with this particular problem at the same time keeping his room cool?
3: Is there any other question?
0: No, my love. That's the only question.
3: I think 250.
0: You think what? So let me give you guys a clue. It is not a number.
1: It is not. Oh, he also mentioned a number.
0: The answer is what? is not a number.
1: What is it with the numbers?
0: So maybe you are thinking it's about the horsepower. No, it's not about the horsepower. There's a feature on the AC that will help him, but it's not a number.
3: Okay, I think it's Inventa.
0: Is what?
3: Inventa.
0: Oh.
1: No, Give it a try later. Unfortunately, we haven't, you know, registered a winner yet. But I love the energy. You know, it's picking up nicely. This is the reason we love LG. Okay. So calling right now, you never know. You could actually win. Be our first winner for the day. We are gonna pick two more calls. 0548-841-039. Right here on 103.9 FM.

0: man. Crazy right here. Guys, take it easy on the phone line. Take it easy on the phone line. But you know what? I think patience wants to build you out on some information you need, you know, on the AC. Patience, I want you to give us a rundown. Before we even pick the call from Richard, let's talk about the range of ACs we have at LG and, you know, the other brands. Information you'd like to share with us just to help our listener to, you know, navigate, you know, to winning some amazing prizes today.
1: Okay, so this particular AC has a special feature.
0: Right.
1: So this feature actually helps in driving away mosquitoes.
0: Right.
1: Yeah, so this is what we want to know. If you have a fair idea about the name or the name for that particular feature, that you'd want to let us know. So this is just about the name of that particular feature. I've actually mentioned it, but then you have to infuse it with the AC.
0: right. Let's talk to Richard from Koforidua. Richard, thanks for joining us.
2: Thank you, Mr. Magukwe.
0: Right. Mommy has questions for you.
2: All right.
3: So, Richard, when where did Kojo first check when he started looking for the mosquito?
2: Under his pillow.
3: Under his pillow?
2: Yes.
3: And what did his wife say when she woke up?
2: What are you searching for?
3: What are you searching for? Okay, now to the winning question. Are you ready for that?
2: Yes.
3: What LG AC feature could help Kojo deal with this particular problem while keeping his room cool?
2: The LG Dual Cool Mosquito Away AC.
3: The what?
2: LG Cool Mosquito Away AC.
3: Okay. Are you sure?
2: Yeah.
3: Are you very sure?
2: Yeah, I'm very sure.
3: Is that your final answer?
0: I love the confidence. Congratulations to you. You are first winner for the day. Congratulations.
2: Thank you.
0: Yes. How do you feel? Charlie, listen, your name has to be etched. Excited, eh? Your name has to be etched because you are first winner when it comes to this entire exercise. Your name goes down as the first winner on this one. We've had two callers. They were all beaten about. Not the bush, about the AC. you got that. Congratulations to you, Richard from Koforidua, man. The best coming from Cope City. Stay on the line and our producer will have a conversation with you about how to retrieve your prize. Right? Okay. Right here on 103.9 FM. Yes. It's looking good. Mommy. Yeah.
3: It's looking good.
0: It's looking good. Zero five four eight eight four one zero three nine. Give it a try.

0: Back to the line. Oh, man. Wait. Who's on the line? Endosperm.
1: Yeah.
0: Endosperm, where are you calling from? Charlie, your name is Kerry, man. Where are you calling from?
1: I call from Tema.
0: Nice one. Tema is in the building. Right, let's get into it. Mommy.
2: So what time did Kojo first hear the mosquito?
1: 1:47.
2: Okay. And where did he check when he started looking for it?
1: The curtain under the bed sheet and the pillow.
2: Okay. So what LG AC feature, or when you talk about the LG ACs, what are the two types of LG ACs that we have?
1: Two types of LG ACs we have.
2: Yeah. Or mention any two types of LG AC that you know.
1: Two types of LG ACs I know.
0: Endosperm. Endosperm.
1: Okay, we have the split AC and window AC.
2: The split AC and what?
1: Window AC.
2: Are you sure? Yeah, no.
1: And standing AC. I'm sure.
0: Massa.
2: Don't
0: the
2: do...
0: next time you say walking AC. You for Deji. Where from standing AC, walking AC, window?
1: No, I don't say I window AC. Split AC, window AC, standing or floor AC.
2: So you said we have split, we have window, and then we have standing or floor AC.
1: Yeah.
2: But my ladies in the studio, they want to come and beat you because like you're lying to our listeners.
0: Oh, but Anderson, you're actually very, very close. You know, you got the first one correct, and then now you're talking about window AC and
1: portable AC, or you know the inside.
0: You know the inside. Call back, Endosperm.
2: Go and Google and come.
0: 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It's all about LG. How well do you know the best electronics brand in the world? LG, life's good. And of course, would you choose a smarter TV, a more efficient refrigerator, a washing machine that makes laundry easier, or an air conditioner that keeps your space comfortable? Tell us what you choose, and more importantly, why. So you are joining us right now for the big one, Life's Good Conversation with LG. This and every Wednesday on Cruise Control, where we talk about smarter choices, right? Smarter choices, that's what we are talking about here. So hit us up on the line. You have amazing prizes to be won. One more call and that's going to be it for today. But whilst at that, Phoebe, let's talk about other brands, you know, that... Okay, let's talk about that branch that LG has. You know, let's talk about TV. Let's talk about TV. Let's talk about the range of TV products that LG has.
3: Okay, so we have the UHD.
0: Right.
3: We have the...
0: UHD. Don't call it and say we have hanging TV.
3: We have the UHD.
0: Right.
3: So normal high definition TVs.
0: Right.
3: We have the Nano Cell. Which has a nanoparticle, so we are making sure that you are getting pure color
0: right
3: when you are watching your favorite movies. We also have the QNED that comes with the 100% color volume,
0: right?
3: So whatever movie, fast-paced action movies, sports, you get to see the colors as though you are right on the stage.
0: Right.
3: And then we have our most premium TV, which is the OLED TV.
0: OLED, the one giving I own, you, yeah.
3: Giving you the preference. Like, have you actually watched a movie with a pure dark scent on your OLED TV?
0: I don't know if I have. Maybe it's not intentional, but I do. I'm not too sure.
3: So,
0: yes.
3: So you get to view every detail on your TV as though you are actually in the movie when you're watching.
0: In the scene, yeah. Man. OLED is just fantastic, and the remote control is a spectacle. You know, I'm able to issue voice commands and things like that. It's just amazing.
3: And do you know you can create profiles?
0: Yeah, I create profiles as well. Okay. So really, really good. So NanoCell OLED, and because I don't use the other one, I don't know much about OLED, yeah. NanoCell, and
3: QNED.
0: Yes. All right. So you have that. Let's go to Amra here. Right, Eric is on the line. Eric.
4: Hello.
0: Yes. Eric, you should win this one. You should.
4: Yes, I'll win.
0: Okay. Yes, I'll win. Okay, let's get into it, mommy.
2: So, Eric, what time did Kojo first hear the mosquito?
4: 1:47.
2: 1:47. And what did his wife say when she woke up?
4: What are you looking for?
2: You too, what are you looking for? Okay, so now give us two types of LG ACs.
4: We have the LO. Then we have split unit.
2: Split unit. And what's the first one you said?
4: LO.
2: LO.
4: Oh, we have the standing, floor standing.
2: Floor stand. Wait, we are not doing try and error. So, what are your two final answers?
4: We have the floor standing and
0: guys,
4: split type.
0: Stop playing with me, man. What is floor? What's floor standing?
2: You said we have the what?
4: We have the split type. And LO.
0: What is the LO?
2: I'm going to need you to make up your mind. What is your final answer?
4: You have the split type.
2: Okay.
4: Then we have the dual. We have the dual split unit.
2: You have the split side and the dual split unit.
4: Yes, please.
0: You know what? Let's give it. We'll give it to you. We'll give it to you. You know what? congratulations. Congratulations.
4: Thank you.
0: See, I see how you're navigating. Like, you want to give all the range, you know, that we have. Congratulations to you.
4: Thank you.
0: Life is good with LG. Turn up live on H103.9 FM. And this is where we bring with LG to a close. Very, very exciting on 103.9 FM. Next week, Wednesday, we are back with another rollicking edition of this, and you stand a chance to win. You see, now, there are a lot of people who actually own LG. See, me, I didn't even know about the mode that she was mentioning. So now it's time to pay attention to the brand you have, to the variant you have, to the model you have, because you never know. You may be asked a question on that next week when we are back on this very, very bit. But before we say goodbye, what would you like to share with us?
3: I'd like to say thank you all for listening and for participating. So the first question that we asked was actually mosquito away. I think we had one winner for that.
0: Yes.
3: That's the LG Dual Cool Mosquito Away AC. So this particular one, as Patience Riley
0: said, yes,
3: it's actually a feature on the AC remote for that particular AC.
0: Right.
3: And some other ACs also come with that.
0: Right.
3: So with that feature on it, it's a yellow button like on the AC remote.
0: Right.
3: If you have it, you should notice that particular button on your AC remote. Once you press that, the technology is supposed to repel mosquitoes in your room or wherever the AC is being stationed. That's the feature for that. And also for the other ACs that we have, yes, we have the correct ones, which are the split AC, the standing ACs. We have the ceiling ACs as well. So those are the answers that we are expecting or we are listening to.
0: Right.
3: Go more deeper. And you mentioned the art cool, you mentioned the dual cool, you mentioned the mosquito away AC. That's just a few of the different ACs that we have. We currently have the dual vane as well, where the AC is actually directed in two positions, one straight and one swinging. That's one of the features to make sure that your room is actually cooled to the optimum temperature that you want it to be.
0: Right.
3: Yes. So that's what we did today, and hopefully next week we'll have more exciting things to share.
0: Right. Thanks very much. Patience, before we say goodbye, what more do you have to share with us?
3: Okay, so we are saying life is good, doesn't end when you make purchase of your LG product. So we are committed to supporting you with our customer care support and then the servicing support also. 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Something is not right. You can reach us out to know what the problem is.
0: Right.
3: We do virtual support. We do DIY with you.
0: Ooh.
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3: 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After repair, we bring it back to you. Yes, and also to look out for our upcoming free service campaign in September.
0: 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Maybe to take the wind out of your own sail, you want to tell us just a bit about that?
3: The free service?
0: Yes.
3: Okay, so the free service will be happening in September. 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
0: For free?
3: Yes, so
0: man,
3: it's servicing, but then
0: okay,
3: there are terms and conditions.
0: I was expecting that. Thank you very much, Phoebe, Patience, for joining us right here on 103.9 FM. It's been fun, it's been exciting having you, of course, all on the ticket of LG. Life's good, of course, life's good with LG. We've got this very big one. Every Wednesday, you're going to check this out, and we have exciting LG branded giveaways for you. Of course, I have my own, you know, exciting stuff out here. Let me show to you. And this is what LG brought to me, and I'm really excited about that. Thank you very much. Hey, how do I okay, there we go. Beautiful jersey right here, and you can see boldly behind it, life is good. And if you don't see life is good, it means you're not talking LG, right? You're not talking LG. All right. Thank you very much, guys, for this. I very much appreciate it. Stay tuned in. More coming your way right here on the Cruise Control. This is Mercury Quay. I've got my Miajo Akota in the place. And of course, Arnold Day, my producer, is in the place. My man Elom Do, DJ Icon. Let's get back to the music right here on the Cruise Control. Let's go.

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2: A lot of rappers attacking me already.
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2: The gang ones.
3: Why are you the target?
2: I have to be the target, because if I'm not the target, okay, then that means I'm not here. I'm the big one.
4: I've been really looked down upon when I came. I've been undermined so many times, not only just because of the time I came, but also because I'm a female.
1: We bring the fire.
0: We bring the fan.
1: We serve you breakfast.
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8: Hi family, this is Perez Music. 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So it's going to be an amazing night where we gather as a people to glorify the name of our King. Joe Mitchell is going to be there, my big brother, and a mogul he is. And then a special monologue by Jeffrey Naughty, and then King Skid is absolutely free.
7: Yes, come let's celebrate God for his goodness and mercies at Glorified 2026 on August 30th, 2026. Doors open at 4 p.m. prompt and the venue is Victory Bible Church, Dominion Sanctuary, Awoshi Bayard. Come ready to encounter.

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1: 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And VIP, 100 Ghana cities. 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You can't miss these fireworks. 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

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Weakness in prayer has made kings become beggars. 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And in case you just joined us, welcome to the Cruise Control. And I keep reminding you that when you wake up in the morning and ask yourself, what good things am I going to do today? Always have it in mind that when the sun goes down at sunset, it will definitely take part of your life with it. And on that count, let's talk about Big Chef. Now imagine putting 12 young chefs in one kitchen. 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Well, not quite, because in the kitchen of Big Chef Junior Season 5, pressure is real. 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

0: Pram Pram are turning up for it. 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It's Ningo's turn. The experiential center runs from the 4th to the 5th of September at the old Ningo post office. So if you are in Ningo, Charlie, get ready. The post office is the place to be from 4th to 5th September. It's going to be a great experience. And on the 6th of September, it all comes together for the grand finale, the football gala. Finale actually happening in both towns at once. Methodist Park for Pram Pram and DA Basic School Park for Ningo. Charlie, games, music, community, and MTN right in the middle of all of it, right? So come through and be a part of this moment. This is Homowo, the MTN style. Charlie, you've experienced Homowo. It's time to experience it the MTN way and definitely want to be a part of. And attention to all businesses, institutions, the National Identification Authority, NIA, informs you that LI-2523 has introduced an important change to the way you verify Ghana card identities. Now, under the new requirements, biometric verification is the principal means of confirming a Ghana card holder's identity. Now, when verifying an identity, do not rely solely on the photograph or physical appearance of the person presented a Ghana card. You have to use the NIA-approved biometric verification system. Do not photocopy, no scanning, retain copies or images of the Ghana card, or rely on ocular inspection alone, except where permitted by law. So this is information for you. 2,000 penalty units for anybody, any corporate institution, and 1,000 penalty units for any unit for a partnership or other undertaking payable by each partner or responsible person. So take notes, do the right thing. The NIA's identification system platform is here. Prepare your system and staff and comply with the new requirements before the transition period ends on the 2nd of November 2026. If you have any questions, you have any inquiries to make, call these numbers: 0302-999-306. 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Charlie, you for level up. Compute Ghana, passion for technology, right? Thanks for being here. Time to say goodbye. It's been an amazing time. Big thanks to Anor Day. Shout out to Elom Do. Mamia Joa Kota. Time to go.
1: Yeah, so we'll be back tomorrow, same time, 4 to 7 p.m. Make sure you make a date for that.
0: All right. Dr. Pounce up next with the Hits Gallery Show. We are OUT.

0: 7 p.m. Time to keep you updated on what's happening in the entertainment industry. Welcome to the Hits News Hour. Details. Ghanaian singer Kiddy has revealed how quickly Sarkodie delivered his verse for their song IDK, which is featured on Kiddy's upcoming album Where Do We Go From Here. According to the Sugar Daddy, he sends the song to Sarkodie at 6 a.m. and received the completed verse just 5 hours later. Kiddy added that despite the speed with which the work was received, Sarkodie's verse did not sound rushed or poorly done, praising the rapper's efficiency and professionalism.
1: I'm not exaggerating, guys. Mm-hmm. Like, I sent this song to Sark at 6 a.m. Mm-hmm. in the morning. Mm-hmm. By 11 a.m.
2: when I get a song. Sarkodie, you know they sleep. Sarkodie, you know they sleep.
1: I'm not exaggerating. Like, the song did not take 24 hours. Then I sent him 6 a.m. 11 a.m.
2: You get a song.
1: And the verse he sent, you know, be...
2: No, be like school, no, be like singlet verse, school verse or something. Hard verse.
1: Obedi.
0: Also in the news, the founder of Alodia Promotions and CEO of Ghana Music Awards UK has made a shocking revelation. Speaking to Doreen Avio and Kwame Dadzi on Daybreak Hits, Alodia revealed that he is stepping back from organizing events. According to him, this decision is not solely tied to the recent Shatterfest UK saga, but part of a broader plan to transition away from event promotions.
3: I'm even stepping out, so
4: if you ask
3: you ask people that are close to me, they will tell you. It's not because of what happened. I've said it.
4: Oh, you're not joking?
3: Time. I'm not joking.
4: Oh, so you're backing out?
3: It's
4: no, don't do that.
3: No, it's not a joke.
5: Planting
3: it's a planting. It's I'm stepping to something else.
6: Oh,
3: a
6: lot, yeah.
3: Like I was DJ, I was playing everywhere, and I realized, you know what, let me start promotion, let me do events. And I start doing events, and I pull back from the DJ. It's the same thing I'm doing.
4: Something within our industry.
6: In our space.
3: Not really. It's about Ghana, but not
6: there.
5: But a lot of their promotions will be there.
3: It will be there, but if somebody is doing the event and that, I need to push the person, help the person, I will do it. That one, yeah.
4: So how many months, years, do you have to back out from this industry?
3: Ooh, not much. Not less than a year.
6: Oh.
3: More than a year.
4: Are you saying?
6: Take one.
4: So next year, we are not going to have Ghana Music Awards.
3: Oh, maybe someone will do it, but maybe not, obviously.
4: So somebody will spearhead everything.
6: Yes, but you step back.
3: Yeah.
6: Oh,
4: are you not going to hurt this industry?
3: No. Well, I need to think about myself as well. Let me tell you something. You know the feedback that goes on in Ghana, it doesn't bother us because we don't have our plantain here. People that come to pay and watch our event, they're not here. They're in London and they're happy with us. I'll tell you the truth, they are. Because they know what we've done for them.
6: Right.
3: For 2 decades, I've done events. Can you sit here and mention one event that

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1: And that's all for this evening. 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

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Hey. 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Your money, they do medicine. 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Or, and I don't need more telling them. Hey, what tell you, shit, yeah. 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Give me the line. Give me the line. I want to talk to the people. If you know anyone celebrating the birthday today, let's celebrate together. Let's appreciate the person. This is the After Drive Show. Dr. Pounce with DJ Gunshot, Biggie and Elom. Yeah, first stop on, guys. We had the four corners. We did together. No girl who. Or buy a name. We did pump on, but we did, cook. We did do everything when I said no woman there inside. No one sabazi. I feel you, Gunshot. Give me another song.

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Where are you there? I see you, Chair Peter. Report at the base. I like the times that you report yourself. Sometimes 2 a.m. For my house. I like that vibe. 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

0: 488-41039. I just want to make three people wish happy birthday to loved ones. If you know anyone celebrating the birthday, we could talk right now. 0548-841-039. Talk to me. What's up? Good evening. Hello?
1: Big up yourself.
0: Big up yourself too, my brother. Big up yourself. How be it?
1: Who is? This is great.
0: Who?
1: This is Mr. Davidson.
0: Mr. what?
1: Mr. Davidson.
0: Oh, where you there?
1: Me, Adetema.
0: Tema, wish somebody happy birthday for me.
1: Yeah, I wish Charles Akunya happy birthday.
0: Charles
1: he's
0: what?
1: A great guy. Akunya.
0: Okay.
1: Akunya, Charles Akunya.
0: Okay.
1: He works at Mesa Energy.
0: Okay. Okay, today is his birthday, right?
1: Yeah.
0: Happy birthday to you, man. One chance, man. Big up yourself. Thank you, my brother. Two more. Let's appreciate somebody. Let's talk to somebody. 054-88-41039. If you know anyone celebrating the birthday, you can holler. I just wish the person. I just need three people. Simple. Yeah, only three people. And we're good to go. Hey, shout out to Kilo Event Bar and Grill. Enjoying the tunes. Big up yourself. Mr. Young, CEO of Kilo Event Bar and Grill. Shout out to you, my brother. Mr. Young. Wagwan. Good evening. Hello? Hello?
2: Hello.
0: How are you?
2: I'm fine.
0: What's your name?
2: It's your daughter, Ashabi Sofia.
0: Hey, where have you been, Ashabi Sofia?
2: I'm around.
0: Bim. Yeah, solid bim fan from day one. What's up? Whose birthday? Talk to me.
2: Tomorrow is my mom's birthday.
0: Tomorrow is your mom's birthday? Say something to your mom. Say something.
2: That I love her and I wish her long life. I'm so proud of her. She should live long, but I also make her proud.
0: How many children are you going to give your mom?
2: Oh, I'll think about
0: it. I'll think about it. Hey, ma. Be a piscal. Now, women love money past children. Cash. Good evening. Last one. Hello, good evening. Hello?
3: Dr. Pounce.
0: Yes, sir.
3: Pounce?
0: How be?
3: Cool.
0: Nice. What's your name?
3: Ankratu.
0: Ankratu from Tema. Where? Where?
3: Tema. Yeah.
0: All right. Ankratu, who's birthday?
3: Yeah, yesterday happens to be my wife's birthday.
0: Mention her name. Say something to her.
3: Her name is...
0: What's her name?
3: Deborah Dufie. Yeah, man.
0: Just say something sweet to her.
3: She is the pillar of my life.
0: But that's what I'm saying. Also, she is the pillar of my life. If you know be my wife, like I'd turn out animal cry. Maybe so. Thank you, my brother, for the comment. Dash with this one, guys. Dash with this. Let's how about the song to all the celebrants?

No, that should be no time. Remember the song? Celebrate somebody whilst the person is alive. Don't wait for bad news. Celebrate me whilst I'm alive. Pat your ranking. Talk to Ghana right now. 103.9, Dr. Pow.

0: You gotta celebrate everyone. Sometimes check on somebody. Yeah, yeah. Don't wait when a person die before you go talk good things for him bad. Celebrate the person. You don't know. Tomorrow I'll ask a few questions. Who is your friend? Do you have good friends? Which of your friends can give you 100,000 emergency like right now? Right now. Thank you, my brother. Where you call them, say, Charlie, I need 100,000 right now, do something. The person can do for you. Check your circles. Who can provide 100,000 when you are in need? See your circle well, oh. I go for commercial break, come back. When I come back, ladies and gentlemen, I got something to tell you.
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0: is he
2: 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Combatant Asante Kotoko versus Accra Heart of Oak. 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Venue the Babayaro Sports Stadium. Kickoff is at 3 p.m. Curtain Raiser. Members of Parliament versus the executives. And kickoff is at 1 p.m. Rate Poplar Stand 30 Ghana cities. Centerline 50 Ghana cities. And VIP 100 Ghana cities. This will surely be a blockbuster encounter full of thrills, excitement, and captivating moment. 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

That's right, Samini, Stone Boy, Kofi Kinata on this one. And it's called Originate. He's the originator. Hey. Yo, talk to Ghana. I got something to tell you. Pull it. Something I got to tell you. Afi Homo is here. Yeah. Afi Shiapa. Afi. We dare your land and we got to celebrate with you. We appreciate you. Hey, Homo is here. And Ningo Pram Pram. It's your turn to turn up. 28th to 29th of August. Pram Pram. 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Or guaranteed. Yeah? You need to come there with some good vibe. So all the MTN pulses age from 17 to 35 got to participate in our Pulse Trivia and win amazing prizes such as branded speakers, water bottles, notebooks, and many more. Then it's Ningo's turn.

5th at the Old Dingo DA Basic School Park. No, hold it again. So on the 4th and 5th September, it's going to be at the Old Dingo Post Office. And then on the 6th of September, we all come together for the grand finale for the football gala. And that's going to be the grand finale. It's going to happen both towns at once. So Pram Pram and Ningo, the same time, Methodist Park for Pram Pram and DA Basic School Park for Ningo. It's going to be games, music. Games, music, community. And MTN right in the middle of it all. Come through and be part of the moment. This is Homo MTL style way. I'll be, you know. Yeah.

this one as well. Aye. Adonjo. Hey, shout to you, Miss Kathy. To your lovely son, Edgar. Kofi, what happened? That's Kitty for you.

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Can't take it away from me, girl, you know. Yeah, man. Rest in peace. Nana Yema. Rest in perfect peace. Legend. Badder than bad. Wagwan, pull it against Selector.

something for you. Yeah, that's gonna be 2nd October. October 2nd. October 2nd. Yeah. October 2nd. La Palm. La Palm. Royal Beach Hotel. The Doom. At Doom 106.3 goes spotted. Will they take you to the Y2K? Year 2000. The kind of songs it rain. Yeah. What was your favorite song? Who was your favorite artist? Hip Life Days. Those times where Hip Life was on top. You know, like your Bravo, Lord Kenya, Tic Tac, Tiny, you know, Kwade, Aketechie, VIP, Kwaokesi, name them. It's gonna be something else. On the 2nd October, Y2K show, at 106.3 FM, Y2K jam. We jamming, 150 for regular, and then 250 for double, you know what I mean? Yes.

Oh, I can't wait for, you know, see my people and things and things and things and things and things. Hey, the game they come on 28th. Uh-huh. Democracy Cup. Democracy Cup. Accra Hassle Folk. And then Kumasi Asante Kotto Cup. Mm-hmm. On the 28th August, Baba Yara Sports Stadium, 3 p.m. Yes, Democracy Cup is going to be on Asante Kotto Cup and Accra Hassle Folk, Baba Yara, 28th, 3 p.m. Hey, Charlie, they're getting Razor Gobio, members of the parliament versus the executives. 1 o'clock. We go see who be who for that side. We go see.

This song, when you are in your element, when you make Frank small, where you did some corner. You know what I mean? And they drop for you, especially if it be Friday. Man, it comes with some energy. Listen to the song from the intro. 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

today, University of Ghana. University of Ghana Sports Stadium. That's where the action gonna be. Joy Sports Invitational 2026. Saturday morning. Let's catch up at the University of Ghana Stadium. Yes, Joy Sports Invitational. The action is on. Companies gonna battle for each other. So we need the bragging rights. 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You know what I mean? 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Just name them. 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Thank you, Toyota Ghana. Ayuda. Mineral Commission, thank you. Latest form, partner for life. We got you. Hey, Gansha, dash me this one.

0: you out.
1: That'd be the next album Kiddy Day drop. Yeah. Album listening was yesterday. I'm used to them, and the title of the album is Where Do We Go From Here? Yeah, Kiddy, where do we go from here? Where do we go from here?

And this one, one of my favorite. I love it. Kiddy vibes kettle on this one. Hey, CEO of Vivinel Group of Companies. Shout going out to you, my brother. Vivinel. Yeah. Vivinel Group of Companies. CEO. My brother. Salute you any day. Oh. How about I give you this one? How about this one? Where's Seattle on this one?

remember it's Wednesday and you're live with us 103.9. After hardest work, you got to enjoy something good on the radio. You can do that without Dr. Pounds. Yeah. Give me something. Give me something to go and shout.

You know, we get this song in the moment. When you were in trouble and you play this song, you gotta say be spiritual. Somebody say, why Kofi do the song for you, Anna? Oh yeah. All his songs he did for me. Not this one alone. I'll be, you know. How about this one? How about we go here? Ah, as you see me, so see me as your brother. Oh.

Nigerian music, then you know, enter Ghana. Now, man, Two Face, man, that time, Charlie. No. It was a banger. This song was a monster hit, not just a banger. See me as your brother. Who be your brother? I just asked you a simple question that in a difficult moment, pick a phone and call somebody that can give you about 50,000. Initially, I said 100,000. Let's do it 50,000. Who is that friend that can give you that 50,000? Yeah, when you are in trouble, like, I didn't need cash. I sent it to me. May pay 50,000 right now. Do you have that one friend? Think about it. If you don't have my friend, be careful. Do your things right. Somebody says, Dr. Pons, I will call you. I won't pick. I'm telling you, I will not pick your call. I'm gonna play this song.

Wednesday vibe. Yeah, 26 August. Uh-huh. And it's Wednesday. Hey, Mustafa. Mustafa, I wanna see you. Samis, what's good? What's popping? You live with me. Bright. What's it there?

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I tell you, give it to me, Ganja. Give it to me, Ganja. Hey, Kwame Eugene.

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Hey, give me another one. 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Hey, Kin Promise, my brother, belated birthday to you. It's been a while. I see you, Nero X. Shout out to you, bro. Yo, pull it again. Select.

That's what it is. More money, more enjoyment. What else do you want? Yeah. There's one guy, if you play show with, no matter what the place, tell it, the guy goes for there for you. He has the youth. He get the Gen Z's up into the AIs and everyone. I don't want to mention his name, but his son's going to tell you who he is. Yeah.

0: where you are at the moment and what you're doing. I just want to know. Sing this one with me.
1: If you did my body, man, no get my
0: DJ singing a wild one. Big Smith, what's good? I see you. Yeah? Let me shout few people watching me on my TikTok live right now. I need to shout them right now. Make I see you. Drop your name. Hey, my name is DJ Signa. I see you, man. I see you, Signa. Sexy C. Hey, just drop your name. I'm going to give some shout right now. Quick one there. Yeah. Just one or two. Yeah, yeah. Who is it? Hey, Sparkles. I see you, Sparkles. Ex-Ghana, I see you. If you drop your name now, I'll go just shout you right now. Just drop your name, make I shout you right now. Yeah. K-Sam, what's up? You're live with me. I feel you too, DJ Signa, any day, all day. I feel you, Sparkles. PK, I'm Anel. Welcome, my brother. Hey, Gosway, Etonam. How you doing? Who else is there? I need to shout everyone. Young Smoke, you're in the building. Give me this song before we go for the commercial break. Jackie, talk to me.

0: shout to you, Marlena. This is now or never. Forget the issues now, we grow. Yeah, all the way US of A. I see you, Marlena. Inside Massachusetts. Yeah. I need to go for commercial break. But see, remember back, eh? We go spot it till 10.
1: Hello?
2: Charlie, I'm at the library. Why do you keep calling me?
1: Wait, question. What's the capital of Burkina Faso?
2: Ouagadougou, bye.
1: Wait. Which planet is the hottest in the solar system?
2: Venus. Mm. Ah, Charlie, why all these questions?
1: See, I'm playing the MTN swipe and win promo. I might cash out some cool 1,000 Ghana cedis today.
2: 1,000 cedis?
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1: The pressure is on, the clock is ticking, and everything is riding on one dish. Season 5 brings you tougher challenges, sharper judges, and the most fearless young chefs Ghana has ever seen before. One will sweat, one will cry, and one will lift up that trophy. Who's got what it takes? This is where the next generation of great chefs get their start. And this season, they are not holding back. So pull up a seat, or grab a popcorn, or better still, join us in the kitchen. Big Chef Junior Season 5 shows every Sunday at 4 p.m. only on Joy Prime. Now let's see what these kids are really made of.
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We got 10 to hit 10. And it's midweek action. Elam, you got to check the bed there for me. Yeah. But hey, we need to catch up 12 midnight for the FTPP. I'm going to use my phone.

time prayer partner. We're inviting you all. When I say freedom, you gotta say the Lord has done it. Weakness in prayers has made kings to become beggars. We need to pray. This is the season. 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This power-packed prayer is led by Reverend Bernard Owusu Ansah. Join us. Let us pray. The Lord has done it for others. He's going to do it for you. It's your turn now. He will do it for you. You got to call 0244-115618. Yeah. 0244-115618. Freedom. The Lord has done it. FTPP. Eraza Yivi. You got to pray. Sometimes you check your left and right, you see that you got nobody. Yeah. The only person you got is yourself, your kids, and your family. Even the family, not all. So check yourself before you make a move. It is what it is. I did ask a question. Hello. If you are to get 50,000 from a friend, emergency, who would you call? Do you have somebody to call? You call Biggie, right? Okay, Biggie, you call who? You not get anybody. You see, Biggie has said the truth. He has nobody. But you say you go call Biggie. Then Biggie, you go call, I mean, you not get nobody. Yo. Anyway, let's celebrate someone. Happy birthday going out to you, Miss Yvonne, Minnesota, United States of America, Minnesota. Happy birthday to you from your sweetheart. It says what? Love, love, love always. Miss Yvonne, this one from your sweetheart, Marsha. Wishing you happy birthday. May God bless you and have a good one. Yeah, yeah, yeah. Gosh, turn me up, turn me up, turn me up, turn me up. Give me something right now. Give me something right now. Thomas.

0: What else? And again. And again. What you doing? No, that's what it is, man.
1: Three boys for
0: four. Man, I gotta go. Ladies and gentlemen, my name is Dr. Paz. I need to go. Gunshot is on fire. Elom is on fire. Biggie is on fire. I'm on water.
2: It's a rap.
0: What'd you say? It's a rap. Yeah, Dan. Tomorrow, Thursday, we're going to be here. Throwback. My name is Dr. Pounds. Across evening, Mayo. Hey. Caterpillar back up with a pretty face. We got to go. Thanks for your time. Ladies and gentlemen. My name is Dr. Pounds, Across Evening Mayo. Let's catch up tomorrow.

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1: Ghana Jollof has no co-equal. The smell alone. Oh my God. Brother Shift, you two they lie, eh? Now the same stew when they use cook the rice and then they go put on for top.
0: In music.
2: 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Forget everybody, yeah?
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